But performance, that word performance, would make any clergy cringe when it comes to their liturgical life and how they choose to practice that liturgical life. The more astute of you might have noticed that this is also serving as an apologetic for liturgy, liturgical worship in general. So for any Catholics listening, don't get too excited. We'll get to you a little later. But remembering that word performance, is that where the theater is evil meme comes from? This might just be Luke Smith, but there seems to be this pervasive notion that the imagination is a source of many sins and many hang-ups when it comes to letting one's cares aside to serve a higher purpose. So much so that people give up music during Lent just to avoid that altered state, an altered state of which we'll get to later. Oh, it's actually the next sentence. Okay. Is there some church father going on reading here that warned about the perils of altered states, like the one that a friend keeps bringing up that red-pilled him on music listening? He doesn't listen at all. That whole thing was a question, hence the tone. In any case, one thing you will notice right off the bat is that white people love their theater, so much so that last year's Good Friday service was an extended drama, kind of written, inspired by the Passion Gospels, but kind of extrapolated to highlight some extra points on Jesus' suffering and filling in some gaps as to the motivation of the people. Now, that didn't make a comeback this year, but a fellow staff member, someone that is studying opera, said, "Oh man, we don't have a play? Like, what's going on?" People kind of expect this kind of dramatization of the Passion. The Catholics as well, they love reenacting the Passion. The reasoning might be to get closer to the story, and then there was that Mel Gibson movie, the infamous one that came out, that some families have a yearly tradition to watch. That doesn't seem to be the case with most of the lay people nearby. Most people actually don't like that movie. It's really weird or really gruesome, or it's too much for some other people. So this aspect of performances being how someone grasps with reality is a point of contention. At about this point in the service, people have stopped clapping, stopped whistling. Okay, maybe no whistling, that would be a bit too much. But people have been known to give the thumbs up in the back and the fist bumps and the handshaking, the old grandma saying, "Oh, you did such a good job," as the musicians file back into their positions in the choir. And then we get hit with, oh boy, another sermon. This is an anomaly. This is because of the Good Friday commemoration. Most services don't have two sermons, but they might as well, because any time that the priest is allowed to speak extemporaneously, it ends up becoming this slog that you have to sit through, depending on the pastor. Again, quality control isn't the Protestant's strong point, but you might at this point in the sermon start to deconstruct it and say, okay, what's going on here? Why, or what approach is the pastor taking when it comes to finding something to say or filling that time with hopefully edifying content? And you notice, oh, he's kind of taking a very business-like approach in that he might have a line, riff on it for a few sentences, maybe throw in a personal anecdote, and then continue that way, much like this episode is being recorded, actually. Extemporaneous in this context means not just reading from top to bottom what's on the page, but also not rambling for half an hour like some other episodes on this stream, but this supposedly happy in between. And then you might hearken back to some in-person or some YouTube Orthodox sermons that you've sat on, and you realize that those sermons have or work under a very limited palette, so much so and to such a consistent result that this must be an intentional choice. And what might the alternative look like? What happens when you give a priest free rein to do whatever they want? Any Catholics listening, specifically of third world countries, this is your time to shine. The alternative is some Mexican boomer floundering about on stage for 30 minutes straight, projecting the trauma his parents inflicted on him and his cohort, and having the audacity to claim that his name calling and screaming like a banshee is actually for the good of his people. This is based on a real life

anecdote of just trying to meet the Sunday obligation and being treated to this pleasant surprise. Now, no one goes to church to be treated to anything, maybe the Protestants, but we touched this specifically because of how vividly it starts to make the wireframing around the simulation fall apart. That church in undisclosed location was serving simply as a social echo chamber, Facebook before Facebook. This is where Catholic priests in cahoots, knowingly or unknowingly with their parents, the same people that grew up in the same cohort, propagate their mimetic knowledge on traditionalism, on family importance, of money, of success in life, which is all not a bad thing. Everyone needs someone to tell them or to have conversations about what is important. But hijacking a liturgy like that, having that whiplash, would put off many people. Going back on script here, this must be what cradle atheists mean when they call Catholics sadistic, since that church was packed, implying people go back after being ridiculed, at this point just mere masochism, and are expected to invite others for the same. Now it becomes sadism. That might be for a funeral or a baptism or any of those other twice a year Christian services that people feel obligated to attend no matter how far they slide off the ladder, so to speak. But who knows? Maybe that is the love or hate language of whoever's listening, and they feel like the best way to get themselves into shape is to be whipped into submission by this bald, angry, white-haired guy on stage once a week. Moving on. Okay, so maybe it isn't as black and white as this, but anyone having experienced such appalling rhetoric can't help but ask themselves, how did the quality control get so bad? As an aside, this might be why Protestants and Catholics are obsessed with finding the perfect parish, and while Orthodox are no strangers to finding a home either, it's extra important in these heterodox churches because you don't know what you're going to get. The ideal would be going to a Catholic church, having friendly people where everyone's trying to achieve theosis, trying to live the love of the gospel. And you tell any heterodox this and they'll say, yeah, that's what we're trying to do, of course. But then what they do, or the method they choose to achieve it, can be completely counterintuitive, at least to someone that comes from a different socioeconomic background, or is just plain different. A lot of churches coalesce around a certain archetypical character, and they serve that archetypical character. But if there's some way you can assure, as the parish priest putting on our imaginative hats here, if there's some way you can assure that, or no, not a priest, a bishop, let's go even further. If there's a way to ensure that your servants, aka your priests, give the same product, or at least give enough of the same product, kind of like a foolproof method, maybe like a liturgy, to help the people, you would definitely go out of your way to do that. These safeguards to prevent people from doing people things, which, zooming out at a larger scope, is the whole point of Christianity in the first place. Continuing here, what theological or dogmatic principle is keeping the Orthodox from succumbing to political activism? There is a personal anecdote here about a friend's old church job, which was a glorified Trump rally, and that encouraged people to protest at abortion clinics, the whole nine yards, the whole AM talk radio kind of rhetoric. So what principle is keeping the Orthodox from going to whatever that is, or to the aforementioned cycle of violence when it comes to someone projecting their parents' name callings and beatings onto the next generation to scare them into submission? Now, maybe it's just a case of never being beaten or not having enough testosterone flowing through the veins, whatever it might be. But most people can agree that those methods don't work. But that doesn't matter because the priest has to fill in half an hour anyway. So this is just an extension of his psyche, if you want to look at it that way. And enough people subscribe to that idea, see merit in it, to come back week after week. Zooming out a bit, that is an extreme example of what happens when you give a priest free rein. But on a lighter note, the idea of a sermon being an explanation is a Protestant construct. This idea that might stem from
having an illiterate public many years ago and having to explain certain words or why the Gospels are written a certain way, almost like real life footnotes, or maybe because of a language barrier for a Latin Mass that needed to actually sneak in the Gospel in the vernacular language during the sermon. But whatever the case may be, there is this veritable fourth wall breaking from the ethos of the service. Now, if the entire service is a feel-good, get-better seminar, well, that doesn't stick out to you too much. But it's this awkward teenage phase that is called the Catholic Church where this specifically sticks out. But maybe this phrase fourth wall isn't the most precise way to convey this feeling of all of a sudden having the emphasis be on you. What does it even mean? It's not like you're being put in front and being told what to do. But let's put a more concrete example. This shows in the preference of pronouns. Protestant pastors like to use you and me. They might talk about themselves and then talk about you doing certain things. Whereas the Orthodox and traditional Catholics, not to exclude them either, speak in terms of we and us. You could almost see this in terms of the liturgy, be that the Divine Liturgy or whatever was before the Novus Ordo Mass. For example, the extraordinary form that is on its way out, if the popes are any indication. But those liturgies have the priest facing the same direction as the people, because the priest is that mediator between God and the people. He is not putting on a show like the Novus Ordo priests, where he is facing the audience. Now, take this with a grain of salt, because Vatican II is a very large document. But going back to the idea of pronouns, who is the focus? Is it the pastor or is it God? Or put in other terms, is the pastor speaking to you? Is this transactional? For example, you might say, what does this old rich white man have to offer for me or offer to me? Versus, is the pastor speaking for you? Now, English doesn't do this idea any service, because in Romance languages, in Spanish, for example, we have por and para, which translate to for, but they more accurately translate to instead, as in two separate words, in the stead of you, and for the purpose of you, or in Japanese, no tameni. In this context, the pastor or the priest speaking for you is speaking on your behalf, facing the altar, for your benefit, etc. But continuing with this idea of pronouns, when the first person pronoun is used in liturgy, it's almost exclusively being read from a psalm and almost exclusively self-deprecating and sobering. So think of the beginning of an Orthodox Vespers, especially Psalm 142, which is open right here. Let's get it out. That has some pretty haunting imagery. Starting in line 3, for the enemy has persecuted my soul. He has crushed my life to the ground. He has made me dwell in darkness like those who have long been dead. Therefore, my spirit is overwhelmed within me. My heart within me is distressed. There is definitely this sense of urgency that you don't get from the average Protestant parishioner. And of course, it wouldn't be a psalm or an Old Testament reading if it weren't for the mention of hell. Line 7 goes, answer me speedily, O Lord, my spirit fails. Do not hide your face from me, lest I be like those who go down into the pit. And then it cheers up a little bit and talks about how King David seeks solace in the Lord for strength, and the parts that Protestants do say or do commemorate. A friend who dated a cult leader's daughter said it the best when he said, the Orthodox read the parts of the Bible that the Protestants always skip, right? Sometimes, if you're on the hot seat having to make a new religion or a new sect of a religion, you don't even need to take out parts of the big book that people follow you don't like. You just have to never read it. And then you can claim, hey, we're the same people, so come to us. That kind of mirrors what happened with all of the first heresies like Gnosticism and Arianism, where people tried to reconcile their pagan or Greek beliefs
with this newfangled Christianity and said, hey, just come to us. You can do what you've been doing before. It's a Pastor Randy Balls. If you have no idea what that is, look up Pastor Randy Balls Megachurch. It's a video Jay Dyer made in parody and with full skin in the game from a lifelong Southern Baptist about what it's like to be in a megachurch. But that's just an aside. To be fair, Catholics can also claim the same advantage, albeit a small one, about the focus of the pronouns leading to the focus of the congregation towards a higher calling as opposed to themselves. They can get themselves outside of the church. They can claim that, although not to the same extent. They don't read psalms from top to bottom. At most, they might sing the meat and potatoes of one psalm, and that's part of the liturgy. And then you might do the same for the offertory or the communion. So it's there. All this was a mini rant of sorts for those just barely tuning in about the lack of quality control when it comes to heterodox worship, Protestants and Catholics. Some people might call it slippery slope thinking, but the moment you open the reins for people to interpret things for themselves, very much a modernist idea, democracy, that kind of thing, it's very easy to lose sight on what exactly makes your church the true church. There was this article online that posited the idea that orthodoxy is paradoxical, not to be confused with the Hopko quote, orthodoxy is paradoxy, that refers to something else. But this article was talking about how a church that claims to be true because of what they do being true, and citing that source of trueness as doing what is not false. That is a gross oversimplification of it, but that was kind of the gist of the article, that any claim to orthodoxy doesn't mean anything. And that is a very easy defense for the heterodox to continue their own beliefs. But in response, this is not an argument, so to speak. This is just showing the other side. What is that quote that people like to bring up, "You shall know them by their fruits"? That refers to the idea that the true church will produce saints of which that emulate Christ's life the most accurately. And even a slight deviation in accordance with the butterfly effect can lead to drastic consequences, either the splintering of the body of Christ when it comes to the 50 million Protestant churches that all claim to be the true church, or war and bloodshed and this iron fist tight grasp on power in the form of the papacy, which then is tried to be justified retroactively by forging documents in the Catholic Church. Or you could be the one that flies under the radar and does the least overt evangelization, yet the most well-lasting evangelization. It's not all sunshine and rainbows, but there is no pretense of being something that the church is not. It is the church that objectively requires the most from you, but in return promises the most for you, theosis, an idea which is purported to also exist in Catholicism, although not official dogma, and that is completely non-existent in Protestantism because of their doctrine of sola fide. Oh, well, we're already saved, so we don't have to do anything. We don't have to go out of our way. You don't have to revel in the fear of God to do anything. So that idea of theosis wouldn't make any sense. When you change the rules like that, you can adapt your religion and get rid of some of the grit, scaring some people away. And with that, let's close the topic of just how much of a parallel universe, of a different world, orthodoxy is compared to its more hip and trendy siblings. Whether or not that strict adherence to tradition is important to you or not isn't the point per se of this dialogue. But for those that have already taken that red pill, there is no denying that the church that by design changes the least is least likely to succumb to the noise of the present day that is built on a lot of presuppositions of reaction as opposed to revolution and a vague disdain of modernity. But one thing is clear, anyone that would decide to go through with an Orthodox catechism or to continue the faith that their cradle Orthodox parents were instilled with is built
very differently than the rest of us, and they have many lessons to teach us, primarily in separating ourselves from ourselves and seeing the order of the world, and with that, the beauty of the world for what it is. I do not pretend to be an apologist, nor do I pretend to have all the answers, and this is actually the first time this episode I bring up myself, but that is to make a point that this is simply a documentation of the conversion process, and that everyone's process to the truth, whether they seek it or not, or it hits them like a freight train, is going to be different. But here's to you, hopefully never losing that spark, and to continue to find purpose in the world. As always, comments, scathing critiques of my sloppy rhetoric to juan@juandeleon.xyz. Let's learning together. Today has been 2025, April 29th. Catch you at the next one.

0: this one, that one is like.
1: So I included 7 songs in the, and then hopefully we have like at least 9 songs. But I'm sure I want you to play at least many others. But what can we play now?
0: I don't know how to play.
1: I do know how, but I want to welcome the song. We are sure that we want.
2: Are you guys going to play his own stuff?
1: We have been working since we trailer. Based on what. So far, we have been playing the Ostetis album. I guess you want to include a. Or would you want to.
0: Oh, really?
1: Do you guys.

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And, let's make them pray. We don't have so we can. So we're not sure if we're getting a sound engineer. Hopefully, try my better way to get a sound engineer. But if we can do that, we gotta be like fully prepared at the studio. Yeah, without any mistake. Yeah, fuck around. What we can do today, do you think, I have two, first option, we just make a Drifters Perfect way we think the best, we record it, and then based on we modify it, or I can go to my R and get my laptop, and as we play, we can modify it.

us figuring out everything. But now we know that. Now we're back. Okay, we long trip. That was my. I'll bring my laptop.

0: Output of this set to the test.
1: Maybe the case. Another quarter inch cable.
2: Right, the other output on the back and scroll.
0: Possible.
1: Another.
0: And if it doesn't work out, never mind.
1: It's
0: pressed.
1: Yeah.
0: There it is.
1: Yeah.
0: Oh.

0: Yeah.
1: Okay.
0: No.
1: To YouTube.
0: It's not a Japanese thing.
1: I'm gonna get a recording.
0: I wanna find out what station.
1: Okay, well, the problem's right.
2: There we go. The Mexican ran away as quickly as he can. Apparently.
3: No, this is not.
2: Yeah. No, because he's not that. Okay.
3: Alright, what time is it? What time is it? Alright, let's do it. Let's just start with the first verse until we start up the folk part. I feel like it's we kind of until we go to folk. And then let's make sure everybody.
0: What is that? What is that? It bites back at you.
3: Horrible sound.
0: Yeah.
3: One more time. Let's go. From the part. One, two, three.

0: do your thing. And, do you remember the slowdown part?
1: Yeah, we're not doing that.
0: Can we make sure?
1: Oh, I will connect. It happens in the last. Yeah, you got
0: 1, 3, 4. So every year. Let's try it. Maybe more slow down?
1: That's a way that was slower, but it's not actually slow. Ideally, you would stay that song or something.
0: Ooh.
1: Kind of, that's the
0: idea.

0: second dynamic.
1: Stuff like that.
2: You just know. Fucking hell. But it's just a lever that really
3: want to play. Also, when we record stuff, do we want to
2: do the way we've done it before? So, do it the way we've done it. Have Andrew play Ares.
3: And then we play. Depending on the song, we can
0: play that. Yeah, you gotta just play it on your own. Not like you have melody. But also, depending on the record, producer, we can just all together. And if you go to Nick, probably you'll be a little more lively. Like, according to Long Black Beast. Yeah, so now I want to work on the dynamic slow, also quiet. Go back.
2: Yeah, that's a great idea.
0: So that's the point of the first verse. Like, we kind of like, maybe we can make sure we're doing it. I think I have the idea, so when we quiet,
2: this one. Can you give us a chance?

0: get really gradually loud in the Scottish marching.
1: So the beginning of the Scottish.
0: We go back. And here it's like a comedy. And then wide one more time. Probably this part is the quiet, the most quiet.

Right before that, it comes out of nowhere. It was like earlier, either had to.

0: talked about it. We talked about it.
1: And I like, if possible, we want to record. I'm not sure for the, I feel like this song, like, grow.
2: Well, definitely. The songs that have the...
1: I want to do some other... Like,
2: oh, you almost had it.
1: Yeah, okay. Can we do it after we're mastering?

0: Good. Can we make everybody?
1: Yeah, literally. Oh, the part that like. A fake
2: Scottish.
1: Oh, okay. No, actually, the part. Oh. So.

0: could play a little.
1: Just let me know.
0: I'm thinking magic.
1: I was like, oh, we're inspired by this. Like,
0: but they played. They were coming to the opposite. Yeah. Somebody said, oh, yeah. Why don't we and make sure we're like, kind of like edgy. We're kind of edgy. We're edgy. Yeah. That's why we wrote this shit.
2: Let's say the entire song.
0: No, I just want.
3: I don't know about you guys, but I feel like
0: I'm not in a field.
2: I mean, over hitting his knee, doctor.
0: This time I won't say.
1: Because I want to take time to climb it.

Hopefully I have some noisier things, but you guys are more stable. Let me

0: can record that. The first bar, there are 32 bars, but the first bar, that's been 16 bars. It has to be consistent, a little louder.
1: We're building our ladder.
0: Yes. Blue balls.

But let's feel the groove. The second one, I just stroke it this way. And the second I play. Perhaps. Okay. At least either. Play the second. Let's try one. One, two.

0: give me a little bit of
1: sure.
0: What is what?

0: lost. I was not. I think.
1: And we go back to like the first part. Probably give like.
0: It doesn't have to be.
1: It should be.
0: Yeah.
1: Over
0: time. All right. One, two, four.

0: feel like a drug right away, but that was so good for me.
1: I don't want to do it. I feel like we need it.
0: Yeah. Maybe you can like do it the first bar and like, stop doing it. Do something to help. Very much coffee. Exactly, yeah.
2: From that part.
1: What?
2: No. Okay, it's mine, but you can take it. And also, I still want to improvise. In the middle part, even at the record.
0: Yeah.
2: Definitely have, we should yell. Just like, because this part is supposed to be like, bar. By the way, I'm of making this album title.
0: Really?
2: I want to take
0: okay.
2: It.
0: Oh,
2: well, I'll leave for it.
0: Okay.
2: You're breaking. But we can.
0: I know.
2: So, like.
1: Oh, yeah, weird. I don't know what you're playing, but it was something else completely different.
2: That was out. You want to ask something?
0: Like, yeah. Oh, yeah. You played a little bit of,
1: yeah,
0: of this song.
2: Yeah. Oh, dead
0: ass.
2: I heard.
0: Oh, really?
2: Yeah.
0: I wonder why.
2: I know, right?
0: Thinking about not just the aleatory,
2: but also for this one, we can add layer later. And I'm trying to, as long as we were there, I was
0: aleatorial. But it to be useful.
2: Yeah, so my idea is to bring every
0: right.
2: Long
0: time. Long time. Long time.
2: Okay, let's proceed. So after we get out of this, so let's start from polka, and then this booth we have to allow.
1: Okay, I did it. So let's start with polka. We can swing after two bars.
2: So we are improvising, right?
1: You're not playing around with it.
2: Oh, yeah.

0: we definitely please power fact that will the entire south.
1: I really time for a 30-second line. There are five parameters.
2: Yes, extra.
1: Five parameters that
0: number
1: that all musicians modify. Name as many as you know.
0: Don't care.
1: He's not a tech. One of the five folios. What are the five folios?
2: Silent.
3: Triple A.
1: So we have rhythm. Now. Every volume. Okay, dynamic.
2: Yeah, extra. Yeah, I remember those.
0: Yeah. Of course he's better than me. Yeah.
1: Texture. And then I'm actually dynamic texture. And then
0: melody.
1: Yes, the most obvious.
2: What
1: does it say?
2: For melody.
1: Harmony, melody. So, in order to make the last part, some things we have to keep the same. Melody. You could write some harmony. Blue. That is not
2: sexuality.
1: Going.
2: In.
1: But the like, what if that's just done any time?
0: Yeah. Long-winded way. Which sound? If you have
1: violin.
0: The blues part.
1: Right. No, that's weird.
0: And do it.
1: It needs to groove and it needs to be.
0: None from ACDC. Let's look at what innovative.
1: Yeah, we're good.

0: that melody. Play chords. Yeah. And ideally, not no pressure, but if the licks get selected to each other, you can play a song. They have licks. I'm gonna say they have licks. Be careful, because it might sound like you're on my... Then they're like,
1: no, well, we're talking about
0: recording.
1: So.

0: Okay, definitely.
1: Yeah, so we can start with the, like, yeah. Only, like, if somebody starts that.
0: Yes, that matter. Yeah. Really can start playing, or I can play them.
1: Should we go with the, like,
0: maybe for as fast as
1: we do. Maybe we can hold it. No, this is nice composition. I'm really excited. Yeah, okay, let's
0: feel for.
1: Yeah, it's a self-reference. It's like a reviving of it. But can we start? Can you start? No, I'm just saying that because, especially I remember that I can do it. I know the key. So I wanna do that. So and then you used to do it.

0: okay, okay.
1: Okay, well, let's
0: do it. Yeah, okay. Can we just... Oh, that's cool. But it looks like the marching band that do all like. How he looks.
1: Let's jam.

0: sorry.
1: If that happens during the concert, what? Am I wrong?
2: Yeah, it's more like shredding like at work.
1: Usually I fuck up.
2: Well, are you talking about music?
1: Okay.

0: But I'm glad you opened the scope, and I'm glad you guys are open-minded trying new things to take.
1: Re-record more time.
0: Are you hoping to have like a demo quality take?
1: No.
0: Yeah. And can you... Are you...

0: Changed the entire
1: I noticed that.
0: Which I love when jamming. Yeah. My sound is awesome. I was like, hey, did you buy the entire Darko?
1: Yeah.
0: How much do I have?
1: Changed
0: the entire. So that he lied.
1: Oh, that's pretty good. Let's try it.
0: Yeah.
1: Yeah. There's actually another group chat we have. Bye.

0: good. Yeah, let's practice individually.
1: This is for the recording. I really liked what we did. I want to practice. I actually watched you laughter. Andrew Blaine.
0: Yeah. I see. Yeah.
1: I want to keep that. No, I started walking.
0: Okay. Nice.
1: So that's what. Cool. All right. Any parting words?
0: That was it. But my hope.
2: Good morning. Today is the 18th of November, 2024, on a Monday morning. Let's get started with the list. But before that, why not updates on the stream for the good of the order? The biggest thing is that profanity is getting removed from the talking portions of the stream, leading to a cleaner, more refined product. Sounds like crude oil, but the overall message is delivered more precisely, and the effects are positive. One person that doesn't need censoring, or maybe to backtrack, another good source of talking content is in-person interviews. Now, this is opposed to virtual interviews done over Zoom or over Skype, because, as mentioned before, there is something intangible about two people in a room doing their best to communicate in real time, almost like a musical performance. So, getting interviews of people that think unconventionally is a useful contribution to the stream. And along that vein, the many interviews that Bill Wirtz, the musician and content creator, has made actually provide for very eye-opening content. Eye-opening in terms of what it means to sell your soul to something other than God. That is not a criticism, that is just an observation. And as well as what it looks like to take the passion and the drive for content creation to its logical conclusion. He states many times that he is not socially awkward, but rather that any time that he spends doing that kind of thing, or for that matter, live performances or a tour, is time not spent on content. So in his mind, content is the end-all be-all, and everything else has to take a back seat. And that inevitably leads to social awkwardness. Now, the purpose of bringing him up isn't to talk about other people. That is never the point of the stream, nor should that be the point of life in general, to bring up other people, but rather to highlight an aspect of his prolific work output, which is the meticulousness to which he has written down ideas and the systems he has built for himself about getting ideas from a concept to an actual video or a song or whatever he creates. There are systems in place, very much like Stephen Covey's Getting Things Done, with the idea of open loops. These are ideas that come up in our ADHD squirrel brains throughout the day about observations, about relationships with other people, with anything that take up CPU time, so to speak, that take up energy to keep on recalling. As a muscle, the brain is use it or lose it. So that time that we spend remembering things is time that we don't spend coming up with other things or addressing to situations directly in our vicinity, right in front of us in the present time. So, a proper productivity system is one that makes getting the ideas down on paper or on voice memo as easy as possible in order to free up that CPU time, that metaphor. In Bill Wirtz's case, he says that he could go in an infinite number of directions and that every single idea can branch off into a universe of ideas, even walking outside to the grocery store. So there is this emphasis on ideas being everywhere and at all times, and that emphasizes the importance of mindfulness, of self-awareness to be able to catch these ideas. A lot of people are very content with drilling their ear holes with music or with podcasts, which aren't all in all bad, but if there isn't any silence throughout the day, those shower thoughts, so to speak, get lost. This meticulousness mentioned from Bill Wirtz is mostly present on his website, which is a treasure trove of information, not so much based on what he says, but how he chooses to say it and convey it. So if you go on there, there are his songs, there are his videos, all downloadable, by the way. He is very based in the aspect of subverting the copyright system that most musicians go through today, intellectual property, as well as he himself acknowledging that it's important to be able to download a video so you can slow it down, speed it up, change the pitch, do whatever you want. So in that aspect, he is very empathetic to the kind of person that he is marketing his content to. But along with that, there are many other bonus tidbits. There is the questions page, which is a PHP script that accepts questions as input, and then he can choose which questions to answer as output, and that are lined up in chronological order ever since 2016, I think. There's also a I'm Feeling Randy button, which gives you a random question, a genius idea, and a page that has been brought up many times as exemplar on this stream. But along with that are the anagram page, the jazz page, jazz improv, and the reality page, which is where you notice that Bill Wirtz has a habit of recording, well, maybe not so much these days, but during the time when the ideas were marinating in his brain, and before, as he says, he had the courage to start creating content, he would leave a voice memo recording all day, and he would record himself, usually going to work and going back, and in his house. Isn't it great to have the privilege to be able to talk to yourself at home? Not everyone has that, but if you do, that's an idea. But by doing so, it's a twofold kind of benefit, where keeping a mental journal of where he is at any given time is easy, and if he does end up making it big like he did, he has even more content. Even if it's a little meta about how he got to that content, it's still educational. He sees value that is inherent in sharing to others, all for the sake of jotting down open loops. Even in person, during a gathering yesterday, somebody brought up the journal that he had, a small leather brown bound notebook that he always carried with him, full of, at that point, with 20 pages of little notes. And he mentioned the importance of having one place to put everything and having the habit of going home, opening up the computer, and then being able to look up everything at once, or at least to address certain concerns. That is, if he promises to a friend, I will do this, I will send this to you, he actually sends it. And the labor seems to have paid off. He is going on a talk across the country for 2 weeks, so he is a very smart, very bright man who has cultivated the habit of disconnecting from technology. The notebook is specifically meant to avoid having to open the phone, put in information, and to have it lost among a sea of notifications. A few more ideas, just to finish off the idea of open loops, is the idea of categories. That is, not all open loops are created equal. Some of them are relegated to the immediate urgency of them, and are usually paired up with an actionable step, that is, something that can be immediately done to further a project. Projects are kind of like groups of tasks done together to achieve a certain purpose, and a good to-do list wouldn't actually have any projects written on there, that would be overwhelming, but instead have the next step in any given project at a time. So along with that, there is the someday maybe list of ideas, crazy ideas that are not even committed projects yet, but would be nice to come back to. So those also merit writing down. And for anyone in content creation, there is the ideas of things that can't be shared, that can go in a journal, and things that can be shared and will give benefit to other people. That can be many forms. That can be a fiction page of crazy ideas for a comic, and a nonfiction page, which are very much like what is about to be posted on this website. That is content.md, which is a massive parade of words that has

Hello and welcome back to Whole Wheat Radio. As per this stream, the only reason this stream exists is to try out a new setup. This time it is a dedicated microphone with a full-on XLR cable going into a mixer, going into a computer, a proper desktop computer. This looks very much like a radio station. And the variable here is a mic stand. There is one deep in the recesses of the garage, but it's very hidden and very buried in between everything, in the bottom of everything, I should say. So for the interest of taking advantage of free time around the house, which with the California houses here not being affordable and having to rent out rooms to people is very hard to come by. In the spirit of that, it's better just to grab the mic and start speaking and create content for the sake of creating content. So here we are. It feels good to be in a room, especially a big room. This is the garage, because people in big spaces are less reticent about filling them up with sound. And the objective, at least for people that are musically minded or people that are cognizant of overtones, is to have the room ring with overtones, with as many as possible. And a voice that might come across as nasal or annoying in real life, through the microphone, actually can be EQ'd to sound pretty natural and pretty good, pretty full and rich as well. One concern by holding the mic is that a lot of low frequency noise will find its way through every time there's a slight position shift, but hopefully that's nothing that can't be EQ'd out. That is enough about the method, and let's provide some content. The stream.md file has only gotten bigger and bigger as the time goes by, and I could just rapid fire go through them, but let's start from the most recent and maybe work our way back until we get into the coveted 15 minutes of fame. First up is a homage to the art of radio. I will never get tired of speaking the praise of public radio. And this isn't talking about NPR. That's as commercial as you can get without being commercial, flirting between the line there. This is more like college radio and even bigger, more progressive organizations like Pacifica Radio do a great service in providing eclectic music and, well, that's actually all that matters because everything else is propaganda, especially those of the public radio variety. They're incentivized by grants and by universities and whatnot to speak what universities want to hear. So the speaking can just go out the window. But the music is great. When it comes to avoiding propaganda, it's all about choosing your battles. And a good heuristic for listening to the radio has been to not listen to people speaking unless it's sanctioned by whatever religion you tend to be a part of. So if you're Protestant, the Protestant stations might do pretty well, although they tend to steer more towards trying to sell you a product, either retreats or merchandise or especially private school. They really push that, even the Catholic ones. But we were talking about Protestants. There's a lot of those, especially in Texas. Those are fine to listen to. But at the end of the day, someone would get a lot more accomplished just by reading their Bible, meditating in prayer, and participating in organic society, as Luke Smith likes to say, instead of listening, sitting back with this inert media, this inert art, if you could call it that, and being told what to think. That is by definition propaganda, even if it's the right thing, supposedly, even if in your mind you're convinced that this is the right religion. Being told what to think always comes from people, and people can make mistakes. We're not quite going to get into infallibility. That is a very Catholic idea, but that's not quite the point. The point here is that people speaking is kind of boring. If you want people speaking, you can just speak to the nearest woman next to you. And that's not even anything sexist. They usually have great things to say because guys, at least the guys here in Santana, are very stubborn when it comes to speaking their mind and expect their minds to be read, expect their needs to be catered to without even saying anything. That's a very machismo thing. So that comment isn't quite sexist, but it is more or less trying to say that there are people talking around you everywhere. And someone talking about the

other next to you is 100 times more valuable than someone spitting pure philosophical facts over the radio. Because radio is one way. But the guy next to you is two way. You can offer your own commentary about the weather. And even by being there, you're participating in organic society, which is honestly the element of all life's ills. If people weren't so plugged into the system all the time, that is a very Kaczynskian idea. A lot of anxieties about the world would slip away. But that's just a theory, because the only testimony you will hear about that doctrine is the one of the presenter and not of anybody else, because nobody will volunteer to be on the station. No one even knows it exists. So take that with a grain of salt. But it is a theory, right? Less noise. There is plenty of noise out there. So the less noise you can present yourself, feed yourself, so to speak. That is another good metaphor of food. If you can give yourself good food, you'll probably have good fuel to burn and you'll feel better. And even better, the next level, the ascension, so to speak, would be to make your own food. Put things together in your own way, which is always the takeaway of this stream, is to encourage people to do much of the same and to validate people that don't have the credentials, according to society at large, to speak, to do the same. I don't know how effective that is, but that is the goal, and that will always be articulated in some way, shape, or form. In fact, since everything is an opportunity cost, the opportunity cost from doing this stream, or of doing this stream, would have been to have listened to more music at full blast. As easy as it is to chill in a living room with a Perrier water and some snackies, some food, and a high-speed internet at your disposal, that's all consumption in the long run. It takes something. It takes a little extra push to go in your room, lock yourself in a hot 80-degree weather garage, and to say what's on your mind. Now, that isn't a pat on the back, but that's more or less an illustration as to what is a valid approach when it comes to content creation. It is an alternative to content consumption. Ideally, when enough things are consumed, you get an idea as to what you can do, what needs to be done. A heuristic that has been mentioned many times is seeing things that you don't see that you would like to see, maybe on YouTube, maybe on Spotify if you're the musician type, and rolling with that. There's no need to regurgitate something someone else has already done because that person already did it. But if you find something novel in doing that, then by all means, go for it. And all of that stemmed from the ode to radio that was done. There's even a blog post about that. But back to that, on a car ride home, the local progressive radio station, not the NPR, but the other one, Pacifica, was playing, of all things, Brazilian jazz fusion, which is up there with Japanese jazz fusion when it comes to its eclecticness. And it was a pretty good time. There were good songs, and there was this one, I actually have it marked, give me a second. The name is In My Treehouse by the group Azimuth, which apparently was a collaboration between three white guys and another white guy, this time from Brazil. You might have heard of him, Marcos Valle, of all people. So, big names on the radio, people that pay the big bucks, or at least the medium bucks, to have those coverall licenses to play any kind of music they want. Presented by people that are very passionate about what they do for better or for worse. That is to say, they might not make that much money from that specific gig, but they do it because they like it. And music, especially music, has an intangible aspect of wanting to be shared, having a good thing, and wanting to spread the love around. It's universal, and even if some of it can be considered propaganda, that is, music that is specifically chosen along the lines of affirmative action, that is, this is by this kind of person because this kind of person is underrepresented, etc., etc. You've heard that kind of transparency when it comes to niche programs on these kind of stations. But that doesn't quite matter. Someone could argue that they're not really affecting that much when it comes to advancing their agenda, but rather just making use, just moving more money around that giant laundering operation they call social justice. But at least we get good music as a consequence.
Well, some of it good. One benefit of living in a metropolis, of living near Los Angeles, is that there's a bunch of good stations, so if you don't hear something you like, you can always change the channel to something else. A heuristic there, which I guess should be a feature of the show at this point, is to not listen to commercial stations. Commercial stations have an incentive to play things people have already heard and things that cater to nostalgia, which is a very sinister emotion. Very powerful, yet very sinister in that it encourages complacency when it comes to music discovery. That isn't to say that the end-all be-all is to find the most eccentric music and the most niche music out there to show off to your nerd friends, but rather that any kind of stimulation of something new, assuming it doesn't go against the Bible or anything, ought to be productive to some capacity, especially in the later years when dementia settles itself and when neuroplasticity, which is a fancy term that the anti-porn people like to use a lot, diminishes naturally with age. So along that vein, if you get into the habit of listening to music that you wouldn't normally listen to, finding that sweet spot between music that is familiar to you and music that is novel, and pushing that little by little, it doesn't have to be anything crazy. You don't have to listen to music that your enemies will listen to. That has been another theory proposed on this stream, that the music people don't like are the music that the people they don't like listen to or don't understand. It could be CCM, if you don't have any Christian friends, or you weren't raised in that Protestant upbringing. Or for a lot of people, it's country, especially the city slickers, as they're called, not quite understanding country values and seeing right through the industry's double standard when it comes to choosing city slickers to represent ideas and hash them around in almost the exact same way with a modern spin to them, seeing right through that. So to advance those means, it makes sense not to listen to commercial radio and instead to go to the non-commercial offerings, because there is still a financial incentive to make whoever donates to them happy. At the very least, power is more focused on specific individuals as it is to having to appeal to the lowest common denominator. What that means is that, for example, the jazz station here is propped up and kept alive by fellow jazz aficionados that have more money than sense, more sense than sense, as has been said before, and donate their car to a radio station, that kind of thing. Everybody wins. They get tax benefits, and then the radio station gets a car that they can sell for profit. And everybody gets great jazz out of that. That is specifically K-Jazz 88.1. It's a great force. In fact, a lot of people from around the U.S., from around the world, actually tune into it if their promos are to be trusted. So that is the power of public radio. And just to broaden the scope a little bit, that is the power of decentralization. This is only said anecdotally through other YouTubers, specifically VWestLife1, that radio is not radio anymore because of the homogenization of companies, of owners of radio stations, banding together, being owned by the same three or four companies, and serving the same thing in different markets in an attempt to streamline the music sharing process. Another name came to mind, Tyler the Antenna Man, has also attested to that. I think that was a rule that came out, you can look up on Wikipedia, the 90s, that was supposed to prevent, it was a very antitrust kind of legislation that was taken off, and we are reaping the benefits of that, benefits in a sarcastic sense, to this day. Now, of course, the idea would be to have complete silence, or if you're learning a foreign language, to have that playing in the car if you're going somewhere, or having that playing in your MP3 player if you're just walking around. But, you know, sometimes we do deserve to stimulate different parts of our mind, even though no one deserves anything. People have the privilege to do that, is a better way to say that. Just like you have had the privilege to listen to Whole Wheat Radio today. We thank you for listening, and as we, that is of course one person until mentioned otherwise, you can reach out to Juan at juandeleon.xyz. And until next time, take care of yourself, drink lots of water.

0: Not even Shin Gojira. What is the difference between what and a what?
1: Oh,
0: yeah, does that sound weird? So what? What?

0: guys are ready. Where's the mic?
1: Yeah.
0: Wow, really. Like, feels almost like we're doing something completely different.
1: Out of it.
0: Yeah. Okay, let's go. Then. One. Can you start to while we play?
1: Well, that was. There it is.

0: How many bars is the beginning? Yeah.
1: Yeah, if you want the...

0: I play 8 bars before you.
1: Of me?
0: Yeah.
1: And what is it, like 8 bars of yours? All?
0: Yeah.
1: And then me and.
0: Yes. I'll cue you. Do you want to start a song? Is that what. Do you want to start like that? Yeah. But it doesn't mean that we.
2: I like it.
0: Okay, let's do it. Yeah.

Can you be less busy in the beginning until you after when you join everybody for that more sporadic everywhere, but also less groovy before.

you can sustain that. And also, when you first play one note, you have been studying out. Yeah. So I do the job. Yeah.

0: Is it correct? Yeah, but I want. Yeah, so I have a letter draw, like drawing. That's when I'm supposed to play. Right, and then I go back. And one more time, draw. And here, quiet.
1: Adding four extra bars.
0: Do that? Like, yeah, one more time.

Is that the way? That's it. Okay, this time let's do it. And also, when we get quiet, sustain that now. Yeah. But before that, maybe you don't have to sustain. And also, yeah, let's get a little more quiet before the...

And also, after Gates of Hell open, I want you to be more like, so maybe use staccato or like, okay, one more time. Is this recording?

0: also.
1: So 4 bars after the Gates of Hell start.
0: I want all of us. And then I want. So I'll cue you.
2: Yeah.
0: One more time. Let's go one more time.

0: How does it sound? Yeah, just for the four. Okay, yeah.
1: Now I know what you want.
0: And I want that feeling of staccato even. Before get
1: and not do the whole.
0: Sure. So from the part I start. Yeah.

0: Good.
1: Any comment? What do you think? Okay, so let's start one more time from the top and keep up. Not quite as fuck, but we can try to make, and maybe we can, but no, that's what we did.

0: Oh yeah. This is what I let's start from the part I
1: need to reach up and use it.

0: one concern I have. So all the parts we suddenly jump up intro part, I slow down with the vocals, and also going into Novospinous part. I guess for the vocals I have to take the lead. For Novospinous part, you are the going into Novospinous. So realistically, I think because it's on click track. As long as you are used to it, because I want you to be confident in the click.
1: Yeah.
0: And realistically, I think in the studio you're the one.

0: because we're updating the lead sheet anyway, we would have to usually practice. So why don't we spend a nice amount of time today here, not only just making sure it's like a be more interesting, but like how we play. India, with Long, when we were recording, we like kept motive very last.
1: Really insane. It was really... I haven't seen it, you know, because the almost doesn't have...

0: revoir.
1: Yeah, we agree that because we have time and we will have to teach you anyway, so we can talk, we can discuss how we play.
2: Are we on?
1: Yes, so why don't we work? Great. Let's work to each other. Yeah, while we talk, when I play, key accent, and so you want when you, but also from before the game.

What do you think? I feel like going into the gates of hell is after you guys get quiet and you're getting into, maybe you can sustain one note and maybe you can even play. Like play on certain accents, only the accent when I'm the only.

0: that's what I thought.
1: And what we did was not Joe Bosco part. Is that what we did?
0: I followed. Might have done.
2: Shit! Can we hear this at the end?
0: Having that note change helps a lot, yeah.
1: Okay, one more. You can, of course, I really liked it when I was there before Years of Hell, but I still want you to linger the sustain for maybe like 2 bars at least.
0: Okay. Can you do that shit again? The thing with the one you were in right now with the accent?
1: Oh.

that way. But I kind of like the idea of the melody.

0: That also, that was one fun.
1: When he joined, when you, like, literally when he joined, you were alternating.
2: Yeah. One five.
1: Can you only play the first note for two, four, four, five?
2: Okay.
1: Yeah. Because that felt too busy too quick.
2: Okay.
1: Yeah.
2: Okay.
1: One more time.
2: Can I play your part?

0: it felt still kind of ridiculous. 146.
1: Hot take.
0: Can we make it 120 or 130 then? What is it? This is 130?

0: time
1: it
0: was
1: like
0: good.
1: It
0: was cool. I like
1: yeah.
0: it. But Gates of Hell was still a little awkward. So let's going into it. So let's
2: just to make sure.
0: So during my solo part, you sustain the note for two bars, yeah. and then start playing. Like make a group,
2: second,
0: build a
2: before
0: group
2: the help.
0: Before the help. Before the help.

0: The first two bars or something, yeah. You sustain the note, make it linger. But after that, you stop the lingering, and then start to build. And also, beginning, when I said, I want you to join me, but
1: just play that. I got you.
0: Yes, but don't be... Okay.

0: I absolutely replaced my the half of my solo part with.
1: You like it so much.
0: It was intentional.
1: Okay.
0: I like. Oh, don't forget the before the game. Okay.

0: good. Any
1: comp. Still doing the
0: action. Wasn't like. Dun, dun, dun,
1: yeah, but
0: dun.
1: You're still long. No. Also, I like how. No, no. You think. Now, whatever you play, sounds like. Dun, dun, dun, dun.
0: Tell me you do it one more time and go to cafe.
1: I'm gonna be a record.
2: I like it, right?

that was too much energy. So when I do. One more time, so long, but I'm not going to do this. We have it.

0: Shouldn't I do this?
1: Yeah.
0: I only do this in the solo part. I do. Yeah. That's one intro. I just want.

0: But I feel like there's something. But for now, if we keep the way we play, we just play faster, right? We make it less.
1: Yeah, we have to play right together.
0: So why don't we play from the series?

0: change.
1: Also, the sample.
0: If we're changing that. Oh. We can stay. We should go a little bit after this.

0: That's why you're making stuff up, right?
1: Right. Because if we linger all the
0: time. Yeah, but we have to play.
1: Right.
0: Yeah.
1: Yeah. Do we sustain all the. Instead of.
0: Yeah, probably. Into the Zelzen voice, but then
1: right.
0: End.
1: Should I?

0: pretty fast.
1: So we start with Zazen Boys here. Mellow. And then we go to Zazen one more. Yeah?
0: Let's try it.
1: Okay, let's try it.
0: A flat. A flat.

0: pretty.
1: That's what needs to be sustained.
0: That's what needs to be sustained, and also, so okay, we can start with that. So. Go back to mellow. Not necessarily mellow, but we keep the energy, but don't do the stuff. And then here, it gets mellow, and go back to
1: that.

0: follow you. I like that.
1: We don't. Do we? Should we get that mellow one more time and go back?
0: Or stay? I work a lot.
1: Right. Let's do one more time. So wait. So should I play? Because I don't like. I like it when we go to. So when we go back to mellow, okay. I don't want.
0: Okay. So. That's good.
1: Right. So it's almost like the first dozen part when we do. It's like a trailer for the main zone. Yeah. And then we go back. And we do like smooth. So should I?

0: Yeah, so you don't have to go mellow after Zaz, but don't play in Zaz. So we play in Zazenma, and then for the second half of the verse, you go back normal.
1: Ideally, it would all be the could be a thing. Yeah, it actually does help.
0: I can
1: sure. Drummer, just do this, okay?
0: A little faster, a little faster.
1: We used to do this in drum corps where we played everything short. And if you did it wrong, push it.
0: Maybe a little faster, maybe three.

0: Wait, let's practice this.
1: I have to do that.

0: Okay.
1: If I heard it on stage, I'd be like, whoa.
0: Okay, let's say from the heart.
2: Perhaps I could have.
0: One more time, sorry. One.

0: right and wrong. Yeah.
1: Can you get less energetic when I'm going to take it.
0: Oh my god.
1: It doesn't really.

0: What do you think? It's not very good.
1: Well, how much is Alec? Pick me up around.
0: Sure, I'm fine. Oh, really? Oh, Chevron. Yeah, okay. I can. Why? Yeah, it's not perfect. Especially, so we start with that, but we go back to a normal set with that. But that was, let's try. 1, 2, 3. Perhaps.

0: for the lesser Zazen section, you can join us with Zazen vibe with the staccato. Well, first half, I like the way you did. So the first half, you can play normal.
1: Yes, but the second half,
0: feel the Zazen. Use the staccato, more staccato.
1: Can we try? Can we?
0: Is it fine? Is it

0: I said second half. So
1: you can put.
0: I mean, I'm not saying get. But you can focus on certain parts, so you don't have to be busy for all around. Entirely, you don't have to be busy entirely. So you can pick.
2: That was more so. 1, 2, 3, 4.

0: lower tone.
1: That?
0: Yeah.
1: You don't have to do that part.
0: Right. So.
1: So coming out of the.
0: One, two, three, four.
1: Where are we here? Right after that.
0: Smoothly.
1: That's a car crash. Bro, wait, die more often. Because your body, really? While thinking about it, it's hard that it happens.
0: One. One, two.
1: Now let's try.
0: Okay.

0: can't help feeling.
1: Oh, we're not
0: we're performing that show. I stress so.
1: Well, let me put on my head gal.
0: Can we do waltzing? About this. Are they the neighbors that you hang out with? You came to San Diego. Oh. Okay.

0: Good.
1: In the solo, Andrew. You can. I like the build up, but can you start it out? Maybe one bar or half a bar later? Can you start at the beginning of the bar three?
2: I know that. Alright, other than that.
1: What you did earlier was...
2: Oh, can I retrieve that?
1: After the two bar. Only for...

one more time. After the first two bars, when she does the final four two bars, can you know? But.

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Can you play, so you do that for two, can you do the first bar? A little more sporadic. And you don't have to be that concerned. You want to do the solo part? You can play less for the first, less note.

0: intro last night.
1: Sorry. 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

0: let's not do this.
1: Down for 5 minutes,
0: and then let's do. Let's have something nicely solid for doing it, because we're going to record this.
2: Okay, still learning.
0: Yeah.
2: I'll follow you guys.
0: Sure.
2: Are you in the calling?

0: What time are we ending? 11? What the f- I didn't agree.
1: 1, 2, 3.
2: I'm 2.
1: Let me start.
2: It was 10.

0: more time.
1: Let's start quiet.

0: Juan, can you pick three notes that should go align with what we were playing? For my vocals. So I want to make a melody that could be catchy with three notes. Okay. Or four. And you just randomly pick four notes that go along. I can make
1: go, along.
0: Go along. Go along with the notes we were playing.
1: I haven't actually thought about it. Let me think about it. I have myself.
0: What did you shoot a video? This time, can three of us only play the this part and then make a silence?
2: Yeah.
0: I don't want you guys to fill in the blank. I want to fill in the blank with the vocal.

0: Should I talk less?
1: Well, I need your help.
0: What?
1: Okay.
0: Yesterday, we were working on what kind of vocals to play, like 3 hours.
1: And then we were kind of lost.
0: And now we were hoping to come up with something way better because of your bass and like that.
1: Right.
0: It's fine. That's fine. Just like notes or any like suggestion.
1: Appreciate it.
0: Because all the source I have right now is Dozen Voice.
1: Right.
0: And that's fine. But we're still trying to imitate Dozen Voice, but we're kind of failing. Yeah, we were trying to write it in English yesterday. We tried to write it in English, but we failed. I can get you the... Alright, that's kind of
2: there. Here we go. Bring it back. Yeah, exactly. I don't know what to do. I just follow your foot.
3: We were jamming and we
2: talked
3: with a guy that pretty much now, but nobody.
4: ノートがすごく限られて少ない。ボーカルを面白くできる。Dozen Voice。
0: But I think I'm assuming the way is you sing less or more. I can be more like selective. I'm not saying like what the words are. Doesn't matter this point yet.
2: It's official, the words don't matter.
0: So I don't I'm not caring too much about what to say, where to put.
4: Those outlets are kind of loose. You want to try out?
2: They're off live of the morning.
4: Let's take off the... Can we stop every time? Then each line, every time I come out with something.
2: I'm not gonna...
4: like, as long as it's acceptable.
2: Yeah, I'm really not.
4: There's one bar. だだだだだだだだだだだだだだだだだだだだだだだだだだだだだだだだだだだだだだだだだだだだだだだだだだだだだだだだだだだだだだだだだだだだだだだだだだだだだだだだだだだだだだだだだだだだだだだだだだだだだだだだだだだだだだだだだだだだだだだだだだだだだだだだだだだだだだだだだだだだだだだだだだだだだだだだだだだだだだだだだだだだだだだだだだだだだだだだだだだだだだだだだだだだだだだだだだだだだだだだだだだだだだだだだだだだだだだだだだだだだだだだだだだだだだだだだだだだだだだだだだだだだだだだだだだだだだだだだだだだだだだだだだだだだだだだだだだだだだだだだだだだだだだだだだだだだだだだだだだだだだだだだだだだだだだだだだだだだだだだだだだだだだだだだだだだだだだだだだだだだだだだだだだだだだだだだだだだだだだだだだだだだだだだだだだだだだだだだだだだだだだだ
1: 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Should have da-ta-da-mya-ta.
5: That was oddly creative. It just forced me to separate myself from my finger and think about the notes that I'm playing. Yeah. That too, exactly. Yeah, exactly. You run out of ideas and you're like, oh shit, I'm gonna look Amazon Fresh.
6: Still.
5: The level of the size is great.
0: Should we go back to the instruments and should we come back to a cappella?
5: One way to spend time.
0: Record while we do, but we can't listen to this. Hey, like.
7: Sorry, that was like.
6: I've all lived forever.
7: It's too racist.
0: One more time, let's go. That was one more time.

0: you really easily.
1: No.
2: The words of Bob Ross are a lot of happy acts.
1: But it's still.
0: I really don't like the way I sang, in which I felt like we had like setting up the vibes. Setting up the vibes. I don't want to keep
3: that. That's like a microphone.
0: You guys hear it?
1: Oh, because of the over.
2: Yeah, right.
0: We shouldn't be quiet here. You should go fucking
1: watch the final.
2: Okay, Long actually brought up an interesting point. A paradigm shift, maybe, is to think of your guitar as an of your voice. There's this awkward disconnect right now between what you're singing,
0: yeah,
2: your melody, and guitar. If they could continue, I think that would sound really... Again, it's easier said than done. I can't do it, but it's something to maybe work towards. What do you say, Long? You feel ashamed? You can't say...
0: It's okay. Let me deconstruct it. Let me deconstruct my... It consists of two... And... Should I?
2: Any part of it. Put it in a blender and whatever notes you like.
0: Coming up! Coming up! Coming up! Coming up! Coming up! Coming up! Coming up! Coming up! Coming up! Coming up! Coming up! Coming up! Coming up! Coming up! Coming up! Coming up! Coming up! Coming up! Coming up! Coming up! Coming up! Coming up! Coming up! Coming up! Coming up! Coming up! Coming up! Coming up! Coming up! Coming up! Coming up! Coming up! Coming up! Coming up! Coming up! Coming up! Coming up! Coming up! Coming up! Coming up! Coming up! Coming up! Coming up! Coming up! Coming up! Coming up! Coming up! Coming up! Coming up! Coming up! Coming up! Coming up! Coming up! Coming up! Coming up! Coming up! Coming up! Coming up! Coming up! Coming up! Coming up! Coming up! Coming up! Coming up! Coming up! Coming up! Coming up! Coming up! Coming up! Coming up! Coming up! Coming up! Coming up! Coming up! Coming up! Coming up! Coming up! Coming up

カッタッタッタになった。気はなく揺れ

0: Atmosphere.
1: Danny is going to be Kaimon. Danny is going to be Kaimon.
0: I heard that. Yeah.
1: It's like regular.
0: Also play around fancy words or augmentation. Can you turn off my?
1: So when I was listening to that, one thing I figured is that depending on the song, Shirotaku Mugai seems almost like planned, but she like makes the song kind of complete with his like vibes and energy, and she can't do that.
0: 1000%.
1: Of course, not all the songs are like. Many of those songs are like definitely meticulous. Some of those songs are like fine, like word. It doesn't have to have like energy. Seen. Yeah. Okay. Let's see. Okay, so one more time, a cappella.
0: I still don't think Shame is productive.
1: Can you not offend Japanese? Can you not offend Japanese?
0: Oh, I'm sorry.
1: just a second. You got it. Because this is the part I start intro in the beginning. You play the I'll show you. I don't know.
2: You can guess me what.
1: So cool. Oh, I don't know my

intro and the verse. Only the intro and the verse. Sorry, I forgot that.

0: how should I play?
1: After the intro.
0: Should I go busy? I mean, I know I have to be busy. I can't just play this. I should play... Should I play like this?
1: Yeah.
0: To make you busy? But here, I shouldn't sing, I don't think. Can you play what you were doing?

0: をしてとこだって。
1: What's the verb? Wait, right after the intro?
2: Wait.
1: La la la la. Then I will be singing the same thing for the intro. Can we play it until the first verse? Please make sure it's not connected to your...
0: Kiwanaku yure. Kiwanaku yure. Kiwanaku yure.

0: was too sudden. Can I go back? Yeah, because I ran out. Okay, let's do the thing. But when you say go back, where were you talking? Okay, but you know, we have to acknowledge how hard it is to make a difference with the materials that we have been using.
1: Have you guys ever done improv? That game where you have to re-say what you just said like 5 lines ago? It's the same game. Are you guys aware of improv?
0: Yeah.
1: Comedy? What's up?
0: Comedy or like a play?
1: Yeah, there's a TV show Whose Line Is It Anyway? You might have seen it. There's a game where they do a skit, and then once the coach calls time, they do the entire skit backwards. And they have to test their memory to see if they can remember.
0: Can you be quiet? Everything. Can you be quiet?
1: Yeah, the game is that you do a skit, you're given prompts, that's not the fun part. The fun part is that at any point, the coach calls time, and all the actors on stage do the exact same things in the opposite order. So they have to keep a mental inventory of what they did. Yeah, and they do it. I think that's what Long is talking about.
0: Yeah, yeah. Right. But you know, one reason I haven't heard that the direction is always upward. And then, like, I don't know where to go. That's why I wanted to do the downward. One more time.

0: That's it. That was okay. That was.
1: Let's hear what we have.
2: Less people are playing
3: band. Oh, band call.
2: Everybody's sad here. Everybody.
3: Thank you for this.
4: No, let's do a cappella. 1, 2, 3, 4.
5: Who's that black?
6: Oh, it's not black.
5: Looks so good.
6: I mean, yeah, he looks. He is
5: recorded above.

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2: You start. Shouldn't I go back? Should I keep the? Can we listen to the previous one?
3: No, not this one. Not this.
2: Before you go back, the instrument.
4: No,
2: go to the end.
4: Go to the end.
5: Get away. It makes no sense.
3: Oh, don't stop! Don't stop!
2: One more time. A cappella. Let's do a cappella. I want to do. Let's have this song at least two minutes. Once we pass 2 minutes, that's good. We don't have more than 1 hour. Let's do it.
3: We should have played.
4: Crab, like.
2: Crab is so stupid. okay, let's record. Let's record. No. A cappella.
3: Like a cappella one more time.
1: He wanna kuyure da. Shitana kuyure ru. He wanna kuyure hashitana kuyure. Da ta ta mia ta. Chumana kuyure da. Hashitana kuyure da. Bow. Bow. Bow. Bow. Bow. Bow. Bow. Bow. Bow. Bow. Bow. Bow. Bow. Bow. Bow. Bow. Bow. Bow. Bow. Bow. Bow. Bow. Bow. Bow. Bow. Bow. Bow. Bow. Bow. Bow. Bow. Bow.
2: I really kind of run out of concentration.
4: Oh, I did throughout the entire.
2: Oh no,
4: sounds very counterproductive.
3: Yeah, you missed on your now.
4: Oh, right. Right, new thing.
2: Wait, okay. Can I feel it? Then I'm not.
4: Oh, it sounds like a Yu-Gi-Oh! The way you looked at me too, it's like the rich kid in the commercial.
5: Has all
4: the
5: cards.
4: Exactly.
2: And the other.
4: That's such a perfect face.
2: And you start like. The other is like. Why are you laughing?
4: Oh, this is so tuning, like, yo.
2: Always
4: oh
2: that. Yu-Gi-Oh's always. Got to go.

0: Face it towards what?
1: Internally, swing. Nastily, swing. I used to be a prefect. But I have been really busy, so... Oh,
2: She won't let her shit on the

0: That was a cue.
1: Shoot on the green. Shoot on the green.

0: Kimaraku, Yura, Kimaraku, Yura, Kimaraku, Yura.
1: Yeah, I can be a bad comic.
0: You're a top! Hashtag, you're a top!

0: Sharp, give us that.
1: Can you play less in the middle, like interval? Can you play less? You can play something, but... Bass drum is...
0: You know, you can follow my vocal, but like once I... Like utter each note, you like follow me literally. But don't play with me. You like follow me. Well, how about that?
1: What?
0: You follow me instead of playing with me.
1: Yeah, follow me. One more time.

0: I like the beginning. I like the beginning. It's three parts.
1: Oh, that video.
0: What the fuck?
1: Yeah, if you look at the original video, he's giving a normal speech.
0: Somebody was just...
1: Yeah, somebody was being racist.
0: Overdubbing?
1: Yeah, look carefully at the mouth. It's still a second.
0: I can't send you Japanese meme. That is not the thing.
1: Please send
0: a second.
2: I was gonna say, I like this.
0: Yeah, let's bring it in. One more time.

perhaps only one measure.

0: rhythm it is in the States. Like, no one would take a serious bet.
1: So only one bar.
2: But actually,
1: only one bar in the world. Only one bar.
2: You call this meme with this actually.
0: Yeah,
1: but let's trust Americans' word for now, because it's totally possible that what we think is normal is...
2: How about I change the...
1: In the middle. I'm not down to use this as an intro. Let's do that in the middle, or like if you use it only for one bar, we can all do that syncopated.

0: long. Don't play that too long. Just play like two bars. At most four bars. In the middle, that was too long still. Yeah. I don't want it 8 bars. Like that's too funny. Just once is fine. That's enough.
1: Twice. Twice.
0: No, if it makes it twice, you would become a part of the beat. But if it's just one, it's just a micro beat. It's just a micro beat. It's just like a trick. It shouldn't be more than a trick.
2: Yeah, I believe that.
0: It shouldn't go beyond the trick.
1: Because this rhythm has to, huh? This rhythm actually has
0: to, what?
1: Because it's common, it's clutch.
0: If so, that's that even more. That gives us even more reason to just do it once. It's a quote. Quote is a trick. If you do it twice, it becomes a part of the beat, but we don't want that.
2: One
0: more time.
2: How do we know when it's coming? How do we know?

0: No, this is not the main focus of the song. Let's focus on the song. We only have 20 minutes.
1: 1, 2, 3, 4.
0: There wasn't a good.
1: Shoot on the

0: This part. That was too long.
1: That would be a lot easier if it didn't overplay. Myself, right.
0: Well, this time I don't.
2: 5, 2, 3, 4.
0: I should have not created.

0: ending was.
1: The fake ending?
2: I don't know about that one.
3: We do like fake ending.
4: You're like a Freudian.
2: You're a Freudian?
4: There's always, you know, a whole
2: thing. You always mention Freud twice.
1: Because you normally play the little. But you didn't play that.
2: That's a
0: big Stones. That universe, I don't like your vocal. Do it again. This time we'll follow your vocal and please feel like you are doing it.
2: Not a homeless man I ever seen.
1: Ooh, that's a lot of main tom.
2: Okay, thank you.
1: That means we have 10 minutes to be out of here.
2: But he sounds better and we get a lot of good like him.
3: Yeah, I know.
2: Try the vocal.
1: I'm gonna get closer to you guys.
2: Yes.
1: I know.
2: Cut.
1: KY jelly.

Dank für die Jüngerheit.

0: Let's not play. It's 16 bucks. Because you played it too long. I don't want it to play that long.
1: Well, I was saying, okay.

0: Marco, you're at top.
1: That's the thing, I don't want it to be that long. That was too long. You should slide that into that earlier.
0: Okay, you can do that.
1: From what? From what?
0: That's

0: too long. That's what I'm saying.
1: You should come early.
0: Obvious? Okay. 1, 2, 3, 4. Sit. Keep it.

0: No, we should have end. We should have ended early.
1: I was not afraid of going to go for a long. It was too long. It's already too long. Too boring. No. I keep the same phrase. To wrap up.
2: Buenas noches, damas y caballeros, lamas y caballos. Usted está oyendo Whole Wheat Juan, Pan Integral Juan, y hoy es el 27 de mayo, 2024.

0: watch the house.
1: Yeah, like everything else.
2: Yeah,
1: right.
2: Yeah.
1: I have a way I want to record, but I'll only.

0: horseshoe coin.
1: What? I don't have the horseshoe as rep. They're all for you to act. Honestly,
2: yeah, but, yeah, I don't.

0: Save note. There's a lot of stuff.
1: Yes, but
2: you don't have a drummer, right?
1: It's a lot of

0: Yeah, so the basic concept or the vibes we want in this song is basically this song has two parts. First part, popping, middle part. Second part. Start off as like because I play with the turns into like goes back to J. Oh, nice.
1: Yeah. That was your first.
0: Yeah. Okay. Your third try.
1: I went through all of that.
0: Yeah,
1: the parts that a lot. But the second time, the note part.
0: Also.
1: Yeah.
0: But yeah. For do you want to?

0: this out. He never does. He just like plows.
1: It's cool. It's cool. Like to hear.
2: Yeah, for sure. He's usually never like. So this in this song and the last song. So this song is called Adios. Yeah, for sure, it'd be great.
0: Did you?
1: Strap on your bass strap.
0: Oh, that's pretty cool. I can do it.

I started. You're right. Yeah, you're totally right. You started. We have to play this song in like a

0: Today we just showed on time.
1: Could that happen?
0: Oh, definitely, yes.
2: This should be cool, you know? You can't really fuck around zooming in and out in real time.
0: Of course, yeah.

0: just break it up this way?
1: Right. Yeah, it's so weird because one part goes, I think, a Himiola. There's triplets going on while the drums are still...
0: Yeah.
1: But we don't forget.
2: Whenever you guys are ready.
0: Alright, cool.
3: And now that you're here...
1: Obviously, I saw you.
2: I just come in at a certain spot, but I think...
0: I went over
2: So definitely... Yeah.

Exato.

0: The song is called the Eric Andre
1: story.
0: Yes, I was so much into Eric Andre.
2: Okay,
0: indeed, yes.
1: Yeah. Like out of the audience.
3: Who are you trying to ask? Rare, rare.
1: Oh, okay.
2: Oh, yes, that was
0: awesome. It's not awesome. It's a waltz in retreat.

0: The guy was
1: like, we entered your party.
0: Yeah. That was for a
2: hello.
0: Yo! Oh, your class? Oh, hang out with
2: that's guys. Right. Yeah.
0: But we have a guest today, so you didn't.
3: Yellow shirt.
0: There it is. Oh, shit. Okay. Whoa!
2: That's what I'm doing.
0: Yeah. Okay, yeah.
1: Which one? Even band member doesn't recognize
0: the punkish eyebrows. Oh. Yeah. Not playing.

for this part, like I then, this turns into

0: Oh, shake.
1: Yeah.
0: It's a rigor.
1: Oh, yeah.
0: I think that's code for me.
2: Yeah.
0: Right. Yeah, oh, before I forget, what was the lyric that I forgot? Yo estaba caminando, donde una vez estaba, seguramente. That's what I mean.
1: Go home.
0: Here we can go.
1: Get some of that whiteboard. Yeah. You're an expo. Really?

0: 那个唱个歌。I think in that part of this song also the first part is something like this part. But maybe we don't want to try it. In the latter we have something like tango.
1: Tango? Like tango.
0: Yeah, so we play then we might Okay, do you want
2: from where?
0: Do you remember the

0: I'm happy, but besides that,
1: the Warrior Cat changes the mood so many.
0: Is that what happened?
1: Maybe the last half of the.
0: Yeah, I'm terrible.

Gracias.

0: I don't.
1: I like the booty stuff you're doing first iteration, the second iteration. I really like that.
2: I'll go back.
1: Yeah, that's cool.
2: Yeah. Feels good so far.
1: What's up?
2: You want to do
1: Yeah, sure.

0: dropped it.
1: Yeah, there's so much depth for
2: coming. Yeah,
1: okay.
2: I know.
1: I'm really sorry.
2: Let's do something else.
0: We tentatively called it Name Tip.
2: Sorry,
0: volume.

0: do the last one. Yeah. But the thing is, in this song, Alex might play. Yeah. Alex might play. Oh, yeah, sure.
1: Sure, Alex.
0: So if you want, like, we gotta.
1: Right. Well, he takes a lot of the solo stuff.
0: Oh, yeah.
1: We can play, I think that'll be better. I really like the beginning stuff.

0: Yeah, we usually go through it next week.
1: I can't
0: We don't have a button us, right?
1: Probably do that first.
0: Yeah. Ask somebody else. But the thing is, we want to finish with the jack. Yeah. Most likely.
1: I brought it, right? So good rep. Our pro. So it's not part of done. It's part of done, right? Yeah, so as long as he knows what we look like, where he wants it. Yeah, he's like AI, except.
0: Alright. Okay, now
1: when you met Punkish eyebrows, right? Transition.
2: Yeah.

0: I think I'm
1: much more nervous.
0: When I, first, I don't know. I have never played anybody.
1: Oh, today?
0: Yeah, so today I was first time.
2: Oh, you're right. Also, you're like you're
0: that's racist.
2: I'm Hispanic. That's not
0: fucking yeah.
3: Oh, did you guys see my message?
0: Oh, like, yeah,
3: it was,
0: yes, you did. You did it. I was like, oh, yeah, you read my message.
3: What is that?
4: A Matthew part to the
0: Matthew part. So,
2: demonstrate.

0: Yeah, the timing is because I restart every kind of like. Should we all go at the same time, or I'm the only one who's doing it? You guys,
1: I
0: want to try.

0: That is so far. The contrast is what we're
1: doing. Let's do the roll.
2: That means let's all do it.
1: Yeah.

0: extra roll.
1: One roll for you. $4.
0: Yeah.
1: Okay, so let's do the.
0: I actually hear you.
1: Can you get the pogo?
0: The pogo? Yeah.

0: Audio tells audio.
1: Audio is hate.
0: Real?
1: Yes.
0: What about how do you say
1: audio?
0: Audio.
1: Audio.
0: Audio. Audacious tell?
1: That's a different word. Yeah. Audio.
0: Maybe you don't want to face them. Oh, you want to? You can be in the car and fly too.
1: Put it over the mic.

Let's go. Let's go on, boys. Yeah, I thought about

0: both of us completely out of
1: Okay, why don't we show the last version.

0: Yeah, I forgot.
1: On the second one, so.

sing the first note a little bit longer. So. Yes, 1, 2, 3.

0: the last part. Yeah. No, try to sustain. So. But I even just swapped.
1: Okay.
0: And also in the second half we play 2, 3, 4 but second, third, fourth bar. You don't have to unionize with us in the second bar. So you don't have to, you don't like a lot.

vibes in the line. Okay, let's do one more time, and then, and you.

0: Sorry.
1: You do the quiet thing, right? That the second time you do the.
2: Okay. Yeah. So, I cued you guys. Yeah. You guys recognize? I guess I was too early.
1: I think what happened, you cued us, and I was a 24.
2: And also, after we see, maybe we build up and low it. And also, the last line,
1: yeah.
2: I want to harmonize.
1: Okay, so you have
2: I think I can do both, but according to the last practice, I don't remember the one more.
1: Okay.
2: So,
1: sure.
2: I think when I see, I want
1: to
2: go. Let's start with.

0: let's start from the part.
1: That's the real last.
0: No, let's do it.
1: No, but like.
0: Yes, only the last.
1: Okay,
0: got it. But you don't do that.

0: We gotta definitely have to get the timing right, dude.
1: I completely forgot.

0: They do assume some 17 people, both layers, that break.
1: Yeah, they got.

0: That's the way it is.
1: But then when I am in Saba, Rio, El Rio.
0: Yeah, there we go.
1: Rio.
0: The room?
2: Yeah.
0: A little. Turn me down so I can just eat.
2: Can you hear me?
0: Okay, I can't hear myself, but it's okay.

0: guitars, the bass?
1: No, we have enough bass.
0: Okay.
1: I think.
0: I think this one's fine. Is that yours?

0: One, two, where are we starting?
1: One, two, san, quattro.
0: Better.
1: One, two, san.

0: notes come?
1: I'm doing a quarter note, so I'm doing. Also, Pogro belly. Yeah. You need some kind of Velcro.

Oh, wow. Is that how you feel right now? Also, why did you become a fire truck ambulance?

0: I mean, I think it's pretty effective, but all in all, that part could be a little short. You're just messing around, that's fine. At what point do you still plan to look at your newest song on your own before you show it to us?
1: Sure,
0: okay. Because we're planning to perform that newest song, right?
1: Okay. Well, let me go over.
0: Okay. You mean actually close your eyes? The what? The boy? That's kind of menacing, but okay. Use the boy. Yeah, can I get off the cart?
1: Okay.
0: I feel like the cart, you can't use it all the time. You have to use it sometime. But I said the cart is a superpower. Yeah. If you use it all the time, people get used to it. Not powerful anymore.
1: I used to get a feel
2: it's okay to cry. Sometimes it's okay.
3: What are you referring
2: to? It's okay not to be able to sexually satisfy your lady.
3: What are you talking about? Oh, is this the top? Why are you bringing this up? Oh, okay. Right.
2: It's kind of curved.
3: It's very curved. I'll play quiet.

0: No. Oh, yeah, yeah. You might as well buy a...
1: What?
0: I know. I don't know about me, bro.
2: It's not noticeable, it's more accurate.

0: Because he plays with you.
1: Yeah, he does.
0: He's bald.
1: Yes,
0: Kevin doesn't like our new music at all.

0: That was really cool. Before everything started, it was really cool. You should use that. I haven't recorded. Before I forget, message. Oh yeah. At some point, we're gonna go through Amor Prohibido.
1: Oh yes.
0: God. No. Oh.
1: Do you want Amor Prohibido now then, or Amor Prohibido?

0: This way.
1: That way?
0: Ooh.
1: That way, I get
0: tied.
1: That way, I get how angry.

0: Everything.
1: Okay.
0: Okay.
1: Okay.
2: Okay.

0: but I forget.
1: Oh, yeah, yeah. Don't we build, and then you start with,
2: Yeah,
1: but you see what I was doing here? You have a very... Oh, because, like, at the A section, I was playing more, like, he caught on right away. And then all of the choruses are, like, traditional.
0: Right?
1: I was doing. I'm talking about... Versus...
2: Yeah.
3: It's not Rick. I don't know
2: how
3: to feel, but that's
2: what I'm
3: playing.
2: Oh, yeah. Because this song is...
0: Yeah, I think it's...
2: We're still trying to...
0: No, that don't have the time.

you're playing the chords when you pedal, right? Yeah. I'm gonna turn down the

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So do C major. 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So this one, do this. You could add your pinky on D.

0: Oh, yeah. You can do B minor.
1: You play guitar, B minor.
2: So B minor.
0: B minor. So that would be, if I were doing, you can stay there. Yeah, it's up at top.
3: Aquí solo importa esto, no importa que tira, no importa padre y tu mamá. Aquí solo importa nuestro amor.
0: A little

0: Baby.
1: Very like, I don't even know what that is.
2: You wouldn't even say like, yes, yes.
3: Early 2000 vibe.

Decíos.

0: タイプ。あっちっちさ。ああ。でも、ぎゅうぎゅうぎゅう。
1: Probably, or one.

0: 35. 35.
1: Can I try?
2: Of course.
1: Now this time we have.
2: What do you mean we have?
1: Well, we have. We can just go there.

0: Amor Prohibido.
1: We're gonna try it. It's still a work in progress.
2: Yeah.
3: Can we demonstrate
4: so that you can identify some parts?

0: himself said the tire thing is delicate and annoying.
1: But I didn't say that.
0: You said it tire.
1: Yeah, that's I said that because that's why we should do something.
0: I see. Do tires be a mark?
1: I think this, I gotta figure out.
0: Okay. Do I take only a glorified pedal?
1: That would kind of ruin your hard work, actually.
0: Yeah.

0: exact way, I think people would think, oh, they ruined the song.
1: Yes.
2: And you're not even going to identify the song.
3: Let's try it. What if we get the
4: signature? Let's try.
3: And also, maybe why don't we play it? Much fun.

0: 妙
1: 微妙。
2: What if you do the same shit hard and I do the book? As long as the melody and the bass are doing the song, this can do whatever.
0: Okay, so I strum
2: stuff.
0: Just strum it once?
2: Yeah, or just strum literally whenever you want.

0: you get deserved for that something, though.
1: I'm trying to make it less
0: beautiful.

0: Yes.
1: Because it changes throughout the song.
0: Yeah.
2: But I don't...
1: Okay. I can tell you. I like how in the entire time that you were figuring it out, Andrew cleaned in the room, and that was super late. I didn't know that fiction.
2: What a nice tone.
1: Yeah, yeah. So, show people the tone. It's straight.

0: play like this is going to shoot this.
1: Yeah, not anymore.
2: Something else.
1: There's Dark Thor.
0: What if we play Massive Fire?

0: I think it's more presentable, though. I don't know, like, artistic, but at the very least, they recognize the song.
1: What if he adapts your idea? Only distortion, only use distortion.
0: Yeah.

0: I have all those. I think we did go work yesterday. Oh, that's about that time. I am stopping the recording.
1: Your music sheet because I couldn't. I just couldn't. I figured that we just have to jam it out anyways.
2: Yeah.
1: So we're specifically working on only two songs, Cafe Mezzo and Waltzing in the Trees.
3: Okay.
1: Waltzing in the Trees, we keep all the slow part and intro, you know, but we'll make the intro a little more like rigid.
3: Okay.
1: And smooth. Not too long, not too short.
3: I like how you contradicted yourself right there. More rigid, but more smooth as well.
1: Is that contradiction?
3: Yes, it might. So some people look good.
1: When I said rigid, I mean like, you know, kind of like as a structure, we should have a rigid idea. That's what.
3: I see. No, I know what you're saying. Are you gonna? Where are you gonna be standing?
1: Here.
3: Okay. I'm gonna use this today. I got a new phone.
0: Oh, what is it?
3: It's a Google Pixel 4. I did it so I could put Lineage OS on it. There we go.
1: The latest one that supports
3: it? No, but...
1: Oh, Lineage is Android, though.
3: Yeah. Oh. I just chose it because it was on sale.
1: Oh.
3: Yes.
0: But that'd be a fucking phone I have.
3: Exactly.
0: Pixels are pretty nice.
3: Yeah, so now because of that, I don't have to like sit there and dub it, the analog Sony, onto the Signal chat. I can just record here.
0: I think David might have it. Maybe a Pixel 6, not 4.
3: Yeah, those hold up pretty well. So I'm going to put that right next to you.
1: Hold on.
3: Yep.

0: dude, do you remember what we did for Welcome Street last time?
1: No.
0: This is on improv.
2: We made a lot of changes in the intro. I mean, it was not changes. How did it go?
1: No. You have it recorded somewhere?
2: Yeah.
1: Good. This is the Mario power up me. This is a Mario voice.
3: Mario!
2: My phone is dying. Do you remember what day it was?
0: No.
2: I think it was September, no, October 15th or something.

0: Wow, that was actually a very genius improvisation.
1: What did I do?
0: 1404. You like very discreetly modulated between adjacent keys. So you started in F sharp, and then you went to the relative minor, you went to E for a bit, and you went back.
1: Can you show me?
0: You can just play it again.
1: Can you play it?
0: Yeah.
1: The entirety?
0: I just listened to 1404. A little bit of 1403. Try to remember what you did. Oh no.
2: Where did it go?

0: Yeah. The chords don't have to be exact, but if you remember the spirit of what you did, just do it again.
1: But you know where this song is and what this song is?
0: Yeah. So you're coming off of a... That's what I heard before.
1: Wait, what is that song? Wait,
0: what? Cafe Mezzo?
1: Yeah. Cafe Mezzo, we were thinking about having an intro section.
0: Yeah, I remember that. So it's right before the...
1: Do you have earbuds?
0: I'm going to use these. I was going to ask, if you can ask me to like adjust my volume to Andrew, we can play something together, and then you adjust to me.
1: Sure.
0: That way we'll sound better together.
1: Sure.
0: I don't think you've ever taken the effort to bounce to each other. Let me know when everybody's plugged up.

0: something and then have me pick up or down, depending on what you want.
1: Okay.
0: A sound check.
1: Yeah.
0: Said.

0: you want me to say? The soundtrack.
1: Whatever.
0: Okay. The point is that you don't play this time. So you tell us why. And I don't play, and I balance you guys. What do you want to play?
1: We're probably playing bad rap to the start.
0: Okay. There we go.
1: I don't remember the tempo.
0: Okay.
1: It's been a while.
0: It's like...

0: from something.
1: Okay. Let's do long-term retreat first.
0: Okay.
1: How do we go?
2: Start off, no?

0: I thought it was a little too long, but let's see where the base is today.
1: Pretty much marks less subdivisions, right? Or from you, Ellie.
0: Yeah. But the whole purpose of this intro is to set up, like, whoa, welcome to the room. So, that's that point.
1: Okay.

0: What do you think?
1: Pretty good.
0: Yeah. Imagine, I just remember this. Imagine the gate to hell, gate to inferno.
1: Yeah.
0: The gate is like steel, black, rusted, and the frame is burning.
1: Okay.
0: And you're entering through it.
1: Okay.
0: That's the image.
1: The image.
0: And here. That's the image.
1: Okay.
0: Yeah. And I think you noticed this, but I alternate. This Joao Bosco riff,
1: yeah,
0: and our original riff. How many times? 4 bars each?
1: I don't know.
0: Yeah, 4 bars each.
1: Okay.
0: Yeah. But let's start simple, and then at some point I want you guys to be really quiet, and I'm the only one who's playing cleanly.
1: Okay.
0: And then for 1 or 2 bars after, you guys kind of come in, and then it gets like boosted.
1: Okay.
0: Yeah.

0: Okay. What do you think? Is it too long?
1: I think it's fine. I wasn't clear on the cue for the ending.
0: Mm. Yeah. Right. We should have a set number, but not yet. We'll boost up.
1: Yeah.
0: I want your distortion.
1: Okay. Yeah. I don't have it today.
0: Okay. Is it how long?
1: Yes.
0: Okay. And louder. And also, at some point, I want all of us to do to be aware of staccato, like.
1: Yeah. Doo-doo. That's what I was waiting for the cue for.
0: Yeah. Okay. Okay. I'll be jumping then.
1: Okay.
0: One more time. Shut up. If I do this, this is too upfront that we stole it from Joe also. So I shouldn't start with this.
2: Play something different in the recording.
0: The same thing. Ah.

0: start first?
1: Oh, I think last time I started myself.
0: Okay, let's go.
1: You should jump in whenever.
0: I'll jump in.

0: I don't know how to read that cube.
1: Yeah. Those are fake out cubes.
0: Those are all fake outs, yeah.
2: I was gonna say like it's like kind of.
0: Now, can you explain the sequence? Because you gave a cue, you started jumping, and then there was a few more groups of four, groups of eights. What
2: are
0: those groups?
2: How do you want me to
0: cue you? Say it again?
2: How do you want me to cue you?
0: Well, you can cue, you can do that, but let us know what comes, what the cue means.
2: Oh, staccato.
0: Did we all play staccato with you? The entire time?
2: No, I just want you to be aware of it. Like, I want to be like, I want you to have a hint of it.
0: Maybe, but that's not how a cue works. You have an impetus, and then you have a count, right? This is going to happen in X amount of beats.
2: Okay. Four.
0: Okay, got it.
2: And why don't we start playing way faster?
0: Okay. Okay.

0: perfect night, but I missed the staccato thing.
1: Cool.
0: Yeah. But staccato thing is supposed to be the... the second to last four bars.
1: Second to last four bars?
0: Yeah.
1: How long is the entire thing?
0: I don't know.
1: Okay.
0: Let's count. Maybe eight four bars or something. Or ten.

0: No.
1: Okay.
0: Maybe I'm not counting hard enough, but it all kind of blends together for me.
1: I think it was too much.
0: Okay.
1: I think we had 2 blocks of 4 bars extra. So...

0: We should have 8 blocks of 4 bytes.
1: Okay.
0: Yes.
1: Got it.
0: And then the last one? No, not that. 7th one is going to be staccato.
1: Staccato. And the 8th one?
0: Huh?
1: 7 and 8?
0: No, 7th. Only 7.
1: There's only 7 bars of 8? 4?
0: No. The 7th one.
1: Yeah.
0: The 8th one, we go back to normal. Like, don't think about staccato.
1: Really?
0: Yeah.
1: Okay.
0: And then we go to hell.
1: Wait, now I'm confused. Where are you talking about?
0: 8th one.
1: I thought this was already when we come back in after the silence.
0: Yes. When we come back into the silence, from the silence...
1: We're already in hell, right?
0: It's going to be the 5th
1: one. Oh, so we're not hell yet, until the 5th one. Hmm. That changes everything.
0: Yes, and then... No. I think the 5th one is the one I'm going to be... I'm going to be the only one who's playing. And the 6th one, you guys come back in.
1: Oh, so we were starting and counting at different places.
0: Yeah.
1: I got you.
0: Yeah. And then I want you guys to be staccato on the 7th one. And then we go back to non-staccato in the 8th one, and that's it.
1: So, the very last is not staccato?
0: No.
1: Okay.
0: We can make it staccato if it's bad. It gets intense and intense.
1: I think that would be more unified.
0: Okay, let's try.
1: So, 7 and 8th, or just 8?
0: 7 and 8.
1: 7 and 8, okay.
2: Are these 4 bar phrases or 8 bar phrases?
0: 4 bar phrases.
1: How are you counting the bar? So 2 bars of cut time.
0: 2 bars of cut time.
1: Because it can tend to still go 1, 2, 3, 4, 1, 2. And at least it's 2, 2. So that means 1, 2, 1, 2, 1, 2. So they're 8 bar phrases. I say that for the recording so we don't forget.
0: Okay.
1: And can you actually say that, like, 5, 6, 7, so we don't get lost. That would help me a lot.

0: Yeah.
1: I think that structure is nice already.
2: Okay.
1: But we just want to polish the sound.
2: Got it.
0: Yep. What else?
2: But yeah. There's something really stupid that I want to play. Give me a second. Cool.
0: How do you play that, Kenny Practice?
2: Yeah.

0: feet, right? So I'm down on one, it's on two.
1: Four. It's four and. One, two.
0: Four.
1: Yeah.
0: Counting that way.
1: Yeah.
0: Four.
1: One, two. One, two hand.
2: Okay, one more time?
1: Cool.
2: How about you?

0: forgot. That was the 8th one, right?
1: We missed. We came in. The staccato was a phrase late, no?
0: Yeah. Let's do it one more time.
2: Okay.
0: I don't know. We're definitely lacking the boost. After you guys come in. Can you guys get like significantly louder?
2: I can be quieter at the beginning.
0: Sure.
2: Cool.
0: Yes, one more time.

0: Okay. Let's see one more time.
1: When is the staccato happening?
0: 7.
1: Okay.
0: Okay, this time, let's keep on playing.
1: Okay.
0: After.

0: missed it. Sorry. Fuck. I always forget.
1: I thought we were going to keep playing.
0: Seven. No, well, when I said keep playing, I do the end of the song.
2: Yeah.
0: So, wrong, let's do just one
3: more time. Can I restart the recording?
2: Sure.
0: One more time.
2: Wait. Clarification. So, that means the instruments come back during the sixth time, and we're only smooth for four bars until we go to the seventh time? Okay, that helps me a lot.
0: Good.

0: two things. One thing, let's keep the fast section faster. Let's make the fast section faster.
1: What fast section?
0: So, not as fast as part.
2: Yeah.
0: Yeah. And
2: we
0: then.
2: Slow down that time?
0: Huh?
2: Did we slow down?
0: No, not necessarily. I just want it to be faster.
2: Okay.
0: Yes. And then, when we go, or when we start up as slow, let's focus that we're keeping it slow. And once we boost up in noble spinal part, faster, and we'll go back to slow part, slower. The speed dynamic.
2: Yeah, I smiled at you in the middle because you really took control of that slowdown, which is something you've almost never done in the history of done. Take control of a tempo.
0: Wow.
1: The part?
2: Yeah, so he into the second time.
1: Oh.
2: It's like, oh, we're going slow. Okay.
1: Really good.
2: Yeah. So we can also follow you in that spirit.
0: Taking
2: things slow. Also, at the beginning of my waltz, I forgot my direction. Do I start loud and get quiet? Do I stay normal? What do I do?
0: Where?
2: What do I do? Start loud, get quiet.
0: You can start loud until I start singing.
2: Okay.
0: Yes.
2: I have to be loud the entire time.
0: Yes.
2: Okay.
0: No. If you start loud until I start singing.
2: So I stay loud until you sing?
0: Yes.
2: Okay.
0: And then once I start singing, I play like... I start fondling my guitar. So... we all get like nice and quiet.
2: Is it subito or should I anticipate you by getting quieter, making room for you?
0: Yeah.
2: That's such anticipation.
0: Yeah.
2: Okay.
0: Yeah.
2: I'll do that.
0: Do you like how fast it was?
1: Okay. Yeah,
0: that
1: was a joke.

0: Yes, I always forget 7.
1: Time. Are you playing in time with us, or are you doing like a polyrhythm? I don't know. Because when you come in and some of your rhythms, I'm getting very confused, and I'm thinking that I'm off. So I have to count. I actually start counting what 4 is.
2: I think he's wrong.
1: Okay. When you add those extra notes, I think at the beginning, where it goes da da da da da da.
0: I play on it. So you are fine. Can Frank is not.
2: Are you trying to compensate? Are you adding or taking?
1: No, I'm getting confused. I'm wondering.
2: Mm-hmm. Oh, yeah, all these cuts, how you play is fine.
0: Can we mess up?

Thank you.

0: because I feel like my one of the six rays is different from yours.
1: Really?
0: Because you say five, you shout out five, but I'm still in that beta, in the fourth race. For like a couple of more beats.
1: Good.
0: I feel like.
2: Should we all shout together?
0: Yeah.
2: Okay.
1: Let's each four bars. I say 1, 2, 3, 4. What was it one more time?

0: Was it weird?
1: So you said three, and then I caught you on four. So I don't know where one and two are.
0: Oh.
1: If that matters.
0: Okay.
2: I got this time I stop on six, on the end of five. Because I go to the downbeat of the sixth race. Or no, we stop on five, right?
0: We stop on five.
2: Yeah, well, either way, it's still feel weird. Like, I'm like two bars or something.
0: Really?
2: Behind.
0: Really?
2: Wait, when do we actually start? When do we actually start counting? Because it's not when I'm playing.
0: Oh, we're not playing.
2: And when he comes in, it's what is?
0: I'll say it. Well, when I start playing, it's one.
1: Of course. Okay. In the beginning.

0: think it's because the weirdness of that part of your
1: play. Yeah.
0: It
1: yeah.
0: makes me think I'm behind.
1: Yeah, yeah, yeah.
0: So it's fine.
1: Because I play the same thing and then go back to normal room.
2: You know what's funny? Both Alex and Andrew and everyone else you showed that to hasn't been able to find one, but I have. I don't think it's my skill. I just think you need to show Andrew the song. I think it'll make more sense when Joe Busco does it.
1: Ah.
2: Because I know the lick, and he doesn't know the lick, and neither does Alex. Yeah.
3: Well, it's two times.
2: It's something you do at your own time. Yeah. Write that down.
1: Write it down.
2: Take Spider for you.
0: Something that for you too.
2: Oh yeah, I'll save it for later. Thanks.
0: I think it'll be fine as long as I get a cue, because I'm gonna get lost. I feel like I'm too far behind.
4: Okay.
1: One more time.

0: Yeah, that was weird.
1: That felt weird.
0: I think somebody was a bee.
2: Oh.
0: Yeah.
1: Yes, that's true. Actually, I think you entered the staccato a bit late. I did the staccato on time, and you gave the cue like 2 beats after the staccato started.
2: Yeah.
1: Okay.
2: Can we do the what are we?
0: Sure. Yeah. Perfect.
2: No.
1: Okay, so make you sure. Don't
2: okay.
1: do that.
2: Okay, I'll have to do that. I'll
0: do that. Is mine on phrase or it doesn't matter?
1: Well, it does line up with the grid, so it's like zero. Yeah.

0: then you.
1: Mm-hmm.
0: Yes.
2: Whatever.
1: I still think this song should be the end of the evening. The last song of the evening.
3: Well, what's going to be on it?
2: Yeah.
1: Drifters.
3: I've heard of that.
1: Punkish eyebrows. And adios. Cafe Mento.

0: basically only Fridays.
1: Okay.
0: And then I'm shooting for either 15th of December or 29th. That's what I'm asking Eric. He liked my message. He didn't say anything. So I'm pretty sure he's asking Frank, who I have no clue who that is, but...
1: What does Frank have to do with this?
0: Frank is a team.
1: Ah, okay.
0: Team member with him. Yeah. Okay.
1: Cool.
0: So considering we have a little more rehearsal opportunities, you still need a music sheet, right? Music sheet and MIDI.
2: I only need that for recording because I'm the first, drums are first. I need something to play along to with the MIDI hubs. It's perfectly in time.
0: Right. I need a quick track as well. I just need to practice more.
1: For which song?
0: For everything.
1: Okay.
0: But considering the time of rehearsal, let's work on Cafe Mezzo.
1: Cool.
0: Was it recorded?
3: I hope so. Yeah, everything's recording. Yep.

0: seems too simple.
1: What are we going to accomplish with this? Are we trying to change something?
0: In Casamento?
2: Yeah, should we focus on the part that's new? The last part?
0: What's the new part?
2: It's one of the...
0: Jam. Last month I told him I'm going to write a nice like 30-second length jam, but I didn't.
2: Oh, so that jam wasn't the final product. That was just an idea?
0: Yeah.
2: Okay. Well, it's funny. You're like 99% there. The chord progression's there. It just compacted.
0: Really?
2: And I have
0: no clue what I did.
2: I'll tell you on the card.
0: Okay. Yeah. But that'd be too long. I just wanted to like 40 seconds.
2: Yeah. But the ideas you had were good.
0: Okay.
3: So...

0: Did you record that?
1: Yeah, but we didn't write anything recently.
0: Oh, yeah.
1: We don't have time, but I can still rehearse with you, just two of us. And then the ideal is I write something by the time we next rehearse, and then we share it, and then polish it, and then I share it with you, and then we work on it on our own, and then we rehearse all together, three of us, before recording. We practice, and then record it.
0: Okay.
1: It's like a tight schedule, but let's do that.
0: Okay.
1: Let's just polish the song.

0: from Sapo.
1: Yep.
0: Yeah, yeah. Was that too fast?
1: A little bit. It almost became a disco over here.
0: I liked it.
1: It was energetic.
0: Yeah.
2: Play different.
0: Please keep the disco then.
1: Are we making a general comment? Can I make a comment?
0: Yeah.
1: So the serious part has a different drum beat than it did a few months ago. And that's permanent?
2: What beat?
1: The serious part. So he goes, can you play that?
2: It's just a lesson where it hurts. We're trying to make things different, so I'm just trying.
0: I see.
1: Got it. That works. I just have to change my pattern.
2: Yeah, that's
1: good. Right. My honest opinion is that the old way was more exotic, so that kept the theme more.
2: Yeah. Sounds good to me.
1: Okay.
0: I don't know how to play this anymore. Okay, can we start from the second verse? When I start?
1: Yeah.
0: Perhaps I could have... Why don't we make... We don't have to make it that fast, but slightly faster than the first person. Perhaps I could have... I gotta play, huh?
1: Oh, no. Give me monkey later.

0: quiet, and here we go back to lab. I mean, as we have been doing.
1: Okay.
0: Yeah. I mean, I look at you.
1: Okay.
0: Yeah.
1: Also, Andrew, I really like it when you choke the symbol like that. That adds energy to it. I'll try to follow you. I'll listen for that next time.
0: Okay.
1: That's my invitation.
0: Let's do that. Is this recorded?
1: Yeah.
0: Cool.

0: swapping, a little swapping towards the end.
1: Yeah.
0: Okay. Why don't we do it a little slower this time?
1: Everything. Well, let that be intention. To make something cleaner, you isolate it and do that over and over again.
0: Okay.
1: It'll slow everything down.
0: Okay. Yeah.

0: No, faster.
1: Wait, where are we starting?
2: I feel like we should start from the... Probably start with... What are you going to say?
0: Okay, yeah,
2: you're right.
1: Huh? Maybe I practice that part.
0: Yes.
1: Also, we should... Sorry to interrupt. At some point, we need to practice getting faster as well. How we choose to go about it.
0: Right.
3: One, two, three, four, one, two.
0: Perhaps I... Oh, wait.

0: feel like physically exhausted.
1: One more time.
0: Instead of doing things over and over again, what are we doing differently?
2: We're not just doing differently. We're just making it tighter.
0: Well, how?
2: Oh, yeah.
0: Be more specific.
2: The verse, the end. That part,
0: yeah,
2: is always a little choppy.
0: Okay. That time I was slow. I was perfectly trying not to rush, but I did too much and I was flat late.
2: I see.
0: Yeah.
2: And I'm gonna play quite differently. I used to stroke too much.

0: penis.
1: Like my penis, yeah.
2: You
0: that's
2: ever right. think that it's weird when I'm playing? Like the jungle beats?
0: There's more Matthew not following me there. No, where do I go? I follow you there?
3: Which part are you talking about?
2: Well, the whole, it's all faster now. So for me, that's just easier to play Angels.
3: Go.
2: I don't know if it probably doesn't fit, but right now that's what I can play.
3: It's working. For me, at this point, I just play anal.
0: Billy got the anal. Suited.
3: Guitarists and bassists are playing and follow your anal.
0: That's horrible.

0: Sorry, sorry. Let's go. Let's go. Let's go. Let's go.
1: Let's go.
0: Let's go. Let's go. Let's go for a jump.
1: Okay.
0: Oh, but in samba section.

0: what you are playing is not necessarily mismatching, but this might be my misconception or me playing sloppy. Can we play the summer part just to make sure?
1: Yeah.
0: One, where you guys already start playing.
1: Okay. So you're doing the Fred Flintstone.
0: Right after I stop singing.
1: Oh, okay, never mind.
0: One, two, three, four.

0: and then you said
1: right, alright, I'll play something different.
0: I want all of us to be tighter. I just want to like match really perfectly.
1: I wasn't playing what you guys were playing, so I just go back to what I was doing.
0: Okay. Let's do one more time. On that part. 1, 2, 3, 4.

0: new thing.
1: That felt a lot more mature because it didn't rush. I was trying to listen to Andrew more.
2: We can rush, but we have to sound mature.
1: No, that's actually, what do they call it? An oxymoron.
2: Manure, okay.
0: Manure.
2: You want to solve it?
1: I wanted to, I do actually.
0: Okay.
1: I was going to bring up a more important point. I don't know if you guys are hearing, but the ends of phrases are rushing towards the next phrase. Because we know the song so well, it almost feels like we're not giving it the care that it deserves. Finishing what we start, does that make sense? Yeah.
0: Sure.
1: So, at the ends of phrases, maybe not rushing the start and giving a little bit of give into the next part.
0: Okay.
1: To make the song sound intentional.
0: Okay, so let's make the samba song, samba part a little slower then. Huh?
1: That goes for the whole thing. I'm talking about the entire Cafe Mezzo.
0: Okay, sure.
1: Yeah.
0: And let's do this part a little slower this time, and then we'll go back to the beginning of the song.
1: Okay.
0: Yeah.

Chicos, un poco. One, two.

0: I said earlier about Wilson Retreat, the slowdown being really intentional, here the speed up was not intentional, and that part felt really uncomfortable.
1: What is the speed up?
0: I thought, perhaps I could have. I think the moment you start singing, it should already be obvious that it's faster. If not, we don't feel confident. Yeah.
1: Let's do that part one more time then.
0: Okay. So can we start a little before that?
1: Yeah.
0: Okay.
1: So. No, that's a little part.
0: No. Can we start right after the... No, can we start after the duet?
1: Yeah. Okay. Well,

0: one more time?
1: It didn't feel fast enough.
2: Yeah.
1: I think you have to exaggerate because we're so used to a certain tempo.
2: Okay. One, two.

0: It doesn't feel different enough. It feels the same.
1: Okay.
0: Maybe like a little bit, but it needs to go more for it, for the audience to go, oh, they're energizing up.
1: Okay, okay. Do you have
0: a nail file? No, I don't. Sorry.
1: I have it in my car.
0: Okay. Huh? Did you break one?
1: Yeah, I just.
0: Oh no!
1: Sorry.
0: Well, we have 6 minutes.
1: Yeah.

0: comment? Comment?
1: Just do that.
2: Yeah. Oh, well, I thought you wanted that because you were doing the simple before he started singing. So I was like, okay, it's going to be a fast one. Yeah.
0: That was so
2: I like how you're memeing half the time.
1: Huh?
2: I like how you're memeing half the time. Keeps us on our toes.
0: Was too fast, yeah.
2: Yeah, but then perhaps it could have was not. It was still not quite to my liking, but it's noticeable now.
0: So you wanted to be faster than that?
2: Yeah, you're not doing anything.
0: Oh, okay.
2: It asks long. If you were to like have long with the metronome, he would say no, the same thing.
0: He says, well, who likes ballad? This is like the topic about it. Who likes ballad?
2: Yeah. I do.
0: But yeah, then I thought you wanted to be moderately slow but moderately fast. So let's go all the way faster.
2: Okay.
0: But like not too much in some section. I'm saying perhaps it could have.
2: But try to go over the top in the middle part, and then if we make a mistake the wrong direction, it's easy to scale back.
0: Okay. Yeah. So from a
2: you've come.
1: Yeah. Well,

0: getting faster before the samba, that makes the samba part more smooth and coherent because we don't have to speed up as much. We can almost stay at that same tempo.
1: Yeah.
0: And that was good at the time. Thank you guys for doing
1: cool.
0: that.
1: Yeah. Let's do it from the top.
0: Okay, last thing we do.
1: Was yes.
2: Okay, was yes. Dude, face unlock is face unlock. Yeah.
3: Wow. Can't believe that she did that.
0: It's okay. It doesn't go to Google. That's what they tell me. Oh, you're right. That's the second time today. At the gas station, he had to go all the way around.
1: Did you see that?
0: I saw that. That was embarrassing.
1: It was like right next to me, like this.
0: Yeah. We're all human.
4: Oh, yeah.
0: Moi. Okay. 4, 1.

0: body.
1: Yes.
0: But in terms of time, tempo?
1: Both Andrew and I...
0: Very.
1: Yes, but I like that. Yeah. As human, Andrew and I...
2: Hello there. You got a void, a silence in your day? Well, let Whole Wheat fill it up. Let it plug your ears. Let it plug up all your orifices. This is Whole Wheat Juan. Today is the 18th of May, 2024. It is now 6:20. 20 minutes have elapsed since the last recording of the episode, and the day is quite a bit brighter, very beautiful, very overcast, and hopefully Mr. Sun comes out and gives us that beautiful vitamin D that we can then expose to the whiter parts of our skin to get more vitamin D, in case you didn't already know that. Whiter areas of the skin, like your bare buttocks, make more vitamin D when exposed to it. And at least here in the U.S., it is spring, so it is about that time to go out to the beach and have a good time with your beach buddies. There are only a handful of topics that are brought up on this stream, either the stream itself, or something vaguely moral or religious, or this third topic, which will be today's menu, which is more of the tinfoil hat variety, so I'll give you time to go to your prized cupboard and get one for yourself. And we'll kick things off with the first topic here. Pick a job that you can leave at work, or at least doesn't force you to deal with people outside of the office. This particularly came from a frustrating part of the semester. In short, there is this whole ordeal about being afraid to exit modernity and drop out of school in order to study a trade or jump right into an apprenticeship. But that doesn't matter too much. That is the headspace that was written in. But that was more in reference to people in immediate circles that seem to be glued to their cell phones. And not in a Zoomer social media kind of way, but very much in a professional capacity. That is, those people are expected to be on call 24/7 in case the boss changes his mind and wants to wear purple instead of pink for Sunday's church service, or the boss has cold feet about entering a business venture with another group and he needs a yes man to convince him to take the deal, both of which are real examples that happen to people. Okay, maybe the pink to purple was a bit of a hyperbole, but definitely there has been work being done outside of the actual workplace, outside of business-oriented emails, where people voluntarily give out their personal phone number, or maybe themselves don't separate work correspondence from personal correspondence. And they seem perfectly fine in this rhythm of life where they can never quite be disconnected and be by themselves alone. Hence, today's cold opening. And the comment about picking a job was almost a form of advice directed at the person that wrote it, which will definitely be used as a heuristic for choosing whatever job happens to respond to solicitation in the future. Although, given the nature of trade jobs, that might just be the ticket out of that self-established prison. But we'll see. That might just be wishful thinking. Maybe the expectation is that people be on call for odd jobs. Oh, speaking of odd jobs, there is an entire market of people dedicated to not having a fixed schedule and being called at random hours to do specific jobs. There's a few apps that do that, and there was a friend that primarily made their living by doing that. Granted, they lived with their parents, but it was a way to live life. And similarly, most wage-cut jobs become that way, be it serving or retail, because people call out left and right. People drop like flies simply because they're hungover, or, well, maybe they have good excuses. We always like giving people the benefit of the doubt here at Whole Wheat. But in any case, there are vacancies up the wazoo, and that leaves people sitting by at home picking their belly button lint, at least they believe so. The managers believe their employees to be doing so, to call them and to come in, to have them come in to work. Oh, I know the word for that. That is gig economy. That is what Uber and Postmates, Grubhub, all those consumer COVID era businesses are built off of. But even before that, old school, there is truck driving. The peak loner job for middle-aged dads is the truck driver. And those guys are expected to be on call practically all the time to do odd jobs and expected to not quite know where they're going to end up at night, which is fair enough. There's no such thing as a free lunch, and the price they're paying for a pretty disposable job is having a job that not many people want to do because of not being able to be with family or with relationships, that kind of thing. There are family members, many of which, that have fallen into that rhythm, and not to attest to any form of entitlement, but it's certainly confusing or frustrating trying to hang out with these people and seeing them glued to their phone, either giving advice to a newbie or trying to pick up more shifts or drop them off to other people in some WhatsApp group chat while you're trying to crack a beer or simply have a conversation with these kind of people. And it makes you say, wow, these people are no better than the 14-year-olds binging TikTok, in the aspect of they're not any more present in their daily life than the 14-year-olds, the ones that we all like to shit on. That doesn't quite go away. And that brings us to our topic of where this idea, where this normalization comes from, of that idea of always being on call. Now, this is a bit of a far stretch, but school definitely has a big part to play in that. That is, not being able to leave the schooling at school and having homework. And these days, especially with homework being turned in on Canvas, correspondence is expected to be done outside of class and even outside of the professor's office hours. I've seen replies come in at off hours of the day, like 8 p.m. on a Monday, but the expectation is there from the get-go, and that results in people thinking, oh, a job means the same as school, being on call, being submissive to this higher entity, and adapting to constant changes in demand. After all, that is what is sought after in most resumes and in most interview/screening processes. And just to round things off, we will read off some loosely related points here in this text document. Here it says, coffee complacency liquid. That is, the meme of the office worker is that they can't get up until they've had their morning coffee, and that if it wasn't for the coffee, maybe they would ironically wake up out of their stupor and say, what am I doing here? This has experienced, or rather, there is firsthand experience with building a caffeine habit and going off of it, where a lot of social and economic liminal space in the world of retail can be tolerated a lot more with coffee or with some kind of drug in you. What was that mentioned before? That we can all be pretty sure that most retail workers are not sober when they're working. Either they're drunk or high off their mind. That is the more urban friendly alternative. Alcohol is very much still a white trash kind of ordeal. But the sentiment remains the same. What different is coffee? Coffee is also classified as a psychostimulant, so it does leave the brain changed, no different than Adderall, no different than any kind of other drug. It simply has less addictive potential, but people take that statistic and then run off to the races with it, and they end up drinking 6, 7, 8 cans of Red Bull just to get through the day, and they wonder why their heartbeat is beating a cumbia beat. Imagine that if it actually beat erratically. That would be cool. That's like the beginning of a Mexican commercial. I'm going to write that down. And that was that. If anything, the last point here can be, the good thing about being a cashier is that even if you get Karens, you deal with them for an average of 1 minute and then probably never see them after they swear that they'll never be back. It's not like they're your boss, which they would be if you're a self-employed trade or a white-collar worker. If you don't like somebody at a job that continges on the happiness of a few specific privileged people, you're screwed. And then, as a footnote, ministry of any Protestant church in an affluent area. Now, the last thing that the wage cut retail market needs is apologetics, but that can be seen as an argument for not wanting to advance the corporate ladder. Because the moment that you are held accountable for other people, you start fearing the all-seeing eye of corporate, and you can get away with far less, and expectations are higher, and depending on the job, that might also include the aforementioned being on call 24 hours for any sudden changes, which, as a full disclaimer, is fine for some people. Some people are really dedicated to their job, be it a volunteer organization, a religious organization, and that is completely fine. But there is a sizable subsect of people that don't want to be tethered to their jobs and have a right to not be so, but that right can only be exercised if they themselves make the life choices they need to make in order to not rely on those kinds of jobs. Hence why skilled labor is a pretty cool gig. That is, if you're really good at fixing toilets or fixing electrical wiring or hell, even playing the bass guitar or translating between two languages, you can do that wherever you want. And if you don't like the people you're working for, just work for different people. That flexibility does come at the cost of stability. That kind of freelance work probably doesn't come with health benefits, but that is up to the person themselves to weigh the benefits of having the 401k, the benefits, the paid vacation, versus the flexibility of going home wherever they call home. It could be an urban dwelling or a giant plot of land, and to be one with themselves or their family. Now, here at Whole Wheat, we know what our choice is, but hopefully you equip yourself with the tools to make the right choice for yourself. This has been Whole Wheat Juan. As always, Juan at juandeleon.xyz. We don't pretend to know everything here. So if you know something we don't, hit us up and we'll catch you in 24 hours. Take care.
3: Hello, welcome to the peoples in the places where the people congregate. This is Whole Wheat Juan. This is your host, Juan De Leon. Today is the 15th of May, 2024, an overcast day, about 11 a.m. in the car, getting to a very melancholy mood. The feels are very real in the stomach. There is just the right amount of juices flowing to get in the mood for speaking. Hopefully that makes some sense to you, and if it doesn't, well, keep on listening. Hopefully something makes sense. The last episode was pretty technical and probably only made sense to a whopping two people out there. So let's make this one more general. Here I have written, insecure, anxious type, following an alpha chad around like a rescued puppy. Why do certain relationships work? Now, in the interest of not saying any names or giving any kind of incriminating information or identifying, there's not much of a crime being done here. Everybody's of age and all of that. Why was this written? Well, living here in the city, it's very interesting to see, to people watch. That is, especially as a cashier, it's very interesting to see what brings people together. If you can imagine two people checking out at the registers and something as trivial as choosing what to buy or choosing what to do next after they're done really brings out either the best, the worst, or just plain the average of how two people choose to sacrifice their freedom and their sovereignty, absolute sovereignty, in order to achieve a higher goal. That is, if the girl was knocked up pretty early, which is the case for many Hispanics, not even being racist. We have skin in the game here at Whole Wheat Juan. But either being knocked up or having a career goal, that doesn't happen as often. That's a form of pawahara, power harassment. And of course, there is a sense of complacency. That can be an option. That is, you simply find the person who you don't mind hanging out with the most, and you go from there. But connecting back to the original point of adopting someone, usually of the female variety, like a rescued puppy, well, that sounds really sexist, but hear me out here. That can happen the other way around. That is, a really strong, forward, maybe not traditional woman adopting an e-boy. In fact, I'm pretty sure that happens as often as the other one in the city, if not more. Maybe it's just the memes corrupting the news, who knows. But the power dynamic is really interesting. Who's really holding the pants in the relationship? Working at the Boomer Church here, I actually see a lot of calendaring, a lot of scheduling being given to the position of the woman, and the guy not knowing what awaits him more than a two-hour window. That is, hey, are you free this weekend? I don't know, ask my wife, are we doing something? And that's how they make the power dynamic work that way. In short, it doesn't have to be black or white. It can be in specific domains the woman is in control, and in specific domains the guy is in control. But the rescued puppy, why does that image stick out so much? It could obviously be some self-identification. That is, at some point in our lives, all of us feel weak and want someone to pick us up off our feet and do something about it. But I guess that idea of rescuing someone akin to rescuing an animal brings about ideas of codependency or simply a defective attachment style. Maybe not the word defective, that sounds really ableist, and we're no strangers to the word ableist here, but it is probably that. The idea of that no matter what, equilibrium in any relationship is reached, whether or not that is staying together or breaking up, becoming apart. And the idea of being a woman's exclusive emotional outlet seems to be one of the traits, one of the factors at play during the selection process. That is, if someone isn't capable of that, either no one will start the courting process, or if they do, it won't last very long because that need will very apparently not be met in the span of a few hours or maybe even a few minutes. If anything, the main takeaway is that people are very needy, no matter if you say otherwise, but that manifests itself in different ways. And I encourage you to think about your life, specifically the people that you deal with on a daily basis, either by choice or by force, and what you guys fulfill in each other, as well as where you guys draw the boundary. Everyone's answer is a little different, and sure, this might sound like a homework assignment or unsolicited therapy, but notice how efforts are being made as much as possible to not tell you how to think or what the correct answer is, but simply to bring attention to something that is very easily left by the wayside during the perils of modern life. There was an article online, and by that usually means Reddit post by a random

0: fail, that people with anxious or avoidant attachment styles are doomed to a life of solitariness that's bordering on inceldom and making excuses for yourself, but rather, as mentioned before, or here's an analogy, here's a good analogy. Learning how to sing is primarily learning how to control muscles that you didn't even know were there to begin with. And this conversation is achieving to do much of the same thing. That is, there are forces at play, there are reasons behind everything, and the more people can think about them, the more people are encouraged to step out of the stupor of daily life and share a little bit of that anxiety that can only benefit a person. Now, the demographic here might skew a little anxious, so this is by no means an encouragement to overthink, but maybe to bring some thought and a broader picture image on how these things fit together. And with that, this episode will be cut a little short. The bus is passing pretty soon. And as always, you can write to Juan at juandeleon.xyz. This is probably the first time a call to action has been stated so explicitly in the show, and even then it's just an invitation to think. But we'll see where that format takes us. This has been a Whole Wheat Juan. Take care of yourself.
1: Hey, hello, fellow cool kids, surfers of the interwebs, or the internets, as George Bush liked to call it. This is Whole Wheat Juan, episode number 41, right after recording episode number 40. Warmed up and ready to go, just like a top 14-year-old boy in cross-country, equipped with the power of speaking in one's native language. On today's menu, we can continue going down the stream.md file, and first comment is recursive asking of for what. It has been mentioned time and time again, and it will probably never stop coming back, but motivation is a very finicky thing. You ask anybody what they're working towards, and as per James Ellis's book, Only Ever Freedom, you realize that there are a lot of pre-established notions, assumptions that even could be said, about what one should be working towards. One of the biggest things is school. The example in chapter 3 or chapter 4, it's the one where James Ellis talks about the day, the daily life of someone, of a minimum wage, or rather, a white-collar worker. And it talks about, more than anything, lifestyle creep, and the idea of keeping up the Joneses, not in a sense of wanting to show off to them, but just in a sense of balancing the fine line between making money, spending it, and how much enjoyment each additional dollar is giving you, that is, before hitting diminishing returns. Now, I am no economics expert, but what can be seen, at least here in sunny and diverse Orange County, is that inflation creep is a real thing, where people are instructed that the way to get really good at something and to make it in life is to go to school and pay a lot of money and invest in this elusive thing called education. And with that education, you can be useful to a lot more people, and at least under their guise, you can be a functioning member of society that itself has been built on education, but they don't mention that part. But what is all this education for? Well, it's for getting a good job. You see, if you can study a field, but not only a field, a very, very small autistic niche of a field that only you have expertise of, and if you can prove to people that that expertise will give them more money, this is still a capitalist society, you will fall into the dream job that you have always wanted, or at the very least that you tolerate that sucks the least, and you get the big money. Why do you need the big money? You need the big money so you can improve your quality of life. You see, the neighbors have a big house in a great part of town and a bunch of shiny new toys and shiny new cars. This is the way to live life. So in order to match that, obviously that means even with this job, I have to get more education to get higher positions in there. And you climb back on the rabbit wheel, hamster wheel is the metaphor, without quite ever breaking free from it, in order to be able to get more money, in order to spend more money, in order to get more happy. And you ask anybody down the street this, or any parent, especially parents are really brainwashed when it comes to education being the end-all save-all for society at large, and especially for their own kin, for their betterment, and for the advancement of the bloodline, what have you. But that is where it all begins, and our daily quota from

questioning Luke Smith will be met today, as he has a very good article on his website about how minimizing liabilities is making it in the world. That is the unorthodox idea that maybe instead of making more money, you can just spend less money. There was a YouTube video, actually, that tried to bring out the fallacy in simple living by saying that you can only decrease your living so far until you hit a logarithmic curve and you can't really do more and get more money in return. You get diminishing returns in that way. Whereas there is a theoretical infinite limit, or a lack of limit thereof, of how much more money you can make. That is, you can always pick up more jobs. You can always pick up more education, as was previously mentioned, to make more doing the same thing because you're doing it better. And school totally gave that to you. No school of hard knocks here. Everything has to be written down in a certificate, you see, so people can easily prove and fact check that you know what you're doing. After all, there's 50, 100 candidates applying for the same job in this overpopulated city. So you need a way to stand out, and you stand out by being the best of the best. Now, there is a clear bias behind all this, if it's not obvious already. But going back to that initial point on the text file, the rolling text file of ideas here, is recursive asking of for what. That is, it's a very dangerous thing, maybe not so much dangerous, but it can be a very catastrophic event when a student is red-pilled, so to speak. And not in the incel way, but in the minimalism, homesteading, traditional values, rural living kind of way. It's truly a bug. Just like anything else is in life, like religion, like the idea of it holding education on this pedestal, it's an insidious idea that is always lingering in the background radiation of the world, and it comes out under certain circumstances. It could be when you're at a low point in life and you're seeking solace in an unconventional way. In fact, that might be the most common way. When people are complacent and happy where they are, they don't do much to change their way of life unless they're really stoic and they feel like change for the sake of change is stronger to them. But even then, I feel like most stoics are depressed in some way. Or rather, there must be. During a recent Wikipedia binge, there was a statistic that came out saying that a lot of the people that made big and vast advancements to science, like Isaac Newton and those kind of folk, were theorized to have some kind of schizoid disorder, which has one of the worst prognoses when it comes to quality of life. But that is a bit of a digression, going back to the idea of asking for what. The old Socratic method of distilling everything down to the core tenets of why people do what they do. So just as a social experiment, or as a thought experiment, rather, try plopping a rural Mexican farmhand in a classroom and see how far they get before they start questioning why they're doing what they're doing. So many questions, like he might ask you, why do I have to write this essay? Why are we studying this? Who chose what we're studying? And then the powers that be might reply, oh, you're doing this because you need to get the degree, and the degree will get you a good job. To which the farmhand that was raised in a very collectivist yet initiative-full society might say, wait, so I get paid to be a slave to people that get paid more than me, and I'm supposed to be happy with that, and I'm tethered to the place I work, and the skills I have are very specific only to that job, so that I'm at the beck of call of whatever the economic weather happens to throw my way. Now, granted, as an outsider, you might say, doing offhand farm work or plumbing or any kind of trade is more or less the same way, but the farmhand might specifically point that out if he has especially a trade that he can fall back on from his father. You ask anyone of a poor socioeconomic background, with both parents, assuming, of course, you ask one of their male offspring what they might do in life, and you'll find 9 times out of 10, a number completely made up, but nonetheless accurate, what they choose to do is something similar to what their father did. That is, there is a mixture of their father's physiognomy and mental fortitude being apt for certain skills. And if that son
listens to those aptitudes and takes the easy way out of, hey, my father is a carpenter, so I'm going to be a carpenter. Why would I go to college and get this degree in something that is not attuned to my skills as the only person that knows me better than myself, which is me and my lineage and my kin? So there's that thought experiment right there. There are many ways to debunk it, and a lot of people end up falling back into the rigmarole of urban life. But this isn't meant to convince you one way or the other. Juan at juandeleon.xyz. Thank you for listening to this episode, and we'll catch you at the next one.

That's a good question. You have to take me back. I want me early time. It's now 10. I will put an alarm for 11. And then so we get ready. No, but just as we know. That's fine. I mean, she's got that guy. Today's menu long. What is today? I personally want to look at the Chinese fire. Only Chinese fire yesterday. I'll work it out. Okay. Are you sure? You don't want to talk. And then, can you arpeggio slowly? B-flat! That's really that old. That's a weird chord. Yeah, no, I was going to say, right? So, after the second disco part, there is a really chord that I want you to play more deliberately. So, after the second disco, after the... After the second...

It was a mistake. A good mistake, and I'll show you later. Let us record at the 2-4 bar. You know there's a bar that interrupts. Let me play it. No, different shape. Okay. D minor. Okay.

0: show up and make sure to masturbate right hand so the audio. There you go. Yeah? Okay.
1: Four bars.
0: Okay.
2: Yeah. Okay.
1: After that.
0: Okay.
1: Fuck.
0: Am I always playing? I was planning to not play with Church. I wanted to be
1: Blooper.
0: Why the fuck? Okay. So I should play.

are those chording? You shift up. What are you? Oh, that would help me up, yeah.

0: How many bars did we extend the?
1: Let me count it.
0: One more bar. So 4 bars of pure.
1: No, that's not.
0: Yeah, how many full bars of?

0: Okay, bye guys. I want to clean up the 2-4. I'm not getting it. I want that. We do that a few.
1: Over.
0: Yeah. Is that your solo or are we helping? I need to get it.

0: beat two. One. No, I liked it. No, what you were doing before was great. The symbol. I like that personally.
1: Yeah, I need a part before.
0: Oh, okay. Yeah, that's fine. Okay. Ah, I see.

0: Ja.
1: Okay, I got it.

ました。I don't know what chords it's like playing at the minute.

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Okay, gotcha.

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I wouldn't mind 11 take 5. Is it the new way or the old way? Okay. The intro is cut.

Yeah, but here's the thing, that too early. You have to wait for the wheat field. You play the. And then you go.

0: is that?
1: Have like a
0: 5-4 mark. That's a 5-4. It's always, oh wow. Yeah, because the first two parts go like...

Yeah. So you can do this one if you want. Yeah. No, you got it right the first time. Yeah.

0: rehearsal. We were working on this song, yeah. So we have established the idea, what, but I think it's not because I want. So do you want to do that or do you want? Yeah, yeah. So, I know. Okay, cute. Okay. Okay. Okay. Sure. Sure. Sure. Yeah. Andrew kind of rather, yeah. But maybe we could kind of.
1: First part for the.
0: But that's where I do it later, somewhere later.
1: Okay.
0: Second.

0: part. Oh.
1: Okay. So, and also, right before the Bossanova part, we have a 5/4 extra beat. So.
0: I really like that.
1: Is that a bossa nova part?
0: It is. Yeah.

0: fucking fancy. No, fancy is this.
1: Yeah,
0: yeah, this is drifter part. It should be drifting. It should be trippy.

0: Okay.
1: Right, but this part we have been calling, that's a 4 minute.
2: It's like the same.

0: Mahjong. Yes, indeed. Tony Mahjong, it's a fork.
1: Ah.
0: Proceed to eat yogurt. Yeah, yes, but the Johnny Mahjong, I want to... And then I want you to boost in the second. So that's how we right. Complete. So
2: what part? What parts are part?
0: We can kind of, we can make.
2: Before you start, I will not. That was a baroque. So I.

0: Yeah.
1: I see. So people can like let themselves.
2: Sort of like.
1: Drifting. Man, this one knows what I'm saying too.
0: This one.
1: That's what I'm saying. Yeah. Yeah. This album. Is...
0: Yeah. Wait, dude. This guy. This fucking dude.
1: But this album is gonna be. Cool.
2: Is that cool? So
0: Yeah.

0: Oh, definitely, definitely. I would say like 32 bars.
1: But you remember, bro, this is a part
2: two. Yeah, hey, I thought we're not doing this anymore.
1: I mean, I still have to do it. We call that part.

Tripper.

0: after this red blue
1: color. Sure.
0: I tried to like play guitar with chops, they'd be like, whoa, yeah! Because that makes me feel like, what I'm saying, my mom has this.

0: But it's always kind of we every time the way we. But I can.
1: You want to get it?
2: Yeah.
1: So we got.
0: Yeah.
1: The fight. No, we don't.
0: I mean, yeah.

0: This is where like rug guy also get they go. That's why. I want it. But nobody can tell. It's
1: out. Oh, it's
0: Damn, you know it.

0: Are we playing everything? We don't have to. Are we recording it right?
1: Okay, sure.
0: Let's record.
1: Yeah, no, honey.
0: Oh, okay.

0: All right, let's go.
1: Hey, y'all.
2: I have no
0: idea. Did you notice that he was doing Jack?
2: Crazy.

Yeah, that feels like a play. From how quite you. Yeah, but that was a butt.

0: I'll show you a song.
1: Blue.
0: Yeah,
1: sorry,
0: for the last like,
1: YouTube. Ah, yeah, yeah. Oh, I know.
2: And then,
1: you know what? Because I why don't
3: yeah, depending on the mood of your voice.
0: And then I said drift.
3: Yeah, we catch you.
1: Drift.
0: Oh, so what if Drew?
1: I'm
0: talking about Buddhist chant part?
3: Yeah.
0: We fall off.
3: One, two, three.

0: It does. Replay the swell. Oh. Yeah.
1: I'm asking about four. How does it get in? I know before the.
0: Can you?
1: Before the chant is together.
0: Oh, yeah.

0: I was gonna compose. And also, what that was that rubato? Okay.
1: That was the best one.
0: But I want something more.
1: Rubato. Kind of last word.
2: So.

0: Okay. It's Freddie Mercury. Okay.
1: It's Freddie Mercury.
0: Okay.
2: Budding Seth.
1: Yeah.

0: Okay.
1: Difficult. Oh my god, okay.
2: Okay, I get you. Start. I know you're doing a lot.
0: Okay.
3: Every stand with a woman or
2: people.
0: So we're ending actually at the end of
2: probably.
0: Okay.
2: Ending up
0: a house. So I can take long time, huh? I can take long time.
2: Gesture.
0: I know. Okay. Well, say less. Say less.
1: One of the things is like
2: Why Chinese?
0: No,
2: I'm trying to
0: Feel it, right?
2: Oh, you have recently too.

0: Oh yeah, my bloody bath.
1: I did.
0: Oh. Yeah, that sounded good.
2: I have your income right where I got
0: nerve.
2: Oh yeah.
3: Ah.
2: There it is.
3: Oh, yeah, you got.
2: Yeah. Yeah, at a certain, I'm gonna have something more solid in terms of what I wear. And at the end of the laughter, like, regurgitate, study, flow, stress this out after, like, and around there, we would play. And then, gradually, so that we all, like, work. But there are parts. One thing is that I want you, we're gonna have some therapy. For you.
4: You bought that? It looks like some find on the streets. Dan hates that.
2: But yeah, so, but I can't, okay, so the aesthetics is cool. Wild, well, really fashion, like in a really rough bar, you know, and a bunch of. And sure, everybody gets, maybe everybody gets, I don't quite, we get sad. So this, like, after a bar or two, I start deep penetration.

0: Yeah, well then yelling isn't necessary. Maybe there are some many other ways.
1: Yeah, yeah. I can make loud noises, but not yell.
0: Like what kind of loud noise?
1: Like resonant.
0: No, I don't want resonant. I don't think any of the member in the rock bar in Wildness was ever.
1: No, exactly.
0: Yeah, so, but I think you can still like whisper or something. Yeah, so you can still be... Yeah.
1: I'll try to figure it out. I want to. I had a question. That we were gonna start, we're gonna have two sections, right? And you were gonna signal with the rhythm for us to start the second part. Where does the glass breaking happen? First or second half?
0: Maybe just start first time.
1: Okay.
0: Or right at the beginning of the second half.
1: Okay.
0: Yeah. And then here. So the second part can also be split to three same parts.
1: Okay.
0: And the last one. I want you as well, okay. Depending on how you can start.
1: Okay.
0: I think you would have a nice effect if it's almost exactly the same manner.
1: Okay.
0: But it's not like screaming or something.
1: Okay.
0: But like,

0: you can, of course, like alternate. You can
1: be
0: basically.
1: Yeah.
0: Why don't you try?
1: Well, I mean, we can't. I have a stick. Is it actually?
0: I hit it as much.
1: Yeah. It's got power. It's powder. Oh, powder. I see. I see.
0: Let's go back.
1: Also, what was the comment about
0: the entering of the... You said it was
1: two. Entire thing. No. So the part where we're going. The orgasm. Part? I feel like it's, maybe I'm not talking about that.
0: But to me.
1: It sounds like after
0: okay, sorry, it doesn't have to be a beat.
1: Something
0: in a bar, I can't be trying.

0: Yeah. What I'm thinking, the Black Leader Rebel. Yeah,
1: if only we could assume that we paid it.
0: Huh? Everything kind of resonates. Lamb, you know, resolution chords.
2: Okay.
0: And all the piano beats.
2: Okay. So you want me to sustain?
0: And then you play something like cymbals. And then you start playing.
3: I don't know.
0: Whenever you want. The point is, when I just tried with you guys right now, I felt like we didn't build up for like a scenery change.
2: I see.
0: We're not ready for it. But we want some like setting up.
2: Okay.

0: That was nice. We're getting there. So again, this part can be split into two parts. Let's master the first section first.
1: Okay.
0: And I think it's made up of prize. Yeah. This part might be only 8 bars, unless we have like an interlude.
1: That's what you said, but that was easily 32 bars.
0: Right. So the first section, we probably only have 8 bars. At the end of the 8, or if you make it into 16 bars, at the last bar, I want all of us to play something clear and to sing about.
1: Okay, I can do that.
0: Yeah.
1: I'm waiting for your cue.
0: Yes.
1: Notice how it looked easy back.
0: Okay.
1: Yeah.
0: Can we do one more time then?

0: sorry, can we land on G?
1: So, yeah.
2: Yeah.

0: get really fast, but let's keep the tempo consistent.
1: Okay.
0: Yeah, we got rush.
2: And also, my sustain pedal has ridiculous time. Should I just allow it to the entire time?
0: That was nice, actually.
2: Okay, good.
0: This is nice. Yeah.
2: Okay.
0: But again, 16.
2: Yeah.
0: I forgot 66, so we probably played 20 or something.
2: Yeah, we did.
0: Yeah, okay. But let's do 16. One more time. But it was really nice. It was getting better.

0: Yes, yes, but keep the same rhythm, but like we intensify it, so you play a little stronger. And you can make it gradually consistent, and you make it gradually louder. And you as well.
1: What do I do?
0: You don't have to join immediately, actually.
1: Okay.
0: Right after this, I want you to break glass, maybe. Ah, perfect, perfect. Okay. You break glass.
1: Okay.
0: After we do. Sorry for the lack of drum. Okay. Do is fine.
1: Yeah. Do is fine.
0: After do, I want you to break the glass.
1: Okay.
0: And then I start your language young lady. I say language young lady three times. One bar, maybe eight bars. No. The last four bars. Yeah. Third one. The way
1: we're going for now.
0: Yeah, the bass. Something. And then I wonder the last 8 seconds. Except four.
1: I see.
0: But let's look. Oh my god.
1: I'm glad you see it.
0: I want you to go more.

0: It is really fast.
1: It goes by really fast.
0: Yeah, okay. It goes by really fast.
1: I don't think it develops. It has talent.
0: Sorry, okay. So, although I said 4, 4, 4, yeah. Let's duplicate. Eight, eight, so, 4, 4, 4, 4, 8.
1: Okay, you get 8. That's it.
0: Wakarimashita! Okay, so I'll signify one.
2: I'm gonna get...
0: Does that, yeah. I'll write it down. So, there are two sections. Let's call it, Wild West 1 and Wild West 2.
1: Great.
0: Let
1: me do
0: what the
1: fuck.
0: So, Wild West 1, how many bars? But let's start, first bar starts when
1: oh, okay,
0: because
1: okay.
0: I see the. And the Wild West 2, the last bar would be 5, 4. But let's do it multiple times.

0: Okay, so the end of this fight. Maybe we should do it one more time. End of the
1: second fight. Thank you. That would help. Okay. I have no idea.
0: I see. Yeah. Well, what I meant to do, it's the end.
1: Oh, I saw. That's
0: weird. But get microphone. Because what I sing, the way I...
1: Yeah, I'll pay attention.
0: Yeah, I would signify the end of it. There may be...
1: I don't know.
0: I want to leave this... But if you do... It might be a little difficult.
1: Yeah,
0: to
1: sing. No, no.
0: Different idea.
1: That's what we're here for.
0: We have 8, 8, 8, right?
1: Yeah.
0: 8, 8, 8. Signify. Using da-da. The end of the first and the second
2: eight.
0: So,
2: okay.
0: So that we can kind of
2: go. Yeah, that works.
0: So can I play it once?
1: Yeah. Also, you have a mic.
2: So I can go back.
1: Alex,
0: I'm pretty sure you
2: can.
0: Okay.
2: So.
0: One last stop by the innocent town. Pulling a neck with the girl on the balcony, smelling sodas rolling down. I catch her ties, saddy thighs, then head on, left alone.

0: last day. And also, although I said, even if I, you don't need to play. Maybe you can play the week before the last day. I want your third buckle break.
1: Oh, but that's not long. It's like a millisecond.
2: No, just not to break it.
1: I only have so much glass. I understand, but like that, at 30 seconds.
0: Okay, but Andrew, I want you to join Signify. We'll join. Yeah, okay. And again, last pull energy, the phrase, demented pull. This entire thing is demented. Like, I do what? Demented version of polka. Before that, Andrew. All right, let's do it.

0: Okay. We don't signify the variant. Yeah. But that was
1: a third one. My
0: Let's keep. I might have.
1: Oh, you may have.
0: Can we make sure we fucking okay. So why don't we play a little slower?

0: I thought
1: that makes it the problem. Oh, I forgot. I don't. We're supposed.
0: By the way, the

0: Are we?
1: So.
0: Yeah, no.

0: ball there.
1: Can we try polka? Can we master polka first?
0: Yeah.
1: And then see, let's choose.
0: Decide.
1: Yeah, because I have tried polka, yeah. But they don't go well.
0: No, they don't.
1: Horrible. It's horrible.
2: No, I'm not talking about
0: yeah.
1: Okay, right. Yeah. Right. Well, are you saying you prefer polka then?
0: Okay, let's do it.
1: Oh. Oh, sorry. So let's do one, two, three, four.

0: you go.
1: I can do that. I can do that. Let's do one more time. How many more times?
0: Okay.
1: Oh, under you. I like how you played the. But I don't want you to play snare when I sing. But instead, I want you to play. I'm like interlude, like
0: horn.
1: So I can sing.

0: My bad.
1: Not snare.
0: Snare. I have fucking called hi-hat.
2: Like,
0: no, just like you're doing with...
3: Hi.
0: So I'm going to cue where I want.
2: I would play the same.
0: Yeah, so I want you to do exactly like that when I don't. Yes.
3: Oh.
0: Yes. Okay, one more time.

0: kind of loses.
1: Yeah, because you run.
0: I won't see. I won't.
1: I imagine you doing like the. Don't do it.
0: Yeah. Can we play from the second half? Yep. So, one, two, one, two.

0: happened in World War II, you said? Yeah. That was World War I.
1: We have 30 times.
2: Yeah, everything.
0: Ah, I see.
2: Yeah,
0: metronome time?
1: Were you? No, it should be.
0: I'd be you. But can you play it a little bit first? Every time I go. Oh, it's not
3: I should be able to shoot.
0: There's also a pair inside. Old headphone. It does, really. Like a nod.
1: Yeah.
0: Okay. I think he's on board. They're in my house.
1: Yeah, we're in the

0: Christ.
1: But that's the real.
2: Yeah, but what we can do is. Well, no, you read. 15 more minutes.
1: Playback, because that begins for not playing long.

0: that's what happened.
1: Ah.
0: If we have a fight,
2: why do we?
1: Oh, do you want to sell it? That one's a little worse. Really dark. Let me put it.
0: Camera, that's Andrew. Say hi, Jack. Yeah. Yeah. Oh. Good for it.

0: on two bars out. It's supposed to have one bar and then.
1: Just one bar?
0: Yeah.
1: So.
2: Okay, can we do one last time?
0: Yes.

0: But we already.
1: Yeah? Okay.
0: I think you're just into the bottle.
1: Yeah? Okay.
0: I think
1: maybe I think I have failed already. We have a good one.
0: Don't come coming here.
1: Yeah, that's too late. I have wine.
0: Well, I can't.
2: There we stick a woman. Are we real scared of hope?
3: Okay.
4: めっちゃ
3: I believe you.
4: Oh, it's just 5-0.
2: シンプルに
3: してるかもなんかもうちょっと面白い。
4: Right.
3: でもあんまりメモで。
4: Right. I feel like the place it is good because it's repetitive. It goes back to a central point, and polka does that every two bar, every bar. Yeah.
2: Language young lady, oblivious, sort of Olivia. That we stick with woman, are we really scared of hope?
4: Also, I'm thinking about the chord. Do you have any objection to just doing the same thing except up a four, like a blues? So right now you're doing C, some kind of major six, minor six away. Yeah. So could you just do the same thing except up a fourth, up a string? Maybe not voicing, but like, so the chord. Boom, boom, boom, boom, boom, boom, boom, boom, boom. Whatever this note is. Boom,
3: okay.
4: Keep the sequence, what I'm saying. So, yeah, something like that. It's more symmetrical.
3: Four.
4: Yeah, exactly.
0: So one, four.
4: Yeah. The only objection would be if it sounds too much like a blue. You don't want it to be. Is it okay?
2: Youngish young lady.
4: The first pitch. What is the name of the note? Actually, I think I know. It's B flat.
3: Language. Oh, la, la, do.
0: Also, なるべく resonant.
4: Yeah, yeah.
0: Bonker. でも shout しない。
4: Yeah, okay. I'm pretty much trying to copy you, but I'll listen to it.
2: No, one, two. Youngish young lady. Go oblivious. Go oblivious or to believe it. Oblivious.

0: Yeah, can you do it twice in a row so I can jump in a second time? Yep. And I'll mutter the first time and sing it full of section.
1: No. Instead of going to the drifter part, you go back and do the same thing for me.

0: Okay. Cool.
1: Oblivious Sword to Bolivia.
2: Okay. Yeah, there's no way you can squeeze that.
1: Language, young lady. Oblivious Sword to Bolivia. There we stick with woman.
2: We stick with woman? Our woman? We stick with our woman. I mean, it grammatically makes sense. The sentence that someone might say. Yeah, we stick with our woman. Yeah, like we are faithful to them.
0: Yeah, that's
2: good.
1: There we stick with woman. There we stick with woman. There we stick with woman. There we stick with woman. With woman.
2: With woman. Yeah, that sounds like a joke.
1: There we stick with woman. There we stick with our woman. There we stick with our woman.
2: Yeah, that works. You can extend it.
1: There we stick with our woman. There we stick with our woman.
2: There we stick with our woman. Is that too military for you?
1: There
2: we stick with our woman. There we stick with our woman.
1: There we stick with our woman. There we stick with our woman.
2: Yeah, with our. Yeah, exactly.
1: With our woman.
2: With our.
1: Strangest young lady, oblivious sword to Bolivia. There we stick with our woman. There
2: we stick with our woman. With our the accent on woman.
1: There we stick with our woman. There we stick with our woman.
2: There we go.
1: Strangest young lady, oblivious sword to Bolivia. There we stick with a woman. Are we really scared of hope?
2: Yeah, that worked.
0: Okay.
1: Language, young lady. Oblivious, hard to believe me.

0: that's why it was feedback.
1: Wait, but this wasn't.
0: I hear something.
1: Yeah.
0: It's really quiet.
1: Yeah. Can you hear me? Yeah.
2: Alright, I'll put this on here.
1: Yeah.
0: This is rather quiet.
3: Yeah, because we don't have two.
0: We only have one.
1: Yeah.
2: Okay, let's go.
4: Can I add something?
0: Yeah.
2: Yeah. No, you don't see. You feel.

0: is this too quiet?
1: It feels fine to me.
0: Okay.
2: I think that low
0: of the Marshall is too strong.
1: I don't.
0: It was boomy.
1: Very boomy.
0: And also, I don't know. I think it's just this can cuts off the high tone, and I couldn't really hear it. But it's a fucking loud already.

0: Okay, fine.
1: Turn down.
0: Okay, can we practice the last part one more time?
2: Yeah.
0: The outro.
2: Yeah.
0: Fucking loud.
2: After the.
0: Why don't we start from the. There. One more time. So the latter half of that. This is fucking loud.
2: Yeah.
0: Okay. One, two, three.

0: Oh, I was playing like that. Wasn't it? Oh, okay, okay. I didn't play E.
1: Okay.
0: Cool. Yeah, okay. Cool. Van's gonna have 200 earbuds.
2: Great. I don't think that will be enough, but.
1: Let's go, Drifter.
2: Go, Drifter.
0: Oh, S. Oh, yes. Oh, yes.
2: Exactly.
0: Drifters, go. Yes. Oh, yes. Drifter. I go.
1: Okay. Any question before going through?
0: Oh.

I smell sawdust when I roll down her gutter tight. Study thighs, study thighs. Stand her own everyday life. Chase us out after a life-landish young lady. Prepare the horse for a stride. To where the fiery water strides. Outside the wall we humbly thrive. La langish young lady, langish young lady. Who once sought to end our life. There we stick with our own woman. When we start a straightened life, straightened life, straightened life. Langish young lady, la la la, langish young lady. Go oblivious or to Bolivia. There we stick with our woman. There we stick with our own woman. Or

0: I don't. I want to do that. Okay. But how do we do that? Well, because that would.
1: Yeah. Each sheet, one time.
0: Yeah. Can we practice that part? And also, Andrew, when we go back to Drifters from the poetry reading part, I think it was. It might have been accent, but I like. Instead of making the dreamy thingy one more time, let's do the steady or the drifter when we go back to Drifters.
2: So, I stopped.
0: But you don't have to switch to simple. You can do steady thing. Can we try that? Maybe something steady and B. Wait, can we do from the this part? One, two, three, four.

0: No, he has been cured.
1: Really?
0: Yeah, right.
1: Lumbar feels like, oh.
0: So. How can we cue that?
1: Are we going to do our
0: feel that? Okay.
1: Then I, so when we go back to the lower.
0: Right. So I cue you when we. So previous bar or something. Yeah, okay. And also I forgot. I had to go to G.
1: Yeah.
0: But I repeated.
1: What
0: did you think about the dreamy form of dream?
1: It sped up a fuck ton.
0: Yeah. Can we keep the tempo? But I like the idea.
1: Keep the tempo. You want?
0: No. Keep the slow tempo of the previous. 1, 2, 3.

0: four.
1: Yeah, that's what my eyes open. I didn't know where it was. In the lead sheet, part five.
2: Yeah, the last part could be five.
1: Show us how you're... it was not a bar five. It was a bar.
2: Right. You did. Like 3-4? You all are playing.
1: The next chord you get that one?
2: Oh, yeah.
1: Okay, good. Last time you played one, then he played it. And I was like, where the hell is
2: Yeah, I was waiting for him. Oh, so there's a dichotomy. I mean, there's a... I gotta wait.
3: I can wait.
1: You just go
2: with him.
1: I'll wait.
2: I don't know, wait. Yeah. Let's try it. You guys first, 4-4.

0: I know, but I have to wait for it. Is that valid?
1: Oh, you start right away.
0: My one. Wait, so my one is you guys too? So I can just keep the way I was doing.
1: Yeah,
0: so.
1: You want to start?
0: Oh,
1: ideally, you want to talk again.
0: So he's gonna.
1: No, he
0: okay.
1: To beat up
0: okay. Let's try.

0: also, you did, it sounded like you diverted the hell out of words. What they're playing. It still sounds like Drifters 3, 4, 1, 2, 3, 4.
1: So you want me to begin blues right away?
0: Yeah, maybe not right away. Oh, okay. But if they're not expecting it, and then the black comes in the
1: battle, so I can keep the way too?
0: Yeah, so you were doing right away.
1: Oh, okay.
0: But maybe...
1: Okay, okay, cool.
0: That's the way you did it, yeah.
1: Right, right. Okay, let's do one more time. Just one last time. And then let's go through the entire song.
0: Barely, barely, right. There, I have to
1: but can we go at this? Okay. So I signalize. So when you hear this. Okay.
2: Yeah, I don't mind hitting.
1: Oh, then let's sync up.
0: Sync up? Okay.
1: So I'll cue you guys. Well, this is going to be cue. I don't know if it is in time, but this is the way I want.
2: And I understand that. That hit. Oh, is that what?
0: Yeah.
1: One more. So the latter half of this emo part. 1, 2, 3, 4.

0: guy.
1: After this comes Adios Teresa.
0: Think about it, it worked.
1: Okay, let's go through Dream one more and then go over everything. Do we have time?
0: Yeah.
1: I don't think it's 40 minutes fully.
0: No,
1: yeah.
0: One day.
2: What it is.
1: I just don't know what water.
2: Water bottle.
1: Okay. You want to do Insta Live?
0: You could. You already did.
1: Yeah, well, just
0: we've done the live. Yeah. Doing a live exactly the same way as the first one.

Your golden ship is not our last, yet our death is not second. So renewed in night today, how we feel, how we see it. Do you know, serve that time or worse?

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I smell sawdust when I roll down her gutter tight, sturdy thighs. Stun her own everyday life, which stresses out after life, after life of ours. Naggish young lady, prepare the horse for us to ride. To where the fiery water strikes outside the wall, we humbly, humbly thrive, language young lady. Who once saw to end of a line? Now we stick with a woman. When we start up the straightened life, language young lady, language young lady. Go oblivious, or to Bolivia. There we stick with our woman. There we stick with our own woman. Ah!

0: Thank you.
1: If you're offended, maybe we can start.
0: Right, right.
1: Right now it feels very monotonous. True. Why are they playing?
0: But I wanna start with like nice naminori, like nice, you know, surfing mode.
1: Yeah, yeah.
0: But I wanna start this. But in terms of volume and energy, busyness,
1: yeah.
0: Christian gets more dense.
1: We can start loud.
0: You wanna try?
1: Yeah.
0: Okay.
1: And also with the direct.
0: Oh, like.
1: Yeah. You don't know what to do, and it's
0: kind of
1: already.
0: Okay. Sure. Cool. Let's do mid when you got 1, 2, 3, 4. After the end of poetry reading part.

0: think it quite
1: true. Oh yeah, maybe mine's not there. Enjoy. But I think it's worth. Yeah, can we start?
0: Then... What the hell? Can you do that one more
2: time? I know.
1: I did two twice. Okay, sorry. 1, 2, 3, 4. Where are we?

0: If you have brain
1: power, I will try to have some. Okay. Any confusement?
2: But I'm just winging it.
0: Yep, that makes two of us.
1: Yeah,
0: that makes end up proud.
1: Yeah. Pride boys.
0: Proud.

0: All right. So, from the outro. Yeah. Como Chingas transition?
1: Yeah.
0: Should we start immediately, Como Chingas?
1: It's up to you. If you don't,
0: it's the beginning.
1: Yeah, yeah. Okay,
0: we'll start.
1: I told whatever, how we slapped into the song, and I'll be
0: on. It was really anime-like. But I really always liked the way we used to start Como Chingas after Waltz.
2: Yeah.
0: That's also cool.
1: Waltz.

drum the outro then.

Alright, so we are done from Santana. Two songs that we just played. The first song is called Punkish Eyebrows. The second song was what? Como Chingas, yes. Yeah. So before we go to next song, I'd like to show some gratitude to the venue. El Rincón. Gracias, obrigado, por favor. Yes, we are done. My name is Takeru Matsunobu. This is Juan de Leon, Andrew Martinez, y Cesar, what's his last name? I don't remember what his last name is, but it's fine. Cesar Hernandez, maybe. Without further ado, let us go to next song. This is a new song, and we're still working on it, called Drifters.

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To where the fiery water strides. 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We once sought to end our line. There we stick our own woman. When we start a straightened life. 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There we stick with our own woman. Are we really?

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Alright, let's go in to the next song. Next song is called Adios Teresa. If you have Teresa in your house, in your mind, you're not dreaming of, you have been dreaming of Teresa. Don't say adios, don't say ever, don't ever say adios. Yeah, because nobody knows how important Teresa is to you.

0: more, I guess. I have a sandwich.
1: It doesn't.
0: Good thing that happened.
1: But I was faint.
0: Did you actually? Your eyes.
1: Yeah.
0: Adios! Good,
1: yeah. Adios, that is going on, bro. Four times.
2: Yeah, the beginning was a little. But the outro, I was faint. I
0: really felt it. Yeah.
1: Can we do the intro one more time?
0: Yeah, keep in mind.
1: Yeah, what's the cut up?

It's like Alex want some help. I just can't start. I said it, but I can't say it on stage. I'll do one.

0: more time. Push up.
1: Yeah.
0: In the meanwhile,
1: we gotta set up.
0: Down tune.
1: What?
0: Down tune.
1: Amor prohibido.
2: Yeah, we do.
1: Bye. Thank you.

Hi guys, thank you for joining us. It was called Adios Teresa. Alright, next song is a cover. We don't really cover shit, but we felt the need of covering shit this time. This is not shit though. The shite, and I hope you'll enjoy it. This is a famous song, pretty famous Mexican song, if you guys know it. And you know, because this is a famous song, if you recognize it, please sing along with us if you can.

0: think we should make it extraordinarily louder than previous song. Otherwise, you'd be just, well, what are they doing? Yeah. Like, way louder.
1: Yeah, I pedal all the way.
0: And I will tell the Yusuf that to turn up your bass, DI. Is it DI?
1: He can do that.
0: He can do that.

0: Thank you. It was called Amor Prohibido. Drea. What did you think?
1: I don't hear anything. Sounds like noise.
0: Should we tell them that it was Amor Prohibido? It's totally possible. Nobody recognized.
2: I think it's more like, well, you are going to be mic'd. So, as long as you sing with conviction, people will know it's the lead.
0: Okay. Let's go.
3: Oh, where's my cable?
0: Papa!
3: Find one. Oh, I found two cables.
2: Wow.
3: What's happening?

0: rush. No, we're good. That's perfect. Can we do the chorus part one more time? I forgot
1: it's it. It's 55.
0: All right, what's next?
1: Waltz.
0: Oh, just waltz, okay.
1: Yeah, exactly. And for
0: Walt,
1: after mezzo.
0: No, this I just want to. Okay. Honestly, I might want you to speak, especially before Amor Prohibito.
1: Okay.
0: It takes a little. Can you do that? Your radio talk.

thank you for coming here. This is the last song called Waltz in Retreat. This is published on any music platform either today or tomorrow, so check it out. We are called Done, D-O-N-E, all lowercase, D-O-N-E. 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Thank you very much for coming. Thank you very much.

0: you. Bye.
1: I fucked up the last few chords.
0: That's it. Can we do only that part now? One more time. Only that part.
2: The union says no.
1: You're part of the union?
0: Are you?
2: No, I'm not actually.
1: Oh, okay.
2: But you know, Andrew said yes, that part.
1: Okay. Can't play that part, only that outro?
0: Okay.
2: That part?
1: Yeah. No, just...
2: the, yeah, so the
1: from the beginning. Yeah.
2: Okay.
1: One, two, three. 1, 2, 3.

0: talking from far away. That's how high the gain goes. Okay.
1: Doggy. Sorry, Doggy. You don't get to breathe.
2: Okay. The original plan was to edit out all that beginning stuff, but I almost see it as a sign of humanity, so it's staying in then. What exactly is this? This is another test recording. Those seem to be the only things that happen on this stream. And this time, it is for the boss. The church gig boss that has asked for help in cleaning up some audio for a video that they show every week. So, in an attempt to show rather than tell, and to have evidence to back up whatever ideas I choose to share, this recording will serve as a very good reference for that. Now, the goal, as always, is to find what to yapper on about for 15 minutes. I didn't actually time myself, so I'm looking at the clock right now, 12:29, around 12:45-ish, not that you would know. There is editing that goes on in the background to get rid of awkward silences, as always. So what is different from this setup than last setup? Well, here comes a brief description of the scene, what it looks like right now. The garage is about, let's say, 8 by 10 feet, and it has been furnished with a bed, a half bed, some curtains, some closets, a window, and most importantly, carpet. And all of that is important because there needs to be some sound dampening surfaces. Without those, you get a lot of room noise, especially for this next point here, and that is the microphone is 1 meter away from the sound source. That is 1 meter away from my mouth. For the majority of this stream, the microphone has been the built-in microphone on the phone and has been put up really close to the mouth, to the face, and that led to a lot of mouth noises, that led to a lot of unnatural breathing, and overall not a very pleasant sound to listen to. So, by having it farther, that does two things. One, that creates more of a simulation of what someone talking to you would hear. And second, it forces the person presenting, if they're worth their weight in salt or know what they're doing, to speak louder, to speak more resonant, and fill up the room with natural resonance. And also to enunciate. That in turn leads to a more interesting delivery because the presenter can't rest on their laurels about just muttering something and having it be picked up by the recording. Here there is actually a very high chance because of the cars passing by. This is, by the way, a house perched right on the corner of a busy intersection. So all that contributes to having to speak rather loud and rather clearly to make sure that everything is understood. So that was the distance. Some of the considerations would be having to face the same direction. And on that note, microphone placement as well. This is a super cardioid microphone, and those are an offshoot of the cardioid microphone, whose pickup pattern of the cardioid is like a donut. You've probably seen it in diagrams with the sound equipment that you just throw away in the trash when you actually use the equipment. But if you take a look at it, the pickup pattern is strongest 0 degrees from it, if you're familiar with azimuth and all that, in front, and then it gets weaker and weaker as you spread out, and when you get to 90 degrees, that is right next to the microphone, you don't have any pickup. And that continues all the way to 180, which would be behind the microphone, and that picks up nothing at all. A supercardioid, on the other hand, has a more narrow pickup pattern, that is, let's say at 45 degrees, a cardioid will pick up minus 6 dB, that is decibels for the uninitiated. A supercardioid will probably pick up maybe 9 or 12 dB. Minus 9 is more clear there. And that leads to a narrower pickup. What is the proper term? Pickup is good enough for now. But in exchange for that, since there is no such thing as a free lunch, there is actually some pickup from the back. That is, at 180 degrees, there is a tiny bit of a pickup. So, following that train of thought, if there is a source of noise, the best place to put a cardioid is right in front of the noise source, so that the noise is at 180 degrees, for a supercardioid that is 120 degrees, because that avoids the pickup from the back as well as the front. That was some basic microphone theory, but that contributes to the placement of this particular microphone. And that also means that I have to make sure to talk directly to the microphone, because the moment I turn my head even, the overtones change and that affects the resulting EQ, the process that has been explained before on the podcast that is done automatically to match a certain preset. And if there is any variance in what frequencies are going in the mic at any given time, that's going to sound very unnatural, because at times there will be very strong formants, and at times there will be very weak formants. Formants are what make vowels and exist in the 1 hertz to 4 hertz range, and those are what give clarity to a voice. If you were to strip those out, that voice would become incomprehensible. Incomprehensible. There, that's English for you. The main factor here, the main reason that I'm doing this for myself as well, is to see if the background noise isn't too overwhelming, and if I can continue doing this at this natural distance of 1 meter. That would be the ideal, but if not, I can always move closer and do it that way. Find a nice compromise. The thing about these cardioid mics, and which I guess the more broad name would be dynamic microphones. You've probably heard that term dynamic in comparison to condenser microphones, which pick up noise omnidirectionally from all places and don't exhibit from what is about to be mentioned, the proximity effect. That is, if I were to get closer, I don't want to demonstrate because I'm going to EQ this, but if somebody gets closer to a mic, speaks really close to a dynamic mic, the bass goes way up. That is due to the nature of whatever pickups are in the microphone. Science, acoustic science isn't the strong point of this show, but that is the gist of it. But condensers don't suffer from that. Condensers tend to be the technology used in phone mics, in guitar mics especially. If you ever played acoustic guitar, dynamics are really bad for that because they are only pointed at a specific string or a specific part of the neck at any given time. So every microphone has their given use case. If you are a ham radio person or in any chance interested in antennas, all of this will sound very familiar to you. There is no such thing as a free lunch. What is the triangle? An antenna can either be high bandwidth, high gain, or small. And it can only be two of those. That is, one of them has to be sacrificed. If you want, for example, a broad gain, you need to have either a big antenna to keep the gain large, or a small antenna with the cost of gain, and that is performance, overall performance for the layperson there. Microphones are no different from that. Sound is a wave, just like radio frequency waves are waves. So a lot of that can be transferred over to one to the other. You see people making crazy Yagi antennas, Yagi Uda antennas, or vertical antennas. I'm not going to pretend to be an expert, but when you start adding a bunch of elements, you start adding parasitic elements as well as gain focusing elements, you change the pickup pattern of the antenna as well as the microphone. So that is a whole science in and of itself. And people that do acoustics for a living, that do sound engineering, put all this into account where they place their mics and how they shape the room, because reverberations also go into play to avoid nasty sound effects. If you've ever heard of feedback at a live event before, that was what was going on more or less. If you are curious as to what the preset is going to be, that is the model with which this episode will be EQ'd, it is a snippet from the Rush Hour Morning Traffic NPR News. Now, NPR has this meme of being cuck radio for liberals. But say what you want about what is being presented, the voice is one of the most neutral that you will ever find anywhere. It is very transparent. I'll say that one more time. It is very transparent in that you don't think about the sound signature of NPR. You hear the person talking, and the only thing you're thinking about is the propaganda spewing out of his mouth from the script. There's not that cultural aspect. It's very flat, very neutral, kind of like white people food. In comparison to something like AM talk radio, where there is this cultural paradigm of having a big, boomy, boomer, a lot of booms there, announcer telling the truth, being subjugated, relegated to AM radio because no one will give him the time of day to be on FM, etc., etc. There's that kind of renegade image that goes into that. And because of that, that sound signature becomes part of the consumption itself. So that is what went into that decision there. And it's not perfect. There are segments where people are talking through a phone tap, and there are varying speakers, which might be a benefit, might be a detriment, depending on how different that person is from the voice, the target voice. In this case, it is me. In other cases, it might be the person you're working for. But broad strokes get the fence painted faster, and at the end of the day, all good training manuals for sound engineering, people at a church, people at live gigs, tell you that your ears are the final guide. So if something looks terrible and sounds good, that is correct. You stay with it. Conversely, if something looks good on paper but sounds terrible, don't go through with it. That is that human element, that human touch. That now, come to think of it, might lead to a lot of job security for those kind of people, those kind of engineers. STEM jobs are not going anywhere because of that human touch to everything. I should probably check if this is actually recording. Give me a second. I have reached an impasse where the screen is glitched out, and if I turn it off, that cuts off the source of audio. So I'm in limbo right now. This is probably a good place to end the recording, which is a shame because here I have a notepad with some notes in case I didn't ramble, which is never the point, about a few things that stuck out to me during the week, mostly political or philosophical in nature. Everyone says that these days. Everyone is a bootleg philosopher in this day and age of the internet. But these ideas were here. They'll have to wait for next time. Thank you for tuning in. Thank you for listening and entertaining the notion of live audio. For whenever you choose to do the same, content creation is the wave of the future. As always, Juan at juandeleon.xyz, and we'll catch you at the next one. Hello there from the confines of retail hell. This is Whole Wheat Juan in the middle of another lunch shift. Episode number 54 on the last day of May. A brilliant, sunny Friday coming to a close. Sunlight bouncing off of all the nice, shiny buildings in front of me. And into the window as well, making the entire car really hot. The only thing steamier than this car are the topics for today. First up on the chopping block is something that might be lost to a big portion of this audience, but also might not. It primarily caters to second language learners, or as they're known in their respective communities, L2, L2 learners. And that is the hypothesis that things that would normally be cringe to hear, especially from the opposite gender, seem right in your L2. Even if it's the exact same thing and you understand every single word in the sentence, you're able to drink the Kool-Aid, so to speak. Now, there are many reasons for this, and of course, we're going off the presumption that everybody feels this way. Some people don't even feel cringe in the first place, or maybe for other people it doesn't apply to the opposite gender, maybe the same gender. But let's see this theory out. First off, who exactly does this apply to? Well, the example most salient in the lower socioeconomic strata of Orange County, mixed race Orange County, California, is the obsession with your Asian country of choice. Originally, it was cool to be into Japan, and nowadays, that is being supplanted more and more by Korea, and the Korean pretty boys that sing and dance and cook and clean and do all the good things. So, in other words, weeaboos and K-pop stands. Now, labels in and of themselves aren't particularly useful, and there are more detailed ways to describe phenomena, but in the interest of time, it's an easy label that could even apply to the content of this stream. If at some point you have tuned in and asked yourself, well, why is there so much Japanese music on this stream? This guy's just some random Mexican-American guy. That is precisely the reason why this topic came up, as they often do and should when somebody has that much skin in the game, to the point of learning a language outright and
3: being constantly involved in the process of learning a language, despite, at many points throughout life, having renounced all reason and all intention of doing so, and just merely doing it to maintain appearances and maintain a skill. Now, that is a very specific use case, and other people have more of a utilitarian or passionate or, heck, maybe even spiritual relationship with a foreign language like Japanese. But in any case, the language is there, and for someone that is looking, or at the very least is masticating ideas of anti-consumerism and of escape from modernity, that kind of person is really at a crossroads when it comes to maintaining skill in a language. That is, the easiest way to learn a language, or to not forget one, is to experience life through that language. And what better way to do that in today's digital society than through the internet? That can be through watching media, reading social media posts, or even apps like WeChat or whatever they're called, iTalki, services that cater to people that actually want to talk to other people and maybe haven't drunk in the immersion Kool-Aid that much. There are merits to both. The arguments won't be dived into today, but the point is that an easy way, or the best way, to keep a language alive is to consume that language, the content of that language. And if someone isn't in the habit or is trying to wean themselves off of the habit of consuming in their native language, there is this vacuum that is created that tends to be filled, or at least if the person isn't of a particularly confident or self-actualized character, can easily turn into escapism. The point continues in this text file saying, because most likely that is referring to the antecedent that cringe things, especially from the opposite gender, seem right in your L2, and then it takes off from there. Because most likely you haven't made the effort to go out and learn how you really fit into their world, and would rather keep on reaffirming the world you have built in your mind over how this entire subsect of the world behaves, usually in your favor. Now, that might come across as a little scathing, and depending on how many levels of irony your brain works under, a little self-deprecating, but it doesn't have to be. If anything, it's simply something that can be kept in mind when it comes to thinking about the media you consume and how propense you might be to let your guard down and maybe listen to something that isn't morally

music also has a social factor. That is, if you think in your own life about the music you like and the music you don't like, 9 out of 10 times you're guaranteed to have the same correlation with the people that listen to the music compared to the music itself. That is, if you don't like country, that's because you don't like people that listen to country. Or if you don't like CCM, Christian Contemporary Music, that is because you are a Reddit atheist that can't understand someone's need to be spiritual and simply doesn't know anybody that seeks solace in that kind of music. Adam Neely, the bass player based in New York, actually has a good video on that where he tries to like CCM. Now, it's for the meme, but he comes to much of the same conclusion when it comes to why people like and don't like certain genres of music. And applying that here to a foreign language, there is usually a honeymoon period. There's actually this whole anime tournament arc that goes into specifically cultural assimilation. That is, the acclimation, then the reaction, followed by one more cycle of the same, ebb and flow, until eventually reaching a middle ground that is sustainable. So up, down, middle is the acculturation cycle, and much of that can be applied to language learning as well, since language is inseparable from the culture that natives of that language speak. And somebody under that modern mindset, or the contemporary pedagogical mindset of having to consume or having the privilege to consume as much content as possible, will definitely fall hard during that honeymoon period and make in their mind the ideal culture, what these people are like, as mentioned earlier, what they value, what it's going to be like when the person gets really good at the language and they get to move and get paid to nerd out and live the weeb dream in this context, if we're going to focus the scope on Japanese. And it isn't until later when that person actually goes to the country where that language is spoken or has more repeated encounters with people that are culturally native to that place that person realizes the same way they are different personalities in his home country, those same strata exist sometimes with very strikingly similar parallels in that country that they're studying. That is, if they can't stand country music because of some covert chauvinism, there is definitely a subsect in the country they are studying that manifests itself in themes, even in pop music. And for some reason, it's easier to fudge the lyrics a little bit, first because of a general lack of comprehensibility, but later it almost becomes like a mental filter. That is, the lyrics are sappy, and I know they're sappy, but it's cool because I'm learning this language, and, well, that person thinking to themselves, I'm learning that language, so I wouldn't be doing anything that's not cool, becomes kind of this self-justification that people are all too good at. But all in all, that doesn't have to be a problem, as mentioned before, as long as the people that develop themselves in an L2, L3, L4 are aware of this phenomenon, which doesn't have a name yet. If it has a name, feel free to send an email with your scholarly knowledge to juan@juandeleon.xyz, as always. But awareness goes a long way, and the aforementioned cultural acclimation curve more or less corresponds to the Dunning-Kruger curve, the Dunning-Kruger effect, which is the parabola of starting an endeavor, thinking that you are the best anyone has ever been about it, getting to a point where you realize that you don't know anything, that is the vertex of the parabola, and slowly and painfully working your way back up to the knowledge that you actually have now, and not just that you weren't aware of even existed as a concept in the first place. Knowing your place goes a really long way, and next time you want to shit on weebs or shit on K-pop stans or on any subculture, any fandom for that matter, remember that humans, you and me alike, are not all completely rational, and we all have blind spots that we're either okay with or are trying to work through. And having that empathy can go a long way in avoiding unproductive judgment, or any judgment for that matter. With that, the wrap-up. Speaking language...

0: is really cool, and more power to you if you choose to cultivate the language that the foreign language that your parents spoke or that your friends or people close to you speak. Language learning is definitely a fruitful endeavor that can keep your mind young, fresh, and apt to notice patterns. But the only reason people learn languages is to talk to people from that cultural background. And in that mission to make the best use of your time, you always have to ask yourself, what am I doing all this work for? These thousands of hours of immersion. What am I going to get out of this? And am I building myself up to be disappointed later? The mood of these words have been all over the place, but the overall message is meant to be positive. Go forth and prosper and build as many skills as possible, because no one will ever take those away from you. This has been Whole Wheat Juan. Thank you for listening one more time, and we'll catch up at the next one. Take care.
1: I'm assuming that the majority of the audience listening has had many a bored day with a computer at home that has had Windows Vista or Windows 7 and has stumbled upon this game called Purple Place. Now, the game itself isn't too special. It's a bunch of pattern matching, pattern recognition, very much a time killer phone game before the advent of smartphone games. But what if I told you that Purple Place and other herder matching games are training kids to be good retail employees? That is, good recoverers of clothing, of furniture, of accessories, what have you. Now, this is mainly a joke, but all jokes have a little truth in them. The truth is that pattern recognition is a universal skill. You pick that up almost anywhere without even having to try. But the part that shouldn't sit well with most people is that that becomes the majority of someone's job working retail. It's almost like if you would have applied to that job on your resume, you would have put pattern matching and pattern recognition prominently as skills, soft skills as the millennials call them nowadays, on your resume. And that sounds plain absurd. You wouldn't show that off because it's taking for granted that everybody has those skills. And that brought us into a more general topic of the futility of retail work and the unique position America is in when it comes to expecting very good customer service but not being expected to reciprocate it to the person giving it to you. That is, in Mexico, you go to a tianguis, a corner market. And by corner, I mean a big corner, an entire plaza. Think of like a bazaar, I think they call them in the Middle East. But in there, it's very much put up or shut up. You buy the thing, you might haggle a little bit, but you're not expected to be put on a platform or to have a pedestal as a metaphor, not platform. Nor are you expected to have your ass kissed either, and people are fine with that. Or also comparing to Japan, where customer service is expected to be of the utmost quality, even more than the U.S., yet there is so much shame inherent in the Japanese culture that no one would ever dare deviate from the script and go out of line. Oh, okay. For example, oh, okay, I don't have my receipt. I'm not going to try to push this return, or I won't try to do any fraudulent returns. I won't try to sneak any tags in my luggage and then become indignant and put up a hissy fit when you catch me, etc., etc. But that is a topic for another day. For now, it's the idea of games, both physical and digital, having this weird correlation between that and minimum wage work. I assume most factory work is the same thing, where you inspect cookies. There was a friend that worked at a factory doing precisely that. That strange connection, where does it come from? I would wager, and here's the kicker, that register toys that incentivize children to aspire to play grown-up, in that case, grown-up being a cashier, being what motivates people, what sensitizes people to think that being a cashier is the end-all be-all. Now, it's not absolute. Most kids that are raised in two-parent households will realize soon enough that being a cashier is not what they aspire to be, but when push comes to shove and life doesn't go the way they expect, they have that avenue open. That itself isn't to say that being a cashier is something inherently shameful. It is a noble job. It is a job that is real work being done as opposed to BS jobs, as David Gruber would have you think. But at the same time, there is an elephant in the room that being a cashier is a stepping stone to something else, be it a higher position in the corporate ladder of whatever Fortune 500 company you're working for, or it's just something to buy the time while you go to school and get a degree for an actual job, parentheses, quotation marks rather, on actual, but the influence still remains. The point here is to always think about the formal cause in the Aristotelian sense of the word when it comes to things you choose to buy for your kids, or even things you choose to buy for yourself. When you buy something or gift something to someone else, there is this implicit understanding that this thing will bring you joy, this thing aligns itself with your values. The book Only Ever Freedom by James Ellis, who runs the Hermetics podcast, very smart fellow, in his book talks about that alignment of the modern mindset with modern consumption. And along that vein, if you think about the toys of the past, you would give your boy a sword, a shield, maybe you would play some role-playing games with them. At this point, I'm thinking of Varg Vikernes and his children. He's made a video explicitly talking about the kind of toy that he chooses to buy for his children that don't involve any name brands, don't involve any franchises, but purely involve adventure, inquiry, that kind of what people would consider big brain gaming, role-playing games, which everyone can unanimously agree on that's what play should be, and ends up becoming. We don't have to try to make it do that. But by buying your kid a cash register and having them have at it, there is this understanding that being a cashier is what adults do, even though the average cashier, at least in urban settings, is a high school part-time job, and most of the adults doing it are immigrants or disabled people just by the law of the market. The people that are more capable and that have more time at their disposal are doing other jobs. And now there's no toy that will teach them that. Society itself will teach them that. But it's important to think about the ramifications of the things around you. That goes for your house too. What did you buy and why did you buy it? What does it tell people when they see it, when you show it off prominently, when you have guests over? In short, every action, every thought has a purpose behind it, and aligning it with what you believe to be proper and right in the world would do wonders for you and the people around you.

0: Are you sure?
1: Is Kenny turning up a little?
0: Yes. Can you turn on the microphone?
2: Wow.
0: No, no longer.
1: Yeah.
0: Yeah, I don't know anything.
2: Oh.
0: We're gonna record ourselves.
2: My Sony!
1: Rehearsing. We're done content for the first time in 2 Do you hear?
0: How's it? I was using this for a year.

0: Maybe some kind of God's help.
1: Does
0: that actually sound good
2: for your guitars?
1: It feels
0: diligent
1: to beefier.
0: Hey, Tommy, is how I seriously think we can't take it. Please, don't ever bring it up, please.

0: you hear my guitar?
1: Yes, your guitar is so loud that I can hear you.
0: I can't hear a guitar at all.
1: Is it on? Is it?
2: Yeah.
0: Can you turn it up?
1: It's not. No, you're not.
0: Wait, what? Oh, we just unplugged.
1: I can't turn the thing.
0: Can you turn it down?

0: We're rehearsing for 4 hours.
1: This is gonna happen.
2: Yeah. Fuck off.

0: we're getting rid of that.
1: What?
0: Because we want to form. And I think adding to the folk part, but instead we have something else, but almost like an extended part from this one, and it smoothly goes into something.
1: I'll show you. Can we start?

0: And also, I still think transition folk doesn't bother me. It's not.
1: Let's figure out now. Let's start. Let's make.

Driving on the freeways, gathering up Bible verses, we can't.

0: Yes, I think so too. Yeah.
1: We can.
0: I want one more vocal. No, somebody. Not necessarily one. Or like basically a little more tall.
1: Absolutely we deserve.
2: Absolutely we deserve.
0: Yeah, like on instrumental objects. But I like to in folk part you might do that.
3: Okay. So are we both distorted or not? Are we both distorted or not?
0: You're distorted.

0: There's a two parts of pork pie. Thor renewed in 98. That's the first half.
1: No, okay.
0: That's one idea. My day is the first half. First half, Thor renewed in 98. And the second half, I play. I accentuate twice as often.
1: Okay.
0: So it feels faster. After

0: No,
1: I can do that.
0: That's one idea. But can we try my idea?
1: The first half is gonna be the same fucking, and the second half is gonna feel a little faster because I play. No. The tempo remains the same, but I want you to be.

The point of doing this is to set up the vibe or dancing vibe towards. Orgasm.

0: which
1: the one I just suggested. Yeah, no, I still do. This one you're talking about?
0: Okay. But,

0: Okay. One thing, I agree with you that we have to elongate the folk song so that we can set up the vibes to go to this part, but I don't want it to be too long because the chord is too simple for us to like make noises based upon it.
1: Huh? After the lyrics.
0: Say more. What next section as in which one? I agree with it. But for the noise thing, I think it's better for us to do at the end of the number and we end the song with something. I think that's suitable. Yeah, but we still elongate the folks after even I stop. And we can make some of the transition. Okay, from the folks.

I was talking about Trump. Yeah. I know. Were you asking that the transition part? Yeah. Then I'm assuming either 24 or the entire transition and folk. And 8 more bars. So 8 bars for transition. 8 bars for transition. Wasn't folk part entirely 16 bars?

0: considering we are doing that and vocals are leading in, the transition part also has some maybe like clear cut.
1: That's why.
0: Okay. Okay, let's start from the second half, like four.

Alistair. Do you want the transition part to be short right after the fall? You just want to do the fail and then go to that one? But I thought you wanted to vocal.

So let's do the same. What I said for the first second half of the folk part. Let's make ourselves be twice as big. But don't change so that you can do the fill more smooth. Because the way it is, your fill is already set. Let me do that on the beginning of the folk part. From the beginning of the folk part.

0: Well, when I said be busier, it doesn't mean you play run. It can still be the rapid. But it felt a little smoother.
1: Yeah, yeah. It's really, as I was saying.
0: But you know what? I like this where we're going. So far, we're sounding like a Oshare, like minimal. I really like it. Good prep talk. Let's, where?

0: much we can up there.
1: Oh. Absolutely, we deserve. For the second half of the fourth.

0: I want it to queue. Yeah.
1: That's a nice idea. Let's keep this. I like it.
0: But I wanted to queue though.
1: I wanted to leave.
2: Oh, I kind of get it.
1: Well, I don't know about this part, but you come, you can do one more. Yeah. You thought you're tired and you're kind of giving up. You can still do one. Gronga. Noisy.
2: Okay.
1: Viagra boy.
2: Viagra boy?
0: Ow!
2: I understand.
1: No call. That was the first thing I we used to be one child play. Before Dunn, we used to play two shows. We played two or three one child. Yeah. That was our first band.
0: Oh, yeah.
2: When was that up? When was the launching?
1: I mean, we're looking for a new band. I've been thinking of Paul Chinese. Come on, band name doesn't have. Man, we don't know. Julia, really, I'm on child policy. Okay, well, I understand. Okay, let's talk about this later. Yeah, so the second time, it's noisier. I'm gonna put on puffers as well. Okay.

0: time.
1: What is cut off?
2: So instead of absolutely we deserve, it's a seven. Absolutely we did.
0: Ah, that's the point.
1: Therefore, it's gone. Really?

0: What do you mean by all? I thought I can start wherever.
1: Also, that I got quiet.
0: After 8 bars, okay.
1: That way I can hear you and build up to a third fake loudness that actually becomes. It helps me follow.
0: How do we count?

Are you talking to me or? And I think eight bars after second loud part. I think we can't even be too. Yeah.

second quiet part. Although we are quiet, I think we should get busy. Yeah. Okay. Yeah. Just a second. All right. Where are we starting? Can we start from the

0: Was that A bar?
1: The second quiet bar?
2: That was four.
1: This, right? And then, can we, can I start just, absolutely, we deserve the last bar instead of, yeah, so the last bar is going to be 6-8 instead of 4. Yes, yeah. Does that make sense? Oh, yeah, that's fine. That's fine.
3: There it is.
1: Yeah, exactly. No, that, so it has to be six. But what I'm suggesting is that instead of, we were playing, how many bars did we play? 8 bars. The second quiet bar.
3: Yeah.
1: The last bar of the second quiet bar, instead of fully playing everything, I will already start absolutely reducing. So the last bar is going to be 6-7.
3: Rhythm? Or at least come out of nowhere like that. The very first time I liked it, its sound was going...

I liked it. So the second choir part, I keep I keep singing a bunch of words. So the last one, absolutely, we deserve sing more, like not like middle. And also in the new section. Yeah. This one, can we have the shared bar where we arrange everything else like straightforward? Yeah, but we have shared bar where we arrange, okay. Where we. So,

0: I like it slow. Yeah. You just have to say
1: them two. Yes. What you recorded of me playing yesterday, that.

0: what's your can we start from the first loud part one more time? I kind of remember, so loud part, folk part, second loud part, and second quiet part, the last part absolutely we deserve, but try to make it slower.
1: Are you slowing up?
0: No, absolutely we deserve, should be the same time as the folk part. But I mean, just so that we make sure the second quiet part should be no.
1: Second quiet part, and then the.
0: Okay, one more time. First loud part, I section. Ah,

0: I think what he's saying, let's say first commentary spiel and then forever basic.
1: But I guarantee you we're gonna be cool. I want you to play colorful busy because his style is basically like, and I want him to
0: I know. So what I'm saying is let's first let's

0: when I
1: I can quite part of France barely. I didn't hear.
0: Oh, I, after we finish. Because that's that groove, you know. If you lose that, then the groove is.
2: Okay, I'm sorry.
1: Okay, okay.
0: Drama. We did. Six is now seven.
1: Did you like that?
0: Yeah.
3: Oh, it sounds cooler! That sounds more zaza
0: than seven. He's the five.
3: I like a seven.
1: Another four. Wait, can we try the second quiet part?

0: What's up? Absolutely weird stuff.
1: One more time. Yeah, I knew it.

But that was the bar, right?

0: the second question.
1: Oh, of course. That's not the, the.
0: Did I?
2: Oh.
0: Well, he imitated.
1: Well, I wrote that. I wrote that. I started writing that lyric. That was that.
0: Up line.
1: Yeah. Yeah, I know. And I like. I think even if I don't, people can probably. I don't want
3: other ideas.
4: But I don't want to laugh because I knew you were feeling it. You were experimenting with expression.
1: I was feeling, baby. Yeah.
4: You were.
0: So, you know what I read?
1: The new section. We were looking at each other, and then we knew where to be crazy or like where to be busy. We all coordinated with each other. That was so fun. Or no, I can. No, he shouldn't be completely acoustic. We can't hear.

0: objectives are important.
1: We're not stopped by the innocent town.
0: I will fear how we see. Do not serve the time on what? My voice sounds like this, I didn't know that. Yeah, it surely sounds like Jordy. Didn't know that. It's kind of embarrassing. What the da da da da da? Oh, the second. The imperatives are important.

0: Okay. No, no, I just tempted. I just tempted.
1: Oh, they're really
0: not. Wonder, no, he can do well. Better.
1: One, two, three, four, one, two. Yeah.
0: Three.
1: That's what I did.
0: Okay,
1: yeah.
0: Good.
1: Ah.

0: answer your question. Can you not rush?
1: Sorry.
0: Sorry, no,
1: I was definitely rushing.

0: Oh, I didn't have coffee.
1: You're not.

0: I agree.
1: You're telling me any more.
0: No, you're brother. Of course you're brother.
2: As a don't brother.
3: Oh, I have to.

0: Good morning. Today is 2025, April 27th, and today's opening hook is watching Liquid Television, a source of inspiration that Sam Hyde cited, reinforces the idea that mass media is indeed a reinforcing psyop meant to keep whoever is sad or is stupid enough complacent enough to consume content and want more afterwards. Now, there's a lot to unpack there, but first some context. This was written more or less in the middle of Lent, and the purpose of this Lent was to wean off media, as it was last year as well. So as you probably know, the internet was cut out completely from the house, but every now and again, a friend would recommend something to watch, or something would come up on the college Wi-Fi. And in this case, it was an interview between Jay Dyer and Sam Hyde. Jay Dyer is pretty much the Ben Shapiro of Orthodoxy, very argumentative, very eloquent with his words, and kind of a notorious figure. And Sam Hyde is a very absurdist, black humor type of comedian who has his own platform because he got deplatformed at some point. He's most famously known for his TEDx talk he did on the future. He does that swooping motion with his entire body saying, "We just kill him," in response to how to achieve world peace, at least from the little bit that the first few minutes shows. So these two giants, so to speak, were talking, and Jay asks Sam, "Who would you cite as your influences?" And that's always a hard question to ask, to which he says, "Well, a mixture of Liquid Television and Wonder Chosen, which is a more recent show, about 2005, of the same kind of MTV, Adult Swim, Late Night, Marijuana, Beckoning, Goy Slop." So out of curiosity, the first few episodes, or rather, two best of compilations show up on the YouTube search results, and that is what is being referenced in this point here. Fresh after watching the two, which seems to be the only way content is made recently on this stream, just reacting to stuff. But it seems to fit the overall aesthetic of this stream of the place, the proper place of media in someone's life. So repeating that last point here, a psyop meant to keep whoever is sad or stupid enough complacent to consume content and want more afterwards. There seems to be this correlation between your dependence on the media. Dependence is a very nebulous term, which we'll get to in a moment. But this dependence, reliance, complacency with the media, and socioeconomic status. That is a very distinct image of going to any rural part of the world is people always have the TV on. People always have the radio on. They're blaring it at restaurants, in any public setting. And the expectation is that, oh, everyone is in on the loop. Everyone knows what is going on because this is what the hip urban people do. Whereas if you take a look at the hip urban people, they have moved on quite a bit past that point. They're still in the grid, so to speak, but it has taken on a different life in a different form. And we'll get to that too. Next sentence says, "This just happens to be poor people of all races, mind you, not just the ones you're thinking of." It's very tempting to say, oh, this is just a brown people issue, whereas it's not really the case. We forget many times that white trash exists. They're out there, maybe not so much here in California, in Orange County, by virtue of the price of living here, but they're out there, and they make up the majority of the U.S. In fact, there's even a sketch in the Best of compilation of Liquid Television that has this redneck family. So that ought to be relatable to many people watching for it to be a device, a storytelling device there. But let's put this in a different frame. Think of daytime television. Who is that oriented towards? And if you struggle with that question, just think of who the ads are oriented towards. That's a neat little heuristic device there. You have ads for technical schools, ads for payday loans, maybe one or two ads for cars that people really ought not to have or ought not to take on as a liability, a financial liability, or to cut to the chase, poor people. poor people watch daytime television because they're not working, they're not at their 9-to-5 job, and they have nothing better in their mind to pass the time than to watch daytime television. It's not like prime time where the main ads are geared towards a more urban, white-collar crowd. So you might have some fast food. You actually have ads for iPhones. This is specifically in reference to animation domination, or whatever Fox calls it these days, where there's more of what you would expect, kind of the ads you get from watching YouTube as opposed to the boomer tier ads you would get on daytime television and maybe some nighttime television. But this commonality between day and nighttime, where people that are not sleeping or not working are instead consuming content, tends to be what this liquid television is geared towards. And the blurb continues, funny enough, the network producers are doing a lot better than the peons they cater to, at least here in the States. Most people working on shows like this are doing pretty well for themselves, just by virtue of having lasted long enough or having had the tenacity to stay in the industry. But I highly doubt they put media on the same pedestal as this lower class of people does. Now, that isn't to say that they make an idol out of media. That's how this media is self-reinforcing in the first place. There are tropes that are made in the beginning, and then people that grew up watching that mash those tropes up together. Think of Vaporwave in so-called unique ways. But there tends to be this kind of mental compartmentalization between the real life and the artistic life, the role of aesthetic in their life, right? People of a lower socioeconomic strata tend to place a more overt manifestation of this status as important, as opposed to more affluent people that have the luxury to work in said aesthetic fields, be it art or music, those so-called liberal arts degrees, without having to create this superficial image of having understood something or being with it. And this point continues here, next sentence. Give a rich person and a poor person the same stimulus, and the outcome on average will appear biased towards the former, but not because they are inherently better or worse than another. In this case, the rich person being better than the poor person, just being built different, but because of how the system games a lack of self-control and delayed gratification for its own propagation, like a virus. And now we're getting to the meat of the article about how media isn't inherently evil. Sure, it's very easy to succumb to its influences and to tacitly subscribe to the ideas it's trying to push proliferate, but this doesn't apply to everybody, right? Casinos are not inherently evil, but people with weak wills, or maybe that's too broad of a stroke, people with a predisposition to gamble their life savings away, those adrenaline junkies, are more likely to succumb to the potential evil of casinos. That might be talking under a secular context, maybe with a little bit more of orthodox reading, that might change. But for the time being, we'll keep that concession, that human entities are not inherently evil. We are the ones that are evil, and some people have a predisposition to manifest that evil given the proper stimulus. So here, people that see mediocrity, people that see immorality, are more likely to normalize it in their minds and act accordingly. That isn't really the point of the media. They're not trying to make evil people. It's just they're incentivized to justify these behaviors and these emotions because it makes them more money. If sinful people see sins on TV, they feel good about it, and they're more incentivized. The people now watching are incentivized to pay for more of that self-acceptance. But to finish the sentence here, it games a lack of self-control for its own propagation like a virus. This is a Kaczynski point that the system's output is primarily that which makes it grow faster. It's nothing to take personally. No one's out to get you. Welcome to the NHK style. But it's easy to be swept up by the current if one isn't careful. And we can also make a connection to Luke Smith, in case you haven't already grown tired of hearing him, that name drop. Specifically, his article on multiple outs. Conspiratorial thinking and multiple outs is the name of the article, where it might seem like the media is creating a narrative on how to live and what real life should be, but rather they're reacting very fast to this statistically chaotic field of human aesthetic and running with whatever makes the most money. So if there's a natural disaster, say COVID, they are ready to go with Uber Eats, with Postmates, with online video conferencing. And some people might think, oh, the companies that own those businesses, this is more of an economics aside, but we'll entertain it anyway. The people that own those businesses must have created COVID somehow. They had Wuhan on speed dial and said, hey, you guys got to make this virus. But that's not necessarily the case, at least from mainstream sources that might be not very reliable. If you have alternative sources, you're more than free to email Juan at juandeleon.xyz. There's that plug for the day. But continuing here, a proper articulation or image of this point about some people latching onto media more than others as a dependence is, for example, there are no weeaboos in private universities, at least not the ones that wrap their car with hentai, like in public universities and community colleges. There's no need to do that. Think of like the average speed racer that wraps their car. A rich person is just going to get a Lamborghini or a Bugatti or whatever fancy car you happen to like. They're not going to go out of their way to be Bugman and make media their personality. That leads into the next sentence. The people on top are too busy networking on top of their yachts. This is based on a true story. And have moved their signaling to more concrete signs of economic leverage rather than the aesthetic taste that the wannabes and artistic types settle for in the inner cities. The role of aesthetics between these two people are very different. It's still there, and some might argue that they're there to the same extent, but they manifest completely differently. For both of them, there's a sense of keeping up with the Joneses and having nice things, but the definition of nice changes. Rich people might have nice clothes, a nice car, a big house, whereas poor people might even sacrifice what other people consider to be basic amenities like a house and replacing that with an apartment in order to have a nice car. So they'll push that proverbial bubble, so to speak, somewhere else so that it can look nice somewhere else. Now, granted, they don't have a choice in doing that, but in some aspect they do, because those poor people can live below their means and save up to be comfortable, objectively comfortable financially, but they choose not to do that because they value different things. And then we continue. Never forget about the Trash Taste interview, that is an anime podcast between three famous YouTubers, about the JoJo's animator that gets paid in ramen per frame, but wouldn't trade his job for anything in the world. He's this scrawny looking guy. No diss to people who are scrawny, but it adds to the perplexity of this lifestyle. It's very obvious that he has sold his soul to anime, the art form as a whole, because of those who did so before him that created the shows he in turn watched, repeating a point we already made. But we do need to be fair. We continue here. As great as it would be to say that there is an inverse correlation between the amount of media consumed at net wealth, that is not the case. It is not so much the amount, but the place, the fields of human life that you choose to have media proliferate. We continue. The consumption simply takes on a different form, as well as those who have the material and moral luxury to throw their hat into the ring and consolidate all the media they consumed growing up have higher odds of striking it rich. Bringing us back to Sam Hyde. Not everybody can become rich off of feeding into this media system. But if you look up any Wikipedia article on musicians, even like the not as famous ones, you'll see that their parents gave them a head start in the majority of cases. When you have that kind of incentive, as well as the luxury of going to school, not having to work part-time, and going to college wherever you like, of course it makes sense that you will be able to add to that cornucopia, what about that word for you, of tradition. Whereas people that might have very good ideas but are working 50, 60 hours a week will not go anywhere. And they'll continue consuming very happily without realizing, oh, this is adding almost nothing to my life. This is a field that is just sublimating my energy into something else. Now, all of these points are building on a few presuppositions that have been made previously on the stream. We continue here. This train of thought is repetitive and circular, but is a humble attempt of uncovering why open feeding your kids TV and internet is a bad idea. That is the main takeaway here. All this is to say that what does a parent gain from having their kid constantly hooked on the Matrix? And this goes not just for the internet, but even people back then. If you raised your kids in the 70s, would those kids, or let's push it back to 60s, would those kids be the ones that went to Woodstock? Would be the ones that protested the Vietnam War? Sure, that was big in retrospect, but would that have been as big if it weren't for the media? History repeats itself, and now we have the current iteration of the internet influencing people's ideas, and especially nowadays, it takes on wings and has a life of its own. And a parent has true power in leading by example and themselves being chaste and clean, so to speak, from the media, or at least its more sinister virtues. We continue, just like open feeding your cat, leaving the wholesale-sized bag of cat food open and never checking up on them, is a bad idea. This is really apparent if you work retail in a poorer part of town. But I guess it happens to rich people too, rich people that can't be bothered to raise their kids well. They hand their kid an iPad and they binge YouTube Kids and wonder why their kids are depressed. No correlation, of course, you know, there isn't enough evidence. But the key word here is open feeding. So if there's a specific time and place, human ingenuity is good. And to some extent, new ideas are good, can have the potential to be really good. But going to a Taleb tier idea, there's a lot of noise out there, and sometimes we confuse the noise for the good. We can't find the needle in the haystack. So that is more or less a suggestion here. Going back to liquid television, the kind of people watching that most likely had it because they paid whatever the prices were, 50, 40 bucks a month for cable, and they had this unlimited source of whatever the rich Hollywood elites chose to pump into their TVs. And they paid for that because they thought they were getting something from it. Well, entertainment, but what good is that? And then one or two people that watch get really inspired and have the time and the leeway to feed back into that system, leading us back to Sam Hyde. Whereas the rest of us continue laughing and distracting ourselves and our lives away. That sounds kind of blackpilling, but just to finish off this idea here, granted, maybe the children of parents lazy or overworked enough to do just this were doomed genetically from the start, but let's not bust out the black pill yet. Teehee. There is this trend, kind of like the cycle of violence, that it's easy for example, a single mom with three kids to rely on media to entertain their kids while they're trying to make ends meet. No one can be blamed in that context. But now going to a Shapiro tier idea, having a two-parent household would solve a lot from the get-go. So having that as a goal from the start maybe would have prevented that. Maybe not. Maybe divorce was in the cards. But it's a more conservative frame of reference for morality at large. The purpose of conservative values, where the problem of poverty, so to speak, can be fixed. Some people will always be poor. There's that idea by some person, a quote that came up a week ago, saying that if everyone was equalized financially, everyone had the same amount of money, we would see the same wealth inequality, separation almost like oil and vinegar, in about 10 years, because some people just don't know what to do with money. I remember now, this was a financial seminar at the local church maybe 2 years ago, because some people are just that bad with money. So a two-parent household isn't the solution to everything. Some people don't have that luxury. But at the end of the day, being conscious about the material you consume, both food and media, ideas, can go a long way in making moral people and in turn creating a positive feedback loop that bolsters a family, or if not a family, a friend group with wholesome people. That is the positive spin on this otherwise doomer take on media. Thank you for listening. As always, the email is juan@juandeleon.xyz. Today is 2025, April 27th. Have a good day.
1: 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Nos vemos.

0: on to that. Let's do Adios Teresa and Drifters. Let's make him remember everything.
1: Make me remember. Okay.
2: Adios Teresa. Bass placement drop. Okay. One, two.

0: Sorry. So the second one and the fourth one.
1: What?
0: Elysian.
1: Yeah. Okay. Okay.
0: Yeah.
1: So when you full drums come in.
2: Okay.
0: 1, 2, 3, 4. That's too fast. That's too fast. 5, 2.

0: I don't know what you're talking about.
1: So basically, when I'm singing, you know,
0: okay,
1: and when she comes in almost as a fill, you guys like,
2: so empty.
0: Okay, sorry, I won't play when you play, when you sing.
1: Indeed.
0: Okay.
1: And also, it's a little too boomy. Can you make it less?
0: Yeah.
2: You come sing to the group, right?

0: Exactly.
1: Yeah.
0: It's kind of better.
2: Yeah.
0: あと普通音大きすぎたかもちょっとだけ。One more time.

0: 6? Ending on 6?
1: That's what we are.
0: Okay.
1: Yeah.
0: I'll follow you guys.
2: Or should I turn it up?
0: What do you mean?
2: My guitar.
0: Well, what's the problem?
2: The volume.
0: You're too loud. I'm too loud. I can turn down.
2: You see?
1: Actually, I think it sounds muddy because we were
2: always... Okay. Can you turn up the volume a tiny bit?
0: Yeah.
2: Volume
1: now. There's no need for that.
2: I couldn't change.
0: Okay.
1: I hear everybody super
2: loud. Maybe it's just...
1: Let's do something slow. And let's just jam with it.
2: Sure.
1: One, two.

0: sure with the ending.
1: It's a short song, but it sounds good. You have to record it and listen to it?
0: No, no, I'm talking about the ending.
2: The last note, should I hold that? Or should I have it? The last note. Or...
1: I'm gonna.
0: Okay. Can we do one more time then? The only the last bar?
2: Yeah.
0: 1, 2, 3, 4.
2: I don't quite like it. I don't like the chord.
1: Let's play short one, two.
0: No! No!
2: That's cool.
0: It sounded nicer, yeah.
2: That's cool.
1: Yeah, yeah. Because simple has taken note.
0: Yeah.
1: So, yeah.
0: But you still don't like the chord?
2: I don't like the chord. I like it.

0: Which one? Which one? Which one?
1: So the C sharp, I think. Yeah, that one. Yeah. Yeah, but you don't. It sounds weird. I like the 80s pop thing we did, where it was.

0: slower in the end. At the end.
1: Can you get me the company?
2: Yes.
1: Azaz.
2: Of course.
1: I'm okay.
2: You
1: want some? Nice. Takes giant sip.
2: Sorry, hi.
1: Oh, you are? Okay, I can't tell.
2: Is there coffee?
3: I really should have this.
1: Crossfading, crossfading. You got a stimulant with a downer?
2: Okay, let's do it one more time.
1: Okay.
2: One, two, three, four.

0: 可以，
1: 是，
0: 帮我拆了个半。来了，我们上去。

0: don't sustain the last.
1: Yeah, yeah, it didn't work with the short Halloween movies he's gonna make.
2: Very good. It sounds very chaotic. But,
0: yeah, where are you doing?
2: How can I sing it then?
0: Yes, exactly. 1, 2, 3, 4.

0: Yeah.
1: I can tell. Yeah.
0: You take solo.
1: I don't feel comfortable doing that.
2: Me neither.
1: Great. So why did you ask?

0: I think after the...
1: Keep your radios.
2: No. Doesn't sound good like that.
3: If you're losing the power, I mean, like, we're going back to staccato. So I can't, like, have high energy but no sound.
2: Right.
1: Keep your radios.
0: No.
1: Keep your radios.
0: Yeah. Why are you?
3: I know. I'm giving a bad example.
1: Keep your radios.
2: What I'm hesitant about is losing the part of the song that, like, normies reacted to the most.
3: Yeah, that's true.
2: They really like that. Anyone's like, oh, he's singing high. And
3: yeah.
2: Powerful.
3: When I sang that, everybody just like, woo!
2: The one part of the song that people clap.
3: I don't know. Can I play one more time?
0: It's like you were seeing her loud. I'm hearing, and that's pretty much what how you. And it's like, it's.
3: But that's true. I mean, if you're keeping this staccato thing. There's no way for us to sustain. It doesn't work.
0: And also, like, nobody's like that. Like,
2: I think that's the allure. That's almost the reason why to keep it on, because it's unconventional.
0: Yeah, but like, it's like if I play this, it's not like.
3: What if the after the last chorus?
2: I was thinking, so he said that we're not supporting your sound. So I think it would actually be cool to support your sound the moment you cut off, almost like a clock. We go back to the wherever you tend to cut off. So we're keeping track. Maybe someone could even do the changes. But for the most part, we're playing. Pedal point.
0: And it's like having another part.
2: Yeah. I feel like we would have to write that though. We couldn't come up with that on the spot.
0: He almost did.
2: Oh, the little thing he did, the solo?
0: Yeah. He almost did.

0: end?
1: Which part?
0: End. The last chorus.
2: Where should I begin that thing? I have no clue what you're going
0: to sing the last chorus, but the second time you sing a melody or like
1: okay.
0: One, two. So maybe you come up with something better than
2: Wait, so I'm not doing that? That singing thing?
3: To make so that his shouting is just the entire song universe is being quiet. Of course he can't be loud. So if we're loud with him, he sounds less out of place.
0: Yeah, but I don't want to say loud.
3: I agree with you. Yeah. The loudness has to be accompanied by other forms of busyness, not just volume.
0: And it's like chord, like how Beethoven had part super sound, and it was like a part of it was like. That's right. That's just.
3: Yeah.
0: What?

0: summit, huh? Okay. So your idea.
1: So you can do whatever you want, but I'm just staying on. That gives your some context.
0: Yeah, but you can stop doing that, and then you can join
1: third
2: riff.
1: I'm doing that.
0: Stop that, and then you should go back to the right, at the third one.
2: Okay. I feel like that sounds way better.
3: Keep your head.
2: That sounds way beautiful.
1: Yeah, but you already did that. He did that two times already. So he has to do something different.
0: So
1: you could do the beautiful melody, but you've already done the beautiful melody twice. So that doesn't feel like a closure to me. If you could do some mixed voice falsetto, I think that would soften.
0: Keep your head.
2: Like
0: I see. So you don't want the mix, the weird mix.
2: I mean, we all pick all the.
0: Yeah. That's why we have. Okay, you and I play the same, but you just play a little louder for the outro. You play that thing. Yeah. And then I try to sing it a little quieter, but that melody.
1: Okay. I think the biggest thing is your vocal tone, not so much volume.
0: Yeah.
1: If you focus on making a focused, not right sound.
0: I know, yeah.
1: It should be better.
0: I am aware that that sounds really wrong.
2: Yeah. No, I don't approach the microphone.
0: Okay. Because I can't hear it. I can hear just only that.
1: Oh, I can hear him now. Yeah.
0: Okay, let's do it one more time. The same part.
1: Also, can you show me the second chord? I'd be skipping
2: it.
1: I don't know what this chord is.

0: We can
1: transition.
2: Oh, I forgot.
0: Oh, I mean like.
2: Oh yeah.
3: We do that live.
0: Yeah. I don't know. I don't want the outro to be too long.
3: Yeah. Kind of A bar. Of course, yeah.

I like the gym, though.

0: not playing.
1: Okay.
2: Isn't one for you supposed to be singled out?
1: Singled out for what?
2: When we try.
1: Or it sounds like a mistake.
3: Yeah. You guys want to record it? Yeah. Record.
2: Because the transition wasn't really awesome.
4: No, here.
1: Oh, this fuzzy thing? Should I plug it in?
3: Yeah, I'll set
1: okay.
3: it up.
1: Like that?
3: It'll be better if we can capture everybody.
1: Right, okay. Oh, there's holes. Very good. You like holes. Yeah.
3: All right, help start.
2: Wait. So before that, so when you guys start that outro, is there any way for us to make it a little more obvious?
1: Thinking.
2: So you go back to the...
3: No, he was playing Phil in Pittsburgh. You were playing Jerry.

0: this part.
1: Yeah. So I keep playing the same thing.
0: You can't improvise, but the outro is not a...
2: How do I make that transition obvious? Right now, it's very obfuscated. It's hidden by everything happening in the foreground.
0: It's gonna be da da da da da da. Just guitar.
2: But then I keep going. The question is, how do we bring this out? That's the question.
0: Okay, I will sing the song. So the end.
2: So one time. So you guys just cut off immediately. I understand. Yeah. I won't do anything differently. You guys have to shoot.
0: But that's the basic idea.
2: Yeah, yeah.
1: Oh, yeah, let's try it.
2: Okay. Oh, yeah.
0: One, two, three.

0: Yeah.
1: And also, didn't
2: so just have some.
3: No, I understand Takeda's concern. It feels very like thrown in last minute. If I just play the riff with everybody playing together.
1: No, we need a solo. We can keep this format. I just need a little more
2: buffer. Oh,
1: no. Yeah. They were complimentary. And also, I wouldn't be able to sing loud.
2: But can we just try? Yeah. Don't do it then. Why?
1: Because people like it.
3: It's the crowd pleaser.
1: Like, I know it for a fact. People have been like,
2: I'm pretty sure what we're doing right now.
1: I mean, that's true.
3: I disagree. They're going to respect that, but they're not going to cheer for it. They're going to go home and say, that was a good
2: comment. Yes, exactly.
3: Is that what you want?
2: What do you want them to be? They go home and I can't sing.
1: Okay, because one thing. I'm with you in that I shouldn't sing like because it's too right. But I still want like have sing, which makes I can sing that note a little more interesting.
2: Yes.
1: So if in order for me to do that, I can't just play solo because it would be weird. It's not.
2: I do that.
3: We're not Chet Baker, and nor are we ever trying to be.
1: I loved when I wrote Unreal City.
3: And that's the other thing.
1: But when you know that this song.
3: This song?
1: Yeah.
3: Oh shit.
2: Dude, I'm playing Chet
3: Baker. Our legacy has been sealed. There is no escape.
1: It looks like that.
3: Chet Baker?
2: Yeah.
3: Or you know that.
1: Do you have water?
2: No, we can get
1: hot.
3: Oh, he did the same thing you did. He offered you, and then he
2: wait,
3: took a sip.
2: Wait, this is my water. Yeah, already.
3: You passed me. I want my water. And can I stop recording?
2: Yeah.
1: So the thing is. What if you stop playing right after right when I'm doing the vocal thing?
3: Yeah.
1: And Juan, you do that, and I keep playing.
2: One, two, three, and.

Okay.

0: That was it. Yeah, it's just pentatonic. Yeah. Yeah. Will take you so far. Dave Murray taught me that.
1: Let's try the last.

0: again.
1: Stop or go?
0: Yes, stop. Just have no mistake.
1: Okay.
2: Easy.
3: Wait, what?
0: Sorry.
2: Okay, sure.
0: One, two.

0: Meanwhile, we can jam some samba.
1: Just to practice. Okay.
0: A chorus progression.
1: This song? Okay.

the freeway. Yes or no, Bible verses.

0: another time and word. What we earn, what we gain. It's another time and word. Va-da-va-da-va-da-va.
1: You're supposed to...
2: Let's try that power again.
1: Yes.
2: One, two, three.
0: You saw that time on words. What we are and what we can.
1: One more time, one more time, one more time.

0: What was that?
1: We demonstrated the whole car very
2: well. I understood the gist of it.
3: You're almost rapping, aren't you?
0: Yeah. Oh. But that's not how it should sound.
3: Like, making sure.
0: Yeah, yeah. Okay.
1: I want the melody
3: still. Yeah, that would be cool.
1: Let's try it again.
0: Where? Does it sound too... Sounds too muddy, huh?
3: A little bit.
0: Is it better?
1: You could leave the bottom note.
0: That is true. That is absolutely weird.
3: Can you show me the chord? I can start.
0: Right? Yep.
1: Okay.

0: But it was nice.
1: With the bass, it sounds really different.
2: I think that part is cool, but I asked Takeru at the start of rehearsal, can you justify this part existing the rest of the song?
1: And I told him this is the second scene of the play.
2: Oh, you didn't actually tell me that. Huh? You got cut off by someone,
1: yeah,
2: probably long.
1: Because he came, yeah.
2: Because he came, yeah.
1: Can I have a sip of water?
3: Okay, so how I did, after listening to the song a billion times, I did a little surgery, which is... As another surgery, like I cut the cake, the entire first second letter I,
2: yeah,
3: and letter I, and this is the second set I was that drift. We were still having that rhythms everywhere, and it's then we, yeah, song is made of like A part is the bar. It's like a B cell.
2: It's
3: just
2: so
3: form is not like very or like
1: right. It's more like a play.
2: Well, thank you for telling me about the rhythm example. I do remember you saying that, and I agree with you. I think rhythmically it's justified. I don't think it's harmonically justified though.
3: That's the point. The purpose there is right. It's very very like, all of stuff. Almost feel like only minutes, but that's kind of like that rapper.
2: People die. Oh, what's his name?
1: ASAP Rocky.
2: No. The Travis Scott.
3: Yeah, Travis Scott.
2: Travis Scott. Yeah.
3: Travis Scott. Also,
1: what country you wrote? Eric Clapton.
3: One of the Eric Clapton.
2: Yeah, but I'm convinced that all of good music justify the modulations in the start. Kind of like classical music, right? The development is freedom of the name of it. So there's the part where you tell what's gonna happen, and then there's the part where you develop it and make it deep. So I feel like if Takeru does something with the chords at the start, small change, this entire second in the play.
1: So are you saying like I kind of like contaminate the intro using some elements? Elements of this?
2: I think it just get the half step in there and everything else in the place.
1: Seems easy.
2: There it is! And the entire song makes sense. Yeah, yeah. You also have the... Sorry to point at you. You still have the A flat minor 7 to the G major 7, right? That's also justification. So, in the intro, in the middle, and then this new section is perfect. Yes.
3: I like horn.
2: No, because I like the way you think too. You're thinking rhythmic. Yeah.
1: Sorry, confession.
2: Okay. Alright, you can continue. I want to learn this new part.
1: Can we record that thing? I just took a video of it.
2: Yeah.
1: So that I won't forget. See, when three of us are all together, it just feels really effective. I mean, we always have been just two of us, but...

0: say, look, the first place starts.
1: Yes.
0: It has to be one, because that's where I'm going to put the clock. Ah, and the clock equals 120 or 60. It doesn't matter.
2: Is that it? Should I stop?
1: No.
0: Start trip to start. You start up with Foster.
1: Sure.
0: Once you enter that verse, once you enter that place with Eric, you look at me.
1: Let's go.

0: extra beat. Okay, okay.
1: Four, okay. That's right.
0: Yep.

bunnies to pass. Golden ship is matter last. How we feel and how we think.

0: like I've seen the chat, like, but that part sounded really, really.
1: I hope it's recorded.
2: I don't think so.
3: That sounds like, oh, I have my recording of everything, but that sounds like 90s Mexican rock. I'm literally doing.
4: And that's what we're doing, right?
3: I guess now it is. Yeah. Even your vocal delivery too.
0: Yeah, that sounds so good.
4: But he's gonna chant as well.
3: He's gonna what?
4: You're gonna chant as well.
3: Change.
4: Bata, there we stick a woman. I was doing that. Yeah. He's talking about that.
3: Okay.
4: Yeah. That's right.
0: Yeah. Let's try again from better eye.
4: Yeah.
3: So we're starting at the.

0: be further. Wait. Can you play from the dun, that part?
1: Yeah.

0: I'm just going gospel.
1: No, that's the part of playing the church.
2: Which part?
1: The last part.
0: He was doing?
1: Yeah. Just, and then it started raining and everything.
2: Ah!
3: And the chorus goes, ooh!
1: Ooh!
0: Yeah. Actually, yes, because like
3: this song is kind of Christian. Well, I always, you know, it's got the lyrics.
0: Because this song, it just feels Christian, and I don't mean it in a negative.
2: The future of Christian rock.
0: No, it's not that. It's not preaching.
2: It's not preaching.
0: Yeah, but it's Christian.
2: Yes. But I do need you to. Do I stop? No. Takeda, I need you to show me what I'm singing.
3: I think so the first one I sing, drift just on the loose by
2: well, here's the thing, I'm a tenor, so my voice doesn't go that low and it doesn't project well. Can I take it up the octave?
3: Ah, nice. It sounds more Christian. Yeah. Or you can, like, right after, like, when I'm still resonating, you can start a language young lady, go over the silver leaf. Yeah.
2: When you're still resonating, what do you mean?
3: Sorry. When I'm still sustaining my note.
2: Okay.
3: Yeah. So,
0: do you guys want to maybe, when we record this?
3: Of course.
0: No, higher.
2: I mean, what kind of monk would say yes to a gig like that?
3: Buddhist
2: monk? Okay, what do they gain?
3: Do you think Buddhist monk care about what they gain? I don't think
2: so. But like, it must have like some purpose, right? They want to evangelize or something?
0: Like, we were nice, he's nice, we pay him.
2: Is that really how simple it is? Okay.
0: I mean, why not?
2: I'm just thinking of the Christian equivalent. You can't just like get a priest to go to.
3: Because Buddhists are different from Christians.
2: I know, I know that, but I want to know, where is the difference? Yeah.
3: I don't know. Give it a shoot then.
0: I've seen a lot of like metal band doing their music videos.
2: That's true.
3: I'm going to.
0: A lot of them are kind of feel by. So if they're allowed to do that, why don't they do this?
2: I feel like.
0: I'm pretty sure those people rent out their temple
2: for sure. Yeah.
3: I just texted one of my acquaintance monks. I'm kidding.
2: Okay.
3: I just put it on the chat that we won't forget.
2: Got it.
3: Can we do it one more time?
0: We can find this political.
3: Yeah. Our friends have one, you know.
2: Tate. Is a political monk?
3: He was going to be a monk.
2: You're right. Yeah. So anyway, you were saying, while you're resonating, what are you holding a note?
3: So.
2: When does that happen?

0: Do you see how they're not lining up? I need to start when you start singing in order for the language of lady to happen at the strong. Do you care about that?
1: When I start singing, you start chanting? Is that what you're saying?
0: So, not immediately, but when you start going the... I start when I know you're going to do that.
1: That's fine.
0: Okay, I'll do that.
1: Can we do one more time?
0: Yeah.
1: One, two, three, four.

0: my best. It's kind of low compared to this one. It's a little higher, so it's easier to sing loud.
1: Taba taba taba taba
0: taba taba taba taba taba taba. You see the difference?
2: The better. The more divine, the better. So the more Christian sounding, the better.
0: What? That doesn't mean anything.
3: It doesn't mean anything.
0: So the higher one, you want it to stick out of the texture more?
2: Okay, so in my brain, the way you sing in the church,
0: yeah,
2: and the way the Los Panchos sing, yeah, is holy.
0: Okay.
2: Like really Catholic.
3: Get them.
2: They're dead.
3: We can go to one of those box churches, like $50.
0: Shoebox church? What is that?
3: It's a stuff around there, like very for like,
0: I see.
3: It's like,
0: okay.
3: But there's a band.
2: Like Compton? Like Black People?
0: Like Black People.
2: I mean, if you get to have a gospel for the last part of this song, that might be nice, actually. And they said, wah, wah, wah, wah.
0: You know.
2: As drift, wah, wah, wah.
3: That's sort of the section.
2: Yeah.
3: Could you help me with the
2: four?
0: Yeah.
3: Thank you.
2: So, what notes are you choosing?
0: I'm thinking about right now. I'll do the...
3: That's
2: detail oriented?
0: Yeah. No, I'm thinking of the higher one. But if we coordinate, we can move with the chord.
2: Yeah.
0: And it'll sound really cool. But we have to write that down first.
2: I see.
0: Yeah.
3: One, two,

0: Sure.
1: Right, the chorus.
2: Voice leading.
1: Voice leading.
2: Yeah, that's the word.
1: Voice leading.
2: Voice leading for the new.
1: In what's this song called? Drifters.
2: Hi.
1: Let's go, Drifters.
2: That's to Dory.
1: Which part? This part?
3: Letter R. Axel Pop.

It's my turn last. I'm just really after I don't know that. Watch it, girl, watch it, why? Why we feel not we see? Look at the time of why. How we feel and how we see? We decide that we deserve. And how we see what kind of time of world that we see and how we today.

0: Yeah, I forgot to come in.
1: Do not.
0: I will not come.
2: Does Kamara Harry?
0: I've seen that. We will not come.
3: So the last time we kind of stopped there. So exactly. We come back louder and we say, I gotta put like white bags, yep. Horns.
0: Okay. I like that. It becomes a full Mexican brass band.
1: Oh, he there.
0: Yeah.
1: He there.
0: You get like the tuba and the trombone.
2: Alright,
1: let's start it.
0: Time started. Time started. VD. And the time check,
1: 7:27. Start from the top. Okay. It's
0: 7:27 right
1: now. Yeah.
0: So we're ending pretty soon.
1: When are you ending?
0: We started at 5:30 though. 7:30 is at 2, the 2 hour mark.
1: I didn't understand. But yeah, let's go.
0: Oh, sure you didn't. Okay.
1: It's like your boss.
0: Hey, leave.
1: Is that? Okay, let's go.
0: Where?
1: Oh,
0: in the Benin.
1: Oh, in the Benin. Yeah, the last time I forgot to do that.

0: good. Yeah, that was good. The riff that you guys had?
1: I feel like it sounds better in the first
0: round. Maybe make it more subtle.
1: Okay.
0: Yeah.

driving on the freeway, gathering a Bible verses.

0: 3-minute fade out, getting more busy the entire time. You know, have you ever heard?
1: We just play this one song at a gig and pay them for like an hour.
2: Torture.
0: What's the name of the song?
1: Salt and so sweet.
0: Another part of me by Michael Jackson.

0: street art.
1: Reminds me of the South Sound.
2: Sounds of what?
1: South and South Spring.
2: Southland of Spring?
1: No, South.
2: Southern?
1: No, the kings of
3: the Sultans.
2: Oh, the Sultan.
1: Yeah,
2: Sultan. Yeah.
1: Let's do this.
2: 7:37. Do you have a click track for this song?
1: What?
2: You have a click track now?
1: Yes, I'm
2: pretty. Ooh, okay. This is progress.
3: It's just
2: one
3: BPM.
2: Oh, I see. There it is. There it.
3: Can I make it louder?
2: Yeah.
1: Where?

on how we see. How we feel and how we feel. All the time of blue. Yeah, where we are.

0: all good. You simply forgot the song.
1: Can you turn it on?
0: Yeah.
1: Only the left one.
0: Left, okay. So, on power or on standby? Power. Okay.
1: No, of course.
0: Ooh, smells like burnt. We do the most quick.
1: So, I'm gonna work on this.
0: And also, can we start rehearsing with a clip track, like, at the beginning of rehearsal?
1: I think a realistic talk, we can rehearse like all three of them. Wednesday morning? Okay. Can you do Wednesday morning? Can you do Wednesday morning? Because that's the only time I can also try. Right before the that's the final we're gonna say.
2: But do we gotta clean up perfectly? Because we got some complaints.
0: Yeah.
2: I don't know.
3: Well, either way, I'm gonna take all my stuff because I didn't have anything for Ryan's concert, so they had to run the Guitar Center. And so from now on, I'm gonna take everything.
1: You mean you have some immersion?
3: Yeah.
0: So because of that, I need my cables back. I know this yellow one is mine. I also had a pig hog, so I'm looking for the second pig hog.
1: All the cables are. Cool. Can you look for the same thing? Well, can you look for the same thing there? Can you look for it?
4: Same color?
0: Yes.
1: Obrigado, obrigado.
0: Yay. Nine. I wonder if have you kept tabs on the competition, the one that stole your drum song? According to Long, there was a group across from us that were playing drum licks. I wonder how they're... You said there was a group across from us that started playing gun stuff, like another group in another room. How are they doing? I wonder. I ask casually, I don't really care. More rhetorically.
1: Yeah,
0: right.
1: Look at the studio here, mostly. Everybody.
0: An
1: yeah, but like, where are all the other...
0: Oh, they're not rehearsing in studio?
1: Like, our generation.
0: Probably in houses. Oh, I should probably stop the recording here.

0: let's not do this. Down for 5 minutes, and then let's do.
1: Let's have something nicely solid for doo-doo, because we're going to record this song.
2: Okay, learning.
1: Yeah.
2: I'll follow you guys.
1: Sure.
2: Are you in the calling?
1: Sorry,

0: What time are we ending? 11? What the fuck? I didn't agree. 1, 2, 3.
1: I'm checking.
2: Let me start.
1: It was 10.

let's start quiet.

0: three notes that should go align with what we were playing for my vocals. So I want to make a melody that could be catchy with three notes or four. And you just randomly pick four notes that go align and make
1: go along
0: with the notes we were playing.
1: Let me think about it. I have myself.
0: What did you shoot a video? This time, can three of us only play the this part and then make a silence?
2: Yeah.
0: I don't want you guys to fill in the blank. I want to fill in the blank with the vocal.

0: Should I talk less?
1: Come on, I need your help.
0: What?
1: Okay.
0: Yesterday, we were working on what kind of vocals to put for like 3 hours. And then we were kind of lost. And now we were hoping to come up with something way better because of you. Your bass and like,
1: right.
0: It's fine. That's fine. Just like a note or any like suggestion.
1: Appreciate it.
0: Because all the source I have right now is Azan voice. And that's fine. But we're still trying to imitate Azan voice, but we're kind of failed. Yeah, we were trying to write it in English yesterday. I can get you the... All right, that's kind of...
2: Here we go. Bring it back.
3: Yeah, exactly. I don't know what to do. I just follow your foot.
4: We were jamming and we...
3: Oh, no.
4: Talk with a guy that... pretty much not, but nobody...
5: ノートがすごく限られて少ない。ボーカルを面白くできる。Doesn't voice
0: like. But I think I'm assuming the way is to sing less or more. I can be more like select. I don't. I'm not saying like what the words are.
1: Doesn't at this point yet.
0: So I don't. I don't. I'm not caring too much about what to say. Where to put those outlets are kind of loose. You wanna try out?
2: They're off live of the moment kind of game.
0: Let's take off the. Can we stop every time? Stop. Each line, every time I come up with. Like, as long as it's acceptable.
2: Yeah, I'm really not.
0: There's one bar.
6: Yeah.

0: I was oddly creative. It does force me to separate myself from my fingers think about the notes that I'm playing. Yeah. That too, exactly. Yeah, you run out of ideas and you're like, oh shit, I'm gonna look Amazon Fresh.
1: Still.
0: The level of the size is great. Is no
2: more. Should we go back to the instruments and should we come back to a cappella?
0: One way to spend time. The trouble with that was like, no
2: record while we do, but we can't listen to this. Hey, like,
3: what?
2: Sorry, that was like,
3: I will live forever.
2: It's too racist. One more time, let's go. That was one more time.

0: maybe is to think of your guitar as an end of your voice. There's this awkward disconnect right now between what you're singing, your melody, and guitar. If they could continue, I think that would sound really... Again, it's easier said than done. I can't do it, but it's something to maybe work towards. When you say long, you feel ashamed. You can't say...
1: It's okay. Let me deconstruct it. Let me deconstruct my... It consists of two... And... Which should I?
0: Any part of it. Put it in a blender and whatever notes you like.
2: Come on up! Come on up! Come on up! Come on up! Come on up! Come on up! Come on up! Come on up! Come on up! Come on up! Come on up! Come on up! Come on up! Come on up! Come on up! Come on up! Come on up! Come on up! Come on up! Come on up! Come on up! Come on up! Come on up! Come on up! Come on up! Come on up! Come on up! Come on up! Come on up! Come on up! Come on up! Come on up! Come on up! Come on up! Come on up! Come on up! Come on up! Come on up! Come on up! Come on up! Come on up! Come on up! Come on up! Come on up! Come on up! Come on up! Come on up! Come on up! Come on up! Come on up! Come on up! Come on up! Come on up! Come on up! Come on up! Come on up! Come on up! Come on up! Come on up! Come on up! Come on up! Come on up! Come on up! Come on up! Come on up! Come on up! Come on up! Come on up! Come on up! Come on up! Come on up! Come on up! Come on up! Come on up! Come on up! Come on up! Come on up! Come on up! Come on up! Come on up! Come on up

際なく揺れ

0: atmosphere.
1: Danny's gonna be Kaimon. Danny's gonna be Kaimon.
0: I heard that. Yeah.
1: It's a great.
0: Also play around fancy words or augmentation. Can you turn off my?
1: So when I was listening to that, one thing I figured is that depending on the song, Shiotaku Mugai sings almost like planless, but she like makes the song kind of complete with his like vibes and energy, and she can't do that.
0: 1000%.
1: Of course, not all the songs are. Like, many of those songs are like definitely meticulous. Some of those songs are like fine, like word doesn't have to have like every scene. Yeah, okay, let's see. Okay, so one more time, a cappella.
0: I still don't think Shame is productive.
1: Can you not offend Japanese? Can you not offend Japanese?
0: Oh, I'm sorry.
1: just a second. You gotta talk loud. I'm supposed to do the bow. Because this is the part I start intro in the beginning. You play the. I'll show you. I don't know. You
0: guess me what?
1: We start. Shita naku yureru, kiwa naku yureru, datte nu. So cool.
0: Oh, come along my seat. You wanna be a good boy.
1: Only the intro and the verse.
0: Fuck!
1: Sorry, I forgot. Let's see one more time.

0: how should I play?
1: After the intro.
0: Should I go busy? I mean, I know I have to be busy. I can't just play this. I should play... Should I play like this?
1: Yeah.
0: To make you busy? But here, I shouldn't sing, I don't think. Can you play what you were doing?

0: 話をしてとこだって。
1: What's the verb? Wait, right after the intro?
2: Wait.
0: La la la la.
1: Shitanaku. Then I will be singing the same thing for the intro. Can we play it until the first verse? Please make sure it's not connected to your...
0: Shitanaku yure. Shitanaku yure. Shitanaku yure.

0: was too sudden. Can I go back? Yeah, because I ran out. Okay, let's do the thing. When you say go back, where were you talking? Okay, but you know, we have to acknowledge how hard it made a difference with the materials that we have been using.
1: Have you guys ever done improv? That game where you have to re-say what you just said like 5 lines ago? It's the same game. Are you guys aware of improv?
0: Yeah.
1: Comedy? What's up?
0: Comedy or like a play?
1: Yeah, there's a TV show, Whose Line Is It Anyway? You might have seen it. There's a game where they do a skit, and then once the coach calls time, they do the entire skit backwards. And they have to test their memory to see if they can remember it.
0: Can you be quiet?
1: The game is that you do a skit, you're given prompts, that's not the fun part. The fun part is that at any point, the coach calls time, and all the actors on stage do the exact same things in the opposite order. So they have to keep a mental inventory of what they did. Yeah, and they do it. I think that's what Long is talking about.
0: Yeah, right. But you know, one reason I haven't heard that the direction is always upward. And then... And then, like, I don't know where to go. That's why I wanted to do the downward. One more time.

0: That's it. That was okay. That was.
1: Let's hear what we have.
2: Locked on.
3: Locked on.
2: We were locked on.
3: This one. Nice.
4: There's no such a thing as scratcher code.
3: Can we do the a cappella now? One more time.
2: Yeah, I want to do that.
5: Oh, I think that there's a lot of things.
2: That's
6: actually
2: on the
6: break. Yeah.
2: No.
6: You get it.
2: Who's that black? Oh, it's not black. Looks so. I mean, yeah, he looks. He is recorded a bot.

0: 그이라 하시더라 그이라 막 이런 이래로 딱 도시오시 있다고도 갔다 이모 있어가 시키는데 기대나 있다가 기원나 그이래 하시더나 그이래 기원나 그이래 담놈 다시 사람 반담다 이모 있어가 시키는데 기대나 있다가 기원나 그이래 기원나 그이래 기원나 그이래 하시더나 그이래 그래 그래 이 너무 말하는 호동
1: Like you mean like tempo wise, vibe wise? You guys became really, really less.
2: Yeah.
1: Did you want me?
2: You were just doing one.
1: Did you want me to just like?
2: Oh, that's a good question. Like, what does the voice do in that case?
1: Yeah. No. Okay, okay. So I'm leading.
3: Should I go back? Should I keep the...
1: Can we listen to the previous one?
3: No, not this one. Not this
1: before. Should we go back to the instrument version?
2: No,
1: go to the end.
2: Go to the end.
4: Get away. It makes more sense.
3: Oh, don't stop.
1: Actually, one more time.
3: A cappella.
1: Let's do a cappella.
3: I want to do this.
1: Let's have this song at least two minutes.
3: Once we pass 2 minutes, that's good. We don't have more than 1 hour. Let's do it.
1: We should have played. Crab.
3: Crab is so stupid. Crab. Okay, let's record. No, a cappella.
1: I feel like
3: a cappella one more time.

0: мята! 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Ча! Ча! Ча! Ча! Ча! Ча! Ча! Ча! Ча! Ча!
1: Ча! Ча! Ча! Ча! Ча! Ча! Ча!
2: Was my real kind of run out of concentration?
3: Oh, I did throughout the entire.
2: Oh no,
3: that sounds very counterproductive.
4: Yeah, you missed on your now.
3: Oh, right, right, new thing.
5: Wait, okay. Can I feel it? Then I'm not.
3: Oh, it sounds like a Yu-Gi-Oh! The way you looked at me too. It's like the rich kid in the commercial.
2: Has all the cards.
3: Exactly.
5: And the other.
3: That's such a perfect face.
5: And you start like. The other is like.
3: Why are you laughing? Oh, this is so tuning, like,
5: oh, oh my god.
3: Yu-Gi-Oh's over.
6: Got to go.

0: Face it towards what?
1: Internally, swing. 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I used to be a prefect. I have been really busy, so...
2: Oh!

0: ダサ9。
1: 走ったんだく揺れ、暇なく揺れ。

0: 사 하시더라 변호사
1: Can you play less in the middle, like interval? Can you play less? You can play something, but bass drum is.
0: You know, you can follow my vocal, but like once I like utter each note, you like follow me literally. But don't play with me. You like follow me. Well, how about that?
1: What?
0: You follow me instead of playing with me.
1: Yeah, follow me. One more time.

0: I like the beginning. It's three parts.
1: Oh, check out that video.
0: What the fuck?
1: Yeah, if you look at the original video, he's giving a normal speech.
0: Somebody was just...
1: Yeah, somebody was being racist.
0: Overdubbing?
1: Yeah, look carefully at the mouth. It's so sad.
0: I can't send you Japanese meme. That is not to fit.
1: Please send
0: us like that. More like that.
2: I like this.
0: Yeah, let's bring it in. One more time.

perhaps only one measure.

0: Like, no one would take a serious bet.
1: So only one bar.
2: But actually,
1: only one bar in the world. Only one bar.
2: Because it's meme, it's actually...
0: Yeah, but...
1: But let's trust Americans' word for now. Because it's totally possible that what we think is normal is...
2: How about I change?

In the middle. I'm not down to use this as an intro. Let's do that in the middle, or like if you use it only for one bar, we can all do that syncopated.

You just slide it into the middle, in the end. Mm-hmm. One, two, three, four. Let's not get stuck in.

0: long. Don't play that too long. Just play like two bars, at most four bars. In the middle, that was too long still. Yeah. I don't want eight bars. Like that, that's too funny. Yeah, just once is fine. That's enough.
1: Twice.
0: Yeah.
1: Twice.
0: No, if it makes it twice, you will become a part of the beat. But if it's just once, it's just a micro beat. It's just a micro beat. It's just like a trick. It shouldn't be more than a trick.
2: Yeah, I believe that.
0: It shouldn't go beyond trick.
1: Because this rhythm has to, this rhythm actually has to.
0: What?
1: Because it's common, it's clutch.
0: If so, that's that even more. That gives us even more reason to just do it once. It's a quote. Quote is a trick.
1: But
0: if you do it twice, it becomes a part of the beat, but we don't want that.
2: One more time.
1: How do we know when it's coming?
2: How do we know?

0: this part?
1: No, this is not the main focus of the song. Let's focus on the song. We only have 20 minutes.
2: 1 more time.
1: There wasn't a good.
2: Shoot on the...

0: on their computer.
1: This part, that was too long.
2: That would be a lot easier than the overplay. Myself, correct.
1: That's the well, this time I don't.
3: 1, 2, 3, 4.

0: ending was.
1: The fake ending?
2: I don't know about that one,
0: too. We do like fake ending.
3: You're like a Freudian.
2: You're a Freudian?
3: There's always, you know, a whole
2: lot of games. You always mention Freudian.
1: Because you normally play the little. You didn't play that. That's a
0: big Pidgey Stone. That's easy for a dad. I don't like your vocal. Do it again. This time we'll follow your vocal and please feel like you are doing it.
1: Not a homeless man. I first
2: Ooh, that's a lot of main tone.
1: Okay. That means we have 10 minutes to be out of here.
4: But he sounds better and we get a lot of good in the
0: head. Yeah, I know.
4: Try the vocal.
2: I'm gonna get closer to you guys.
4: Yes.
2: KY Jelly.

for you.

0: Let's not play a 16 bar. Because you played it too long. I don't want it to play that long.
1: You have to get on a straight track. Well, I was saying, oh, okay.

Yudata. That's the thing. I don't want it to be that long. That was too long. You should slide that into earlier. Okay, you can do that. From what? From what? Go!

0: too long. That's what I'm saying.
1: You should come early.
0: Obvious? Okay. Keep it.

0: No, we should have ended early. I was not afraid of going to go for long. It was too long. It's already too long, too boring. No. I keep the same phrase.
1: Yeah, the third. I'm gonna have something more solid in terms of what I'm wearing. And at the end of the laughter line, I got your tie study, but it stresses out after that. And around there, we would play. And then, gradually, so that we all work. But there are parts. One thing is that I want you, we're gonna have some therapy. For you.
2: You bought that? It looks like something find on the streets. Dan hates that.
1: But yeah, so but I can okay. So the aesthetics is cool. Wild one. Really, imagine like in a really rug bar and a bunch of. And sure, everybody gets. Maybe everybody gets. I don't quite. We get that. So this like. Maybe after a bar or

0: Yeah, well then, yelling isn't necessary. Maybe there are some many other
1: ways. Yeah, yeah. I can make loud noises, but not yell.
0: Like what kind of loud noises?
1: Like resonant.
0: No, I don't want resonant. I don't think any of the member in the rock bar in Wild West was ever.
1: No, exactly.
0: Yeah, so, but I think you can still like whisper or something. Yeah, so you can still be...
1: I'll try to figure it out. I want to. I had a question. Since that we were going to start, we're going to have two sections, right? And you were going to sit up. You were going to signal with the rhythm for us to start the second part. Where does the glass breaking happen? First or second half?
0: Maybe just start first time.
1: Okay.
0: Or right at the beginning of the second half.
1: Okay.
0: Yeah. And then here. So the second yeah. can also be split into three same parts.
1: Okay.
0: And the last one, I want you as well, okay. depending on how you can sit as well.
1: Okay.
0: I think you would have a nice effect if it's almost exactly the same manner.
1: Okay.
0: But it's not like screaming or something.
1: Okay.
0: But like,

0: you can, of course, like alternate. You can be basically. Why don't you try
1: that? I mean, we can't. I have a stick.
2: Is it actually?
0: I hit it as much.
1: Yeah. It's got power. It's powder. Oh, powder. I see. I see.
0: Let's go back.
2: Also, what was the comment about
0: the entering of the... You said it was
1: too... I said the entire thing. No. So, the part where we're going... the orgasm. I feel like
0: oh, yeah.
1: Maybe... I'm not talking about that.
0: But to me...
1: It sounds like a drop.
0: Okay, sorry, it doesn't have to be a beat.
1: Something
0: in a bar, I can't be trying.

0: Peter Rabbit. Yeah.
1: If only we could assume that we have Peter.
0: Huh?
2: Everything kind of resonates. Lamb, you know, resolution chords.
0: Okay.
2: And only piano beats.
0: Okay.
1: So you want me to sustain?
2: And then you play something like cymbals. And then you start playing.
3: I don't know.
2: The point is, when I just tried with you guys right now, I felt like we didn't build up for like a scenery change.
0: I see.
2: We're not ready for it. We want some like setting up.
0: Okay.

0: that was nice. We're getting there. So again, this part can be split into two parts. Let's master the first section first.
1: Okay.
0: And I think it's made up of prize. Yeah. This part might be only 8 bars, unless we have like an interlude.
1: That's what you said, but that was easily 32 bars.
0: Right. So the first section, we probably only have 8 bars. At the end of the 8, or if you make it.

0: sorry, Cherry Lanucci.
1: So yeah.
0: I don't know. Authentic in this, like this. And the chords, I want to make it somehow more, like, kind of more theatrical.
2: Yeah.

0: get really fast, but let's keep the tempo consistent.
1: Okay.
0: Yeah, we got rush.
1: And also, my sustain pedal has ridiculous time. Should it just allow it to the entire time?
0: That was nice, actually.
1: Okay, good.
0: This is nice. Yeah.
1: Okay.
0: But again, 16.
1: Yeah.
0: I forgot 66, so we probably played 20 or something.
1: Yeah, we did.
0: Yeah, okay. Well, let's do 16. One more time. But it was really nice. It was getting better.

0: happens after that?
1: We keep.
0: Boys.
1: Yes, but keep the same rhythm.

0: but like we intensify it, so you play a little stronger. And you can make it gradually consistent, and you make it gradually louder. And you as well.
1: What do I do?
0: You don't have to join immediately, actually.
1: Okay.
0: Right after this, I want you to break glass, maybe. Ah, perfect, perfect. Okay. You break glass.
1: Okay.
0: After we do. Sorry for the lack of drum. Okay. Do is fine.
1: Yeah. Do is fine.
0: After do, I want you to break the glass.
1: Okay.
0: And then I start your language young lady. I say language young lady three times. One bar, maybe eight bars. The last four bars.
1: Yeah.
0: Third one. The way
1: okay, for now.
0: But basically. Something. And then I wonder the last 8 seconds. Exempt to.
1: I see.
0: But let's look. Oh my god.
1: I'm glad you see it.
0: I want you to play. I want you to go more.

0: It is really
1: fast. It goes by really fast.
0: Yeah, okay. It goes by really fast.
1: I don't think it develops. It has talent.
0: Sorry, okay. So, although I said 4-4-4,
1: yeah.
0: Let's duplicate. Eight, eight, eight. 4-4-4-4-8.
1: Okay, you get 8. Sensei!
0: Wakarimashita! Okay, so I'll signify one.
1: I'm gonna get...
0: Does that, yeah. I'll write it down. So, there are two sections. Let's call it, Wild West 1 and Wild West 2.
1: Right.
0: W-
1: what the fuck?
0: So, Wild West 1, how many bars? But let's start, the first bar starts when
1: oh, okay,
0: because
1: okay.
0: I see the. And the Wild West 2, the last bar would be 5-4. But let's do it multiple times.

0: episode. The end of this fight. Maybe we should do it one more time. End of the
1: second fight. Thank you. So that would help. I have no idea.
0: I see. Yeah. Well, what I meant to do. Right here. The end.
1: Oh, I saw.
0: But get microphone. Because what I sing, the way I.
1: Yeah, I'll pay attention.
0: Yeah, I will signify the end of. There maybe.
1: I don't know.
0: I want to leave this. But if you do, it might be a little difficult.
1: Yeah.
0: Let's not do that. Sorry. Okay. Different idea.
1: That's what we're here for.
0: So we have 8-8-8, right? Yeah. 8-8-8. Signify. Using da-da. The end of the first and the second A.
2: Okay.
0: So that we can kind of smooth go.
1: Yeah, that works.
0: So can I play it once?
1: Yeah. Also, you have a mic.
3: So I can go back.
1: Alex,
0: yeah, I'm pretty sure you. Okay.
2: So.
0: I just fuck off. Inventives are important. One last stop by the innocent town. Neck with the girl on the balcony, smelling sodas rolling down. I catch her tight, saddy thighs, turn her on, then

0: last, and also, although I said you can play, you don't need to play. Maybe you can play the week before the last day.
1: We want, I want your break.
2: No, but that doesn't long. It's like a millisecond.
0: No, just not to break it.
2: I only have so much glass. I understand, but like that, I literally suck.
0: Okay, Andrew, I want you to join Signify. I will join. And again, the last pull energy, the phrase, the demented pull. This entire thing is demented. Like I do what? Version of Polka. Before that, I Andrew. All right, let's do it.

0: my god. We don't signify the very.
1: Yeah, but that was
2: terrible. That was terrible. My wrist.
0: Let's keep, I might have.
2: Oh, you may have.
0: Can we make sure we
2: fucking help you out?
0: Okay. So why don't we play a little slow?

I thought the problem. Oh, I forgot. I don't. We're supposed.

tempo. Are we? Though. Yeah, no. The ha ha.

0: one chord
1: place.
2: Okay, let's do one more time. Again, I know I'm the
1: guys. Let's do the thing I have to do.
3: The polka that whole.
2: Yeah, no, the whole. No more. But can we try polka? Can we master polka first?
1: Yeah.
2: And then see, let's choose.
1: Decide.
2: Yeah, because I have tried polka, yeah. But they don't go well.
1: No, they don't.
2: Horrible. It's horrible.
3: No, I'm not talking about.
1: Yeah.
2: Oh, okay. Right. That's what yeah. Right. Well, are you saying you prefer polka then? Okay. Let's do it. Oh. Oh, sorry. So let's do one, two, three. Four.

0: do that. I can do that.
1: Yeah.
0: Let's do one more time. How many more times?
1: Okay.
0: Oh, under you. I like how you played the. But I don't want you to play snare when I sing. But instead, I want you to play. I'm like interlude, like.
1: Four.
0: So I can sing.
1: Right here,
0: but I got microwave. I left it in the living room for like 5 hours.
1: Does that count as microwave?

0: high bat.
1: Not snare.
0: Oh, I fucking called hi hat.
1: Like, no, just like you're doing with.
2: Hi.
1: So I'm gonna cue where I want.
3: I would play the same.
1: Yeah, so I want you to do exactly like that when I don't. Yes.
2: Oh.
1: Yes. Okay, one more time.

0: but it kind of loses.
1: Yeah, because you're up.
0: I won't say. I won't.
1: I imagine you doing like the. Don't do it.
0: Yeah. Can we play from the second hand? Yep. So, one, two, one, two.

0: World War II, you said?
1: Yeah.
0: That was World War I.
1: We have 30 times.
2: Yeah, everything.
0: Metronome time? Were
1: you? No, it should be on
0: you. But can you play it a little bit first? Every time you go. Oh, it's not.
3: I should be able to hear.
0: It's also a pair inside. Old headphone.
1: Wow.
0: It does really. Like a nod. Yeah. I think he's all over. They're in my house.
1: Yeah, we're in the.

0: cards done.
1: But that's the real
0: yeah, but what we can do is... Well, no, you run. 15 more minutes.
1: Because that begins for not playing well.

0: No, that's what happened.
1: Oh no!
0: If we have a fight,
2: why do we?

0: worse.
1: Oh, do you want the cell? That one's a little worse. Probably dark.
0: Let me put it.
2: Camera, that's Andrew. Say hi, John.

0: on two bars after, supposed to have one bar and then
1: just one bar.
0: Yeah.
1: So
2: there you go.
1: Okay, can we do one last time?
0: Yes.
1: One time.

0: after?
1: Yeah, but we already.
0: Yeah? Okay.
1: I think you are just into the bottle.
0: Yeah? Okay.
1: I think
0: maybe I think I have failed already. We have a good
1: one. Yeah. Don't come coming here.
0: Yeah, that's too late. I have white.
1: Well, I can't.
2: There we stick a woman. Are we real scared of hope?
3: Okay.
4: I
3: believe you.
4: Oh, it's just 5 notes.
3: Right. I feel like the place it is good because it's repetitive. It goes back to a central point, and polka does that every two bar, every bar. Yeah.
2: Language young lady, oblivious, certainly the that we stick with woman, are we really scared of hope?
3: Also, I'm thinking about the chord. Do you have any objection to just doing the same thing except up a four, like a blues? So right now you're doing C, some kind of major six, minor six away. Yeah, so could you just do the same thing except up a fourth, up a string? Maybe not voicing, but like, so the chord. Boom, boom, boom, boom, boom, boom, boom, boom, boom. Whatever this note is. Boom, okay. Keep the sequence, what I'm saying. So, yeah, yeah, something like that. It's more symmetrical.
1: Four,
3: yeah, exactly.
1: So one, four.
3: Yeah, yeah. The only objection would be if it sounds too much like a blue. You don't want it to be. Is it okay?
2: Okay.
3: The first pitch. What is the name of the note? Actually, I think I know. It's B flat.
0: Language.
1: あとなるべくあの resonant
3: yeah, yeah. あ
1: の okay. でもあの shout しない。
3: Yeah, yeah. Okay. I'm pretty much trying to copy you, but I'll listen to it.
2: No, one, two. Language young lady, go oblivious, oblivious, or to believe it, oblivious.

0: Get up, ho!
1: Yeah, can you do it twice in a row so I can jump in a second time? Yep. And I'll mutter the first time and sing it full the second time.
2: No.
1: Instead of going to the drifter part, you go back and do the same thing for me.

0: Okay. Cool.
1: Oblivious sword to Bolivia.
2: Okay. Yeah, there's no way you can squeeze that. Let me.
1: Language, young lady. Oblivious sword to Bolivia. There we stick with woman.
2: We stick with woman? Our woman? We stick with our woman. I mean, it grammatically makes sense. The sentence that someone might say. Yeah, we stick with our woman. Yeah, like we are faithful to them.
0: Yeah,
2: that's cool. Good.
1: There we stick with woman. There we stick with woman. There we stick with woman. There we stick with woman. With a woman.
2: With woman. Yeah, that sounds like a joke.
1: There we stick with woman. There we stick with our woman. There we stick with our woman.
2: Yeah, that works. You can
1: there
2: extend
1: it. There
2: we
1: stick with our woman. There we stick with our woman.
2: There we stick with our woman. Is that too military for you?
1: That was the woman.
2: There we stick with our woman. There we stick with our woman.
1: There we stick with our woman. There we stick with our woman.
2: Yeah, with our. Exactly.
1: With our woman.
2: With our.
1: Spanish young lady, oblivious sword to Bolivia. There we stick with our woman. There
2: we stick with our woman. With our woman. The accent on woman.
1: There we stick with our woman.
2: Yeah.
1: There we stick with our woman.
2: There we go.
1: Spanish young lady, oblivious sword to Bolivia. Dare we stick with a woman? Are we really scared of hope?
2: Yeah, that worked.
0: Okay.
1: Language, young lady, oblivious sword to believe.

0: Oh, wins.
1: It's been a hard day's
0: I'm gonna get more.
2: You're very good at 120. It's perfect.
0: Wow!

as neither one of us would claim it here. Perhaps.

0: Huh?
1: Yeah, the part that you were seeing.
0: Right. Driving on the freeways, gathering up. Are you a music major?
2: Also, long. Can we figure out what that chord you're discussing? Figure it out.
1: Which
2: the main chord? What? Can you say what your G?
0: G sharp.
2: B. Is it actually B?
0: Yeah. C
1: sharp. If you ignore the bass, just play the top three. That's an F sharp.
2: Yeah.
1: But it's like F sharp.
0: Yeah.
2: Wait. That is a
1: E
2: in
1: your pre.
0: G sharp.
1: No, it's
2: A. Flat seven. And what that?
0: Nine.
2: The what note?
1: E sharp.
0: Same chord though. Wait, it's Hadid.
2: Thanks,
0: he never. Hey, I'm free. I'll come to you.
2: So maybe don't.
0: But I can pick you up and go to Juan's house, and maybe stay over at Juan's house or.

0: this next chord after. So this is fine, and this one's fine too. This one. G minor, major 7 over B flat. Can you appreciate that?
1: Sure.
2: D flat, right?
3: D, this is D.
1: F sharp.
3: What is it?
1: A sharp, G flat, G. F sharp?
3: Yeah. So F sharp is the major 7 over B. Right, so the G minor major 7. Is it a Phrygian chord? No.

0: I was a little in without any music. I wanted something that sounds really unnatural.
1: But now I play B.
2: Oh, you're all true.

0: Yeah. Yeah, if anything, that justifies mine more. Because proper voicing never plays on the top. The moment you put a G on the top, it creates a minor ninth for the rest of the song.
1: We are a dual team.
2: Hear that?
1: What's that chord?
0: Flat. F7, flat 5.

0: crazy. Or do
1: the chord preview.
0: So that means it's just G major 7.
1: Yeah. So it's a transcription for it lately. So just...
0: God damn it.
1: Same chord.
0: Oh, that, same.

生まれくれます。あ、あの、おい、確認したんだ。

0: That's the fact. I mean, to be fair, I've been accomplished.
1: So, long before I...
2: Oh,
1: I'm about it. That's the...

0: want to write. Oh, yeah, if I leave her. Are you the guy?
1: Yes, ma'am.
0: Alright. Well, because I think I...
1: Do you smell?
0: I'm always paranoid.
1: Do you smell?
0: Do I smell that? Okay, wait, the setup to the...
2: We don't...
0: So you just finished...

0: we can. Absolutely, win us up.
1: What do you think? We can go over two types. One.
2: Yeah. Can we?
3: Yes.
2: Yeah.
3: Sure.
1: So this version we're gonna turn up the distortion.
3: No, first time.
1: So no orgasm. This version.
4: This version is
1: the orgasm part.

0: Olmaz bir gücü ben işlemez. 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For what is once again? So renewed energy. How we feel and how we see.
1: Orgasm is distortion, but we go back to clean and we go back to doing the second half.

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0: we can. 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
1: You still want me not to play, right? Not to play that.

0: ペースよ。
1: Yes, can I try?

0: In the recording, I can easily only this E chord. Even after I start singing, and at some point I can switch on, like overdub to the clean one.
1: But we should probably call it, though. You don't want to hear it. I feel like that's we attack it and then we.
0: No. The first half of the folk set, we basically play clean, so it would sound like. Well, I speak you to banish the past.

0: depends.
1: Well, I was going to make some plus. Well, not necessarily. I just want.
0: Okay.
1: Because if you're not using,
0: okay,
1: right, well, we're not getting drink. But if you want to get fast, is it possible for a star to get faster during the folk party or right after the folk party? When you guys start, we can make it faster. But another proposal is that if you don't do dreaming stuff here, that's fine. But also we also have the same
0: okay, accident.
1: Yeah. I want to.
0: Well, that would be really.
1: Because what a second time of this samba section. Indeed, yeah, I know. I agree. So the first one, I don't play guitar really in a conventional way. Instead, I play that noise, but I sing it. I can sing, I don't have that. If I get to sing the next time, in the next summer section, with the vocals.
0: Yes.

But again, I can work on it. That's fine. The first, but what I'm saying is that in the second sample, because it's a really sudden change, right? Where can I? Oh yeah, and then the chanting thing.

0: That's really the best. That's the best. Okay. Because we need the vibe, the drive.
1: Yeah, we don't have it.
0: Oh, it's just the chord.
1: Yeah.
0: Can we write down?
2: I forgot how we decided. Yeah. Can you demonstrate? How we distorted out.
0: Okay. Oh, yes.

0: sorry. Let's see what. Okay.
1: Do you like a
0: drop? Okay, I see.
2: Breaking down.
0: I will record.
1: Wow, you don't have a chore.

0: also
1: we can make it short.
2: Yeah, we have to build.
1: Yeah, you after 16 bars, maybe you can start. And I can start singing immediately.
2: Are you gonna do the?
1: Should I? I can do that. The song immediately.
0: Not ready. Not ready so far. Believe it or not, this version.
1: Yeah.
0: Let's play the four microphone letters.

circus in town. Necro-yar on the balcony, smelling sodas rolling down. I got to die, shiny fans, says the sound of July. I got to die, shiny fans, says the sound of July.

I reached that. October 21st, 22nd.

0: 100.
1: Yes.
2: Yeah, it makes a lot more sense. Tegeru, can you not, like, hold out the last note?
1: I know, that's too long.
2: You're into my side.
1: I just, I'm always kind of worried if I fuck up the time. And I can't tell how you guys. So, how should I count my side?
2: So, if I go. No! How
1: we're gonna
2: cut off?
1: So right after cut off, drift.
2: That means
1: and in terms of drift and the chord, where should I?
3: If you wanted more,
1: I want it to be sudden. So drift. That's how it goes. Drifters. Okay. If that's that, if that's how we count it, I can just do it probably on my own. Drifters. But don't you? I still like the idea of me just starting out of nothing. Drift.
2: I like
1: the everybody. Gah.
3: Yeah, but. Dude, that's gonna.
1: Yeah.
3: Because it's like,
1: I know, wait, so just my voice? Is that what you're saying?
3: So, drift.
1: Oh!
3: 1, 2, drift.
1: Then, how about Zazen boys that? I'll count. Drifter!
3: But remember, when you said drift, we're already in that.
1: I know.
2: Yeah. If anything, you need to give beat two with your body. So, drifters, because then we know where the end.
1: So what about 1, 2, drifter?
3: I'm sorry.
1: So is just 1, 2 enough, isn't it? Because you can divide on your own. Drift. No. 1, 2. Drift.
2: Yeah, okay.
1: Drift. Okay, let me do it. Yeah.
2: No. We're just saying
3: game.
2: Okay,
3: I'll be great for it to be.
2: Ah! Yeah. Can you walk around and do that? Like a fucking, what do you call that?
1: Chinese. Oh. You look too, you suit too soon with that monotonous black shirt being Chinese.
2: Being Chinese.
1: Yeah. I think you unplugged the cable. Can you push it? Push it down. Cool. Okay. Let's do it one more time. No worries. Okay, let's do it. Where are we? We can start from the singing part. The singing part.
2: Yep.
1: The half, a latter half, so when we build up.
2: Okay, we start low. I remember now.
1: Language, okay. Language, young lady, goblin. Sorry, I farted.
3: 1, 2, right?
1: No. Let us sing. The latter half of the singing, when we build up. Yeah.
2: Wait. Give me a second. Okay, I'm already kind of high, so that means...
1: Okay.

0: Drifter. One more time? Wait, but don't you do bun when I said drip? I don't know, it's up to you. Which sounds better?
1: I personally like the down
0: drifter.
1: Yeah, but no. Down drifter, drifter. For me, it's cleaner, but cooler. Drifter. Oh, well, you know, a lot of people say this. Mostly girls.
0: Why suddenly the revealing part?
1: No, it's okay. No, you're a fine musician and a
0: hand. That gives him enough reasons.
1: Yeah.
0: Just a second.
1: This time I won't forget the words.
0: Long, we're gonna sing it. We're gonna sing it.

0: Oh, you're, I thought you were being sarcastic.
1: Well, it's not necessarily you. We all contributed to each other, so it's great. I really like this. I really want to work on the outro, especially. And I don't want to lose the energy by just, we just collapse. We can be avant-garde, but we want to keep the
0: energy. No, this song actually still, so all of Takedo's song, all of the done song.
1: Oh, Drifter's part? Oh, yeah. Yes, I managed to do that. I want to do that. That's why I want to keep the dreamy part.
0: Yeah.
1: I want to sing like that.
0: Yeah.
1: Oh, fuck yeah.
0: Nice, very honest.
1: Yeah. I bet.
0: The big that one she was so bad that I'd play the rest of your
1: clip. Oh, bad. I think
0: this is totally what you wanted to hear.
1: Well, to be honest, because I always, and also our previous draft, also this, like, we're definitely, I think, arranged because this for the same sound. I have no those two things. First, although we use, I'm not saying I think of myself. That's unreal.
0: We have a is where they get
1: doesn't have to be Japanese.
0: Yes.

0: I'm all for.
1: Okay.
2: We have 2 minutes.
0: Well, I was excited. One concern is that we might, because this song, I want this song to of the album. I don't want to deter it very big. So you want me to like play?
3: Okay.
0: You want it to be more. This is supposed to be a rock, but I will use jazz. They play jazz chords. I've shown you before.
1: I don't have it. This is.

0: So you're saying there's more black?
1: Our song.
2: That's what I want to leave.
1: But I understand. Like, I get it. I'll do it.
2: But I really. I don't want my
1: rap. Yeah, but like I'll be. Wait.
3: Good morning. This is the morning to end all mornings. Well, actually, not really. It could be, but we don't really know. This is Whole Wheat Juan arising out of the slumber, quite literally. It is 6:08 in the morning, and after a nice little bout of morning prayer, the word bout sounds like it was a muscle spasm. Maybe after a nice little ritual, that's a better word, of morning prayer, here we are in the car, 6:08 a.m. on an overcast day. It's not normal that you need a sweater to go out, but a little variety in weather never hurt anybody, except maybe those of Hurricane Katrina. As an aside, it's become very easy to disappear for a week on end and come back as if nothing has happened. It's almost like that's genetic or something. But for accountability's sake, what was going on this past week? Not too much. Primarily, internet access was restored to the house. There's always this cycle of getting on and getting off of internet again. And while it would be nice to live remotely in that metaphorical sense of not having that option to reach out into the world, into this online community, and to give yourself a reason to go out and deal with real life people, in that place, you could say, have a bout of socialization. Well, all that would be nice. In today's society, you can't even make the excuse that it's impossible because it almost becomes like a mental heuristic when it comes to choosing decisions. It goes back to Luke Smith's idea about choosing independence. If you have two choices, one that gives you more independence and one that takes it away from you, going to the first option is usually always the better option, even if that means eschewing ideas. In his case, he withdrew from his PhD program, but he was able to completely move to the woods and adopt the rural mentality that comes with living in the woods, and he's a lot happier for that. That is one specific example. In this case, untethering yourself from everything that requires an internet connection, namely social media, remote therapy sessions, maybe remote work that requires a synchronous aspect. That means that you have to be on call at a certain time of the day, and it's not just work pushed to you and you pushing it back at any time of the day, but rather having to be there. But you take a step back and you say, well, do I really need these things in my life? Some people, in the case of remote work, need it to live, and that's all fine and dandy. But most people don't, and most people have substitutes that are more satisfying in the long run to that specific person in that specific use case. So the internet is back, and keeping it on exclusively on an Ethernet connection in the living room right in front of the entrance does well for keeping, frankly, everybody accountable. This is a multifamily home that is rented out so that we're actually able to afford the rent, and being constantly in the living room might be annoying for the other people that choose to use the kitchen, but at the very least, they can't talk smack behind our back because we're always there. Put that aside, accountability is there, and it discourages the mindless use of the internet, which most of it comes from opening your phone and going on an app anyway. So because this phone is primarily de-Googled and on a 200 megabit data plan with a hard stop, that eliminates a lot of YouTube, a lot of mindless scrolling, and all it takes is a little more accountability to oneself in saying meals will be had at the dinner table and not at the living room computer table, as an example. And you can achieve more or less the same effect of having to go somewhere for internet, except in this case it's not a 10-minute walk to Starbucks, but rather a 10-second walk to your desk. But that intentionality is still there, so it's always a matter of getting the most benefit for the least amount of effort. That was that. And another prospect, which is frankly quite exciting, but questionably useful, is the possibility of live streaming, or at least hosting live video on this website. And in a spout of autism, the thought came up that, what if this website is kept completely open standard? That is, the stream is an MP3, the pictures are in WebP, and the entire website is run on a Debian instance. Wouldn't it be great if video content could be delivered small, compact, bare minimum of quality in an open container format? So the past few days have been spent trying to find the optimal compression settings, as was done with LAME in order to get the sound, the whole wheat sound of today. Doing that instead with video. And the rule of thumb that was generally used here was a compression ratio of 200 to 1. That is, if you take the resolution of the video and then multiply it by a 24-bit color depth and the frame rate, which, according to the XVID website, we'll get to why XVID was used in a second, corresponds to PAL video on a hard drive, and PAL is the European standard that runs on 25 frames a second. So, using that number in the equation, we get the bare minimum for quality, 320 by 240 times 24-bit color depth times 25, and then you divide all that by 200, you get more or less a bitrate of 240. Don't remember off the top, the number isn't coming to mind right now, but somewhere along those lines, which is quite reasonable, nowhere near YouTube standards, but now coming back to the idea of using MPEG-4, ASP, Advanced Simple Profile. Well, why that one? Well, that one came out in the year 2001, specifically the XVID codec, which is an open source variant of the DivX codec. If you ever wondered why XVID is DivX backwards, well, that is why. It's almost like X264, which is an open source variant, an open source implementation of a closed royalty-encumbered standard. Royalties in the sense that devices need to pay for the right to use that patented technology. And while don't know too much about AVC, which is H.264, at the very least, AAC is free to use as a content creator and as a distribution method. But at the same time, those codecs are not offered in free software repository, so asking yourself how far you want to go with this free software mentality, that takes off the table everything that is newer than 20 years of age, and that brings us to 2004. That's when MPEG-4 ASP was in its prime, and that was at the cusp of YouTube becoming a thing. So that format it is. And you might tell yourself, well, that sounds like a lot of hoopla for coming up with one codec. Why didn't you just export default settings and call it a day? Or better yet, find a use case that you could use it for before playing around and spending your entire day fiddling with parameters. Well, for one, life is pretty simple once you get down to it, life in general. And if you have something mindless that doesn't hurt you, well, maybe you can do it while you're doing something else or while you're thinking, resolving another loose end in your mind in the process. But most importantly, number two, the default product looks like absolute ass, which was fine back in 2004, but if people see a bad stream that isn't very useful to anybody, people will click out. The statistic online that was offered was, after 90 seconds, if a stream or if a video is still bad quality, people will most likely click out. And that is not the intention here. The intention here is not transparency, but rather acceptability of quality. So finding that number was quite a hurdle, but for what it's worth, if you're interested, two-pass encoding tended to be the best option, followed by, surprisingly, one-pass constant bitrate encoding, simply because of the nature of the MPEG codec, where depending on how much movement's on the screen and how much the codec thinks it can get away with motion blurring and all that macro block magic, will adjust the Q factor, which is how much quantization is applied to each macro block, each frame of per macro block per frame, it should be said. And only with a constant bitrate can that actually be adjusted. as opposed to doing a constant queue where, sure, you might get the smallest bit rate, but there is even tests online showing that there is some inflation compared to a properly decoded two-pass video. And even then, the quality is at a ceiling and can't go above a certain level. And at the end of the day, bitrate is, especially for video, very unpredictable. So you might have a set of settings that works for a genre of video, let's say animation, and then you apply it to live action, where if you don't have a tripod, and you're walking around, aka like a Luke Smith video, and then the bitrate goes through the ceiling, or the quality goes down the shitter, like confetti on YouTube. So at the very least, having a target bitrate helps you stay in line with a ratio and gives you an idea of what a reasonable bitrate should look like. That was all that. The container that was decided on was MPEG, that is an MPEG program stream. On paper, it shows that it should play anywhere that MPEG streams can be decoded, but further testing will need to be done. There's some websites that help that let you simulate an iPhone, and the thought there is that if a test video is uploaded to the website and you try to access it through this virtual machine, you can see if it works and see if the majority of your audience will be able to actually watch the videos that you host or choose to stream. Speaking of streaming, the same liquid soap used to offer the 24/7 live stream that you're now listening to can also be used for video, and it can do a lot of wacky things when it comes to muxing a video and an audio track and scheduling changes between sources, which is very nice. That idea of using deceptively simple software, open source software that is, for achieving these ends, pays back in dividends through extensibility. That is, you know in the back of your mind that you can do other things with it, and you don't need to touch those unless you have a reason to do so. So, in any circumstance, in any case that something noteworthy to be captured on video or to be shared live comes up, that can be done amazingly and reliably. Although granted, most things don't really need a video attached to them. YouTube is very limited in the aspect that it doesn't offer audio only. You at the very least have to offer one single video or one single frame extended throughout the entire video, because most things can be conveyed through the magic of voice or the magic of music. The only thing coming up to mind now that you absolutely need video for would be sensitive topics that need facial reactions or benefit from having facial reactions, live interviews for much of the same reason, and tutorials of all things. Having a screencast along with an explanation on what to do is pretty useful, but most things don't need video, so that you might not see that anytime soon besides just testing. That was the technical jargon of the day, and the episode wouldn't be complete without a little moral anecdote. And today's case is the case of sarcasm and its prevalence in today's society. There is this correlation between the neuroticism, and that is used in the psychological sense, the neuroticism of someone and their level of self-esteem versus the amount of sarcasm that they use. You can probably think of some people in your life that don't quite mean what they say, and they're always a little aloof and not very much willing to be vulnerable for random strangers, which cannot be expected of anybody, frankly. But to a noticeable extent, do not open themselves up to being discovered or to discover other people. This usually comes with a string of other self-deprecating qualities, like an overuse of makeup, general impulsivity when it comes to achieving recognition or acceptance from the friend group at large, among other things. But the most sinister is the complete lack of ability in being comfortable in one's own skin. That is, the sarcasm in this case can be seen as a defense barrier for not being able to speak your mind and respond to things the way you would respond, not as a character that you have constructed would respond. All of this is not original. This came from an article online that is apparently very elusive. It's not coming up in any search results, but if any of you find it, you know where to send it to. But The topic of sarcasm is brought up primarily because in this journey of finding faith and living out faith more pervasively, having it be more pervasive in one's life, leads to a lot of paradigm shifts about how one should comport themselves. And one of those changes is speaking more truthfully and from the heart, and an inadvertent effect is that people trust you more, people take you more seriously, you just plain feel better about yourself. But most importantly, you're encouraged, or these words have to be chosen carefully, because judgment and criticism are not tenets of Christianity per se, but let's say it this way. If you have the good word, a good message to give, you want as many people as possible to know it. So conversely, when you see people making the same mistakes that you made maybe earlier in life, there is this instinct to want to help them, not out of pity or out of spite or out of some kind of projection in order to achieve some kind of metaphysical closure within yourself, but rather a genuine desire to see people better themselves, especially if, as mentioned, it is something that you have personally gone through and you personally have experience with. Now, giving that advice in an unsolicited manner is cringe and never works. There's this actually very nice metaphor written on the text file, the planning text file. The computer is frozen, but we'll go from memory. The note says that evangelizing is very much like teaching someone a language, and especially on the forefront of language pedagogy and how it has changed in the past 40, 50 years, it is apparent that verbally chastising people for their mistakes doesn't do anything to help people learn the language that they are trying to speak any better, because their brain is not in a position, in a headspace, to benefit from any of that kind of explicit instruction. Language is learned, or acquired is the proper word, a lot better in the subconscious, and that comes through hours and hours of hours of active immersion with comprehensible input. That is, once the person builds a mental model of what the language should sound like, they become self-cleaning ovens and a lot of times fix their own grammar mistakes. That is, mistakes in that case are better fixed through modeling. In this case, he can immerse through listening to someone or reading a book, listening to an audiobook, watching YouTube with subtitles, anything that reinforces the idea of this is what proper Spanish or proper German or Japanese looks like and sounds like. And the metaphor applied to evangelization is that almost think of yourself like a native speaker of the Christian way, the one true way, the Ugandan knuckles, do you know the way? And the best way to teach people that are trying to learn that language that you know, you haven't mastered, but you know pretty well, you have a little piece of the puzzle as to what your parents gave you about what good is to live it to the fullest of your ability and to be as uncompromising as possible when it comes to many domains in your life. That is, going back to sarcasm, if you don't like sarcasm or you start to realize the damaging self-deprecating role it can have in people's life, well, eradicate it completely from your lexicon and don't respond to it. That is the most important thing. Almost like trolls, if you don't give those ideas the time of day, the people that you encounter will notice that, even if not consciously, and say other things in their stead. And they might be adjacent to sarcasm, but at least they're a step in the right direction. If people you care about pick up on what you value and respect your lifestyle, they are more willing to adopt it simply by virtue of the friend effect, that you are the five people that are closest to you. So if you can be a bastion of light for someone else, that would be fantastic. So that is the mastication point of the day. Think about something you don't like in other people that the world would greatly benefit from. That is the law of universality. What if everybody did X? And put your 2 cents in the jar. Change yourself and have some time throughout the day to reflect on whether or not you achieved this goal or whether you still have this goal. The shower is a good place for that, as mentioned before, because you don't have your phone in your hand distracting you from these kinds of moral questions. But see where that takes you and see what you learn. Being good is good, and helping other people be good is even gooder, even better. This has been Whole Wheat Juan. You can reach out at juan@juandeleon.xyz. thank you for tuning in and sharing whatever time that you devoted to the stream, and see you at the next one.
4: What is that reaction? Oh, okay.
1: But remember, we have like two sections, second one being like, and in the last, but instead, we're gonna probably like, from there we build a tab. Were you supposed to like start singing with me?

0: I don't think we should do this.
1: Yeah.
0: This should be a little more like a drum.
2: And also one note.
1: Yeah.

0: Wait, so the whole part.
1: Oh, I completely forgot about that. I don't speak slow. And yeah, the idea is that I would share the in Buddhism channel. For sometimes he can get complex.
2: How about this? Okay.
1: So in World War One part,
0: I'm going.
1: But from this one.
3: Yeah.
1: We will. But here, still. I will still do it. With and you're going to break it. But I will cue you guys. And then when that happens, when I cue you guys.
2: But at some point, okay, can we practice them?
3: Yeah.
2: Right. Oh, I broke.
3: Oh, you did. Okay.
2: I broke.

0: Yeah, is that
1: does that work?
0: I think when we start chanting, if you're loud enough, that impression will like take off all the.
2: Alright, but pretty low. Cut the mic all the way. I'll start like wow.
0: Oh, that's nice. Okay.
2: Also, add an error how I have.
0: No, you're not. You were not doing that. You were breaking stuff.
2: Yeah. First World War One. Yeah. After that, right?
0: That was your plan. That was. But now you're joining at the beginning of World War.
2: Okay. One more.

0: This is stupid.
1: Maybe. Why don't you but no one to keep every other high note, but you can play it all like. But when we start.
2: Yeah, I think the most important part is to not cover the voice. So that's why he's not playing.
1: And also, I probably stopped playing guitar at the last two bars. Let's roll.

0: maybe half as
1: can we do from the second one? So
2: yeah.
1: Can half of a single part?

0: get faster. It's like,
1: right. Yeah. But I don't want to focus on that part. That part, I gotta work. Okay. Like, I gotta. So let's forget it. I mean, no, we're not forget. Let's
0: leave it like that.
1: Leave it like that. Wait, was this?
0: Yeah,
1: first time.
0: Low down, going down,
1: going
0: forward. The chord,
1: flat, like that. So which song? Which part?
0: The part where we slow down.
1: Oh, oh, oh.
0: Yeah. That part. We slow down. Okay, so. Yeah.

let's have it on here. On

as neither one of us would claim it here.

golden sheep is my turret last year. I wonder if one sing. So renewed in 98. While we feel

0: Yeah.
1: Okay. That's correct.
2: That was loud.
1: Was it Phil? Yeah, really. Wait. I want you to take one.
2: Is 13 have like 4 inches?
1: Oh, sure. Yeah. Let's do from the beginning of World War II.
2: Okay.
1: So maybe the second half of World War I.

0: but it, especially going in that part.
1: Yeah.
0: Oh, two beats of silence. Or this one as well. This one was also sloppy, but I meant like. Yeah. Let's do.
2: Okay.
0: Every before.
2: Also
0: then I want you to gradually build up a
1: week. Yeah, we can. We are in development.
0: And also, it's extremely difficult. This note.
1: But I guess you're playing. Right. So this note. It's a half note of the low level.
0: Let's do one more time from the second half. Over to row one.
1: So let me fix that.

0: Okay. First, this jazzy part, it's a little fun.
1: Yeah.
0: Okay. And also, I want you to do the right beginning of the scat.
1: Okay.
0: So everybody should do.
1: Yeah, I just completely blanked out.
0: Okay. Yeah, I know. I know you're doing many things here, so.
1: Okay.
0: Yeah, let's do one more on the same part.
1: 24, 5 minutes.
0: Okay. One, two, three.

0: Okay.
1: Can we go over the
0: first time? That's it.
2: Okay.
3: All right.
4: Let's call it.
3: Also, Andrew, don't forget.
2: I play.
3: I was there. I just don't.
2: Is it recorded?
5: Yeah.
3: Oh, you're right.
5: Just clap. What?

0: Thank you. Okay, we're gonna take a note, list up all the parts, right. And then
1: finally sell it. How often is that?
0: Like 50%.
1: What does that look like?
0: You know Isaac Newton. Yeah. So there's this guy called Isaac Newton. I bet you guys. He was a white man from UK, and he got punished dropping an apple from a tree. So that he cried, and she was enraged, the fire of vengeance, and she. That's famous. So that's how we know now. Yeah, gravity. His anger. Thank you very much.

tonight, yeah. How we feel and how we see. Do not serve the time on words. Oh, where we feel and where we are. Do not serve the time on words.

0: That's really funny. Like, the audience would be like, what's going on? What are you doing? Like, as if like each one of us like, get paid to do this. That's
1: what I mean. But that's the effect. Okay.
0: I think, yeah.
2: Should, right, until this.
0: So let's let the latter half of it. One, four.

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Why some ho, Humphrey?

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0: People here, you seen any Mexican go mad? The beach, on Redondo Beach, Manhattan Beach, Laguna Beach, Long Beach, Hermosa Beach. Whoa, I wanted to tell you a story one time, but now, anytime gone, that goes like this.
1: I wanted to talk about Mexican go mad.
0: Left by the beach, and then disappeared.

0: video or the music sheet because I couldn't. I just couldn't. I figured that we just have to jam it out anyways. Yeah. So we're specifically working on only two songs, Cafe Mezzo and Waltzing in the Trees.
1: Okay.
0: Waltzing in the Trees, we keep all the slow part and intro, you know, but we'll make the intro a little more like rigid.
1: Okay.
0: And smooth. Not too long, not too short.
1: I like how you contradicted yourself right there. More rigid, but more smooth as well.
0: Is that a contradiction?
1: As it might, so some people look good.
0: When I said rigid, I mean like, you know, kind of like as a structure, we should have a rigid idea, that's what
1: I see, no, I know what you said. Where are you going to be standing?
0: Here.
1: Okay. I'm gonna use this today. I got a new phone.
2: Oh, what is it?
1: It's a Google Pixel 4. I did it so I could put Lineage OS on it. There we go.
2: The latest one that supports
1: Android? No, but...
2: Well, Lineage is Android, though.
1: Yeah. Oh. I just chose it because it was on sale.
2: Oh.
1: Yes.
2: But that's like a fucking phone I have.
1: Exactly.
2: Pixels are pretty nice.
1: Yeah, so now because of that, I don't have to like sit there and dub it, the analog Sony, onto the signal chat. I can just record here.
2: I think David might have it. Well, maybe a Pixel 6, not 4.
1: Yeah, those hold up pretty well. So I'm going to put that right next to you.
0: Hold on.
1: Yep.

0: But dude, do you remember what we did for Welcome Tree last time?
1: No.
0: This is on improv. We made a lot of changes in the intro. I mean, it was not changes. How did it go?
1: No. You have it recorded somewhere?
0: Yeah.
1: Good. Is this the Mario power up game? Is this a Mario voice?
2: Mario!
0: My phone is dying. Do you remember what day it was?
1: No.
0: I think it was September, no, October 15th or something.

0: Now let's do the next one as well.
1: Next one?
0: Like, yeah, one of all.

0: Wow, that was actually a very genius improvisation.
1: Yeah. What did I do?
0: 1404. You like very discreetly modulated between adjacent keys. So you started in F sharp, and then you went to the relative minor. You went to E for a bit, and you went back.
1: Can you show me?
0: You can just play it again.
1: Can you play it?
0: Yeah.
1: The entirety?
0: I just listened to 1404. A little bit of 1403. Try to remember what you did. Oh no.

casino. You're in D now.

0: Yeah. The chords don't have to be exact, but if you remember the spirit of what you did, just do it again.
1: But you know where the song is and what the song is?
0: Yeah. So you're coming off of a... That's what I heard before.
1: Wait, what is that song? Wait,
0: what? Cafe Mezzo?
1: Yeah. Cafe Mezzo, we were thinking about having an intro section.
0: Yeah, I remember that. So it's right before the...
1: Do you have earbuds?
0: I'm going to use these. I was going to ask, if you can ask me to, like, adjust my volume to Andrew, we can play something together, and then you adjust to me.
1: Sure.
0: That way we'll sound better together.
1: Sure.
0: I don't think you've ever taken the effort to bounce to each other. Let me know when everybody's plugged up.

0: something and then have me turn up or down, depending on what you want.
1: Okay.
0: A sound check.
1: Yeah.
0: Said.

0: Cool. What do you want me to say? The sound check.
1: Whatever.
0: Okay. The point is that you don't play this time. So you tell us why. I don't play, and I bounce you guys. What do you want
1: to
0: play?
1: We're probably fucking bad rounds to this part.
0: Okay. Whatever you're
1: saying. I don't remember the tempo.
0: Okay.
1: It's been a while. It's like...

0: from something.
1: Okay. Let's do Welcome to Retreat first.
0: Okay.
1: How do we go?
2: Start off, no?

0: I thought it was a little too long, but let's see where the base is today.
1: Pretty much starts less subdivisions, right? Or from you,
0: yeah. But the whole purpose of this intro is to set up, like, whoa, welcome to the room. So that's that point.
1: Okay.

0: What do you think?
1: Pretty good.
0: Yeah. Imagine, I just remember this. Imagine the gate to hell, gate to inferno.
1: Yeah.
0: The gate is like steel, black, rusted, and the frame is burning.
1: Okay.
0: And you're entering through it.
1: Okay.
0: That's the image.
1: The image.
0: And here. That's the image.
1: Okay.
0: Yeah. And I think you noticed this, but I alternate.